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If you choose to live by integrity, there are so many challenges you face in life. There are certain difficulties you will face in life. 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You must be convinced and be conscious of yourself. Say, once I've chosen to live this kind of life, then I'm prepared, I'm ready to face these challenges that will come my way. 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
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E your wohine no no. 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E your DC, e your MP. E yo minister, yes o respect no. But e san se wo di mudie nantinti, na wa set boundaries bi ama wo hunti. 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Onyankopon be shewen munyam hallelujah. Choose truth over convenience. I thought that no kware dia wo so de benante no. You will not take it easy. But choose it. Fa no kware die. Hwe no kure bi wo na wo kan. Me no fa wo ho be kire wo. No kure bi wo wo kan. I thought that wo be hia hia wo. It is not convenient, but once you have chosen to live a life of integrity, choose truth over convenience. Oh, when I didn't know that near Toronto, a journey, a moon, your promotion, a journey, a moon, your page. I won't. But what you say, what they know, Craven and Tinty, a thought I need Jojo, as soon as I see the old man in Baha, as soon as I see the old woman in there, dear, as soon as I see the old man in Bemo, best side plans, and no. That is what we say. Or best side plans, and no. It's your own Kobe, your own Mabby, your own Tinemubi, men so. You choose truth over convenience. Proverbs 11:3 say, the integrity of the upright shall guide them, but the perverseness of transgressors shall destroy them. If you choose a life of integrity, and guide you.
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You will be rejected. You will be isolated. Enka wa wo ni sɛ promotion aduru wo so pa. But ye nim sɛ ye do kɔtena saa konwa no so a. Wo be cause a lot of havoc. Per nipa definition, per adwemone definition nti, wo be cause a lot of havoc. So you will be rejected. But fine, it is good. Say, we are conscious of yourself. We are intentional about yourself and what you are doing now. But of course, understand that you will be rejected. Enti esia enya wangu wangu. Say, depending on one you want to mo, enya wangu wangu en how I drink. But say, we need this kind of consciousness. We need this kind of intention. Say, oh, I've chosen to live a life of integrity. 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Ena di oti say, yes, stand firm. Stand your grounds. Because life of integrity, unya acceptance sa. Ye mpewa sem sa, ye nyuntumu sa. Ye nyuntumu sa. You suffer rejection. You suffer isolation. Joseph suffered it. Daniel suffered it. They suffered it. Daniel, Joseph. Ebra Daniel born na dream person. Men fao hinyani. 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Men say ma bra bo. He suffered rejection. He suffered isolation. Edu webi na ayewa non kwa. It is a wop di mudie nantia. This is the kind of challenge you face in life. Ghana higher tea, Sunaya Bonte, so higher tea, baby, I'm a doctor, woo tea, me no. 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Oh, back, Rana say, a group of no mooding, come on, who are no mooning at this space, no mooning, I want to tell Montem. 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

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Me se enano pay. If you choose a life of integrity, you will suffer rejection. You will suffer affliction. 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But at the end, God will honor you. God will honor you. Psalm 25 verse 21. 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

Look at verse 2 of Psalm 8. Out of the mouth of babes and nursing infants, you have ordained strength because of your enemies, that you may silence the enemy and the avenger. So, putting it into context as to when the psalm was written, David now sees himself as a baby or a babe or a nursing infant. And babies are not mature enough to speak. They are not mature enough to take care of themselves, and they have to be fed. They are weak and they are unable to walk by themselves, much less fight an accomplished warrior. And David juxtaposes the babes and the infants with an enemy and the avenger. So an avenger is somebody who goes out to do damage. And here are babies fighting an avenger. And he says two important things that I want you to pay attention to as you look at verse 2 of Psalm 8. He says that God ordains strength out of babies. God is so strong and powerful.

0: much less fight an accomplished warrior. And David juxtaposes the babes and the infants with an enemy and the avenger. So an avenger is somebody who goes out to do damage. And here are babies fighting an avenger. And he says two important things that I want you to pay attention to as you look at verse 2 of Psalm 8. He says that God ordains strength out of babies. God is so strong and powerful, he ordains strength. The second thing that David says is that you may silence the enemy and the avenger. God silences those who speak boastfully. Now, if you know the battle between Goliath and David, Goliath starts by presenting himself before Israel. For 40 days, he speaks bombastically, boastfully, defies God, defies the armies of Israel. This guy is full of himself. Of course, he's a huge guy, and he's well armed. And he spoke so arrogantly to
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Ark 107.1 FM sunye mobi biya chiyano peyi ene ye kutoni maboso menede toso edyonu ensiya ene da banada anopeyi se mwa mensaka no ena mede babe sumo se anopa no ensiya bremu kasye ba yatu din se anopa bosyo kasye na kasye uti free Ark 107.1 FM ewo sunyania obesanso ashe yen ewo Facebook anopeyi Ark 107.1 FM. And reaching to the radio station, a word of my crew, a year, a 104.7, Casiano, one more funny life, a war, a honomo. And somewhere a better no, a be, and say, Mampany John Dramani Mahama say, a woman say, Evie Saba, I wash any more say, I want for the donor, Beba Gana, or Bro Muntia, visits KBR. 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
2: Applicants will continue to undergo all the necessary vetting and due diligence. The financial barrier for African travel has been removed. What remains firmly intact is our commitment to security, order and effective border management. Our long-term vision is even broader. We are envisaging a future, and I believe it is not far off, in which all people of African descent can return and travel to Ghana without paying visa fees. As they reconnect with their ancestral homeland.
1: Eno ye mampeni John Dramani Mahama. 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
3: It is not in doubt that the leader of the NDC is very clear in their constitution. This John Mahama, the president of the Republic of Ghana, when a flag bearer is elected in their party, the flag bearer becomes the leader of the party. If the person becomes president, he remains the leader of the party. So the national government becomes an administrative wing who assists the president or the leader of the party. So it is not in doubt. If there is this struggle between His Excellency John Dramani Mahama and the chairman of the NDC, then it tells you how organized the NDC are. We all know how the NDC was formed, and we have always stipulated that the NDC has not been formed on a solid foundation.
1: I was going to try for Abedi Echire de ma NPP Amanyokono Haruna Muhammad nene ena yetie yeyi enrada apostle for etonsa edefre NPP Amanyokono babako na oye NPP activists na ye frenu kweku ose 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
4: 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I was at the Kuforidua High Court. I don't see and me free Kasua High Court. I be my home 1 o'clock and dutifully about one. Near Bedru Hasea, police are taking the caution statements on offensive conduct conducive to the breach of the peace. Iwe and so on. I'm taking a charge statement. I will rely on the statement given by the police. And we have Oma Kachere and saying, Yami Adoma Friday, Oma money bill of 50,000 Ghana cedis. Say Friday. Yes, I reported to the police on Friday 2 p.m. Dinyami Adoma Friday 2 p.m. Yereba police station. As diligent and law-abiding citizens, you know, police to answer for any time, any day. We are ready to appear 2 p.m. All right, thank you.
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5: ewia we ayama system ben person ka make sir but I am putting the MC of Abdulkuman West and the municipal works engineer and the planning officers. I am putting all of them on the spot. I am going to report to the regional minister. Some of these people must be sanctioned because buildings are not built in a day. You may hear demolition. The last house we demolished was this one. And they've sat down, okay, all these places. They're filling an echo. And these are some of the problems I hear in terms of flooding. If you talk about flooding, a bad animal. And all these buildings, so I'm instructing my firm in Admo Directors, how many works engineers, they should mark all these properties. We'll pull them down. But you as the media too, we want you to look at it. Me assure say okay on your demolition last time and get back another MBA in here no more. Overnight now go for the filling air bahanum. And these are some of the things. Yeah, yeah, Juma, the person or man here then your course, then ubi musu afechi, eighty bone will soon. Can you see a fire it's a king of ABBA? The blame will go back to president. Before president, you know, this one dear, me I am putting the spotlight, like I said earlier on the municipal chief executive over here and the works engineer and the planners. So I'm betting assembly on Munamunpie, no offices don't bet Nadia. Then they should sack all of them because we cannot go over and over coming back on some of these. But you have been taxed to take charge of all these areas. Answer no, BBC, you come and check everybody here whether they have permits. And if they have permits, then they should sanction the whoever issued the permit for the people to build on the waterland here. We are tired of all these things. The engineers, the planning officers, all those who sat, all those who are in charge of allowing these people to build here, they should be sanctioned.
1: And to get a crowd, not more diet le kasa yi hu a red still afa sa video no sunyane de no fato so ne kasa yi mu bi ena chese yetie no na ekuo ba kwa from se Institute of Engineering and Technology 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
7: 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24 degrees Celsius e we say e bin lo nyina page na makuru 35 degrees Celsius over my mother and father so I have been happy with the kanwa on a page you may I could do what is simple and yeah I hear any mistake in the Bina and Anapay. Now, I will be able to, I will be able to, I will be able to, I will be able to, I will be able to, I will be able to, I will be able to, I will be able to, I will be able to, I will be able to, I 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able to, I will be able to, I will be able to, I will be able to, I will be able to, I will be able to, I will be able to, I will be able to, I will be able to, I will be able to, I will be able to, I will be able to, I will be able to, I will be able to, I will be able to, I will be able to, I will be able to, I will be able to, I will be able to, I will be able to, I will be able to, I will be able to, I will be able to, I will be able to, I will be able to, I will be able to, I will be able to, I will be able to, I will be able to, I will be able to, I will be able to, I will be able to, I will be able to, I will be able to, I will be able to, I will be able to, I will be able to, I will be able to, I will be able to, I will be able to, I will be able to, I will be able to, I will be able to, I will be

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WhatsApp numbers no 0200192277 and I'm 026600 8808. When I can come in the Jumasa, you made Yahoo ID if you do my and I'm feeding I'm able for and interfeeding city to know once I ever can be paper act 107.1 FM prevail with us. 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
4: ARC in the morning. The whole city is talking. 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He is the real boss in the morning. 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

0: 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The 26th day of May, the year 2026. How many days more to end the month?
1: You butter my bread, sugar my tea, oh.
0: This gives us every reason to say thank you, Jehovah God Almighty.
1: Come follow.
0: Because we are so close to ending another month. And we believe by your grace you usher us into the new month called June, which is just about 5 days away. Yeah, just about 5 days away. And we experience the month June.
1: Biggie, biggie,
0: this is biggie, biggie something, isn't it?

26 May 2026. That is the day. Biggie Something is the title of this one. And it's coming from the camp of Eva Praise.

0: na ehwehwe Aqua 107.1 FM ho. Se wo hua. Ya like page ni sebe ya anytime bi ya beba live bi ya. You get the notification. Then you join the feed una okro no. And then also you share the video with your friends on Facebook for us.
1: Yeah.
0: That's a favor you always do for Ark FM. And then also you drop your comment at the comment section. Into the comment, into comment section, why? Now what my Juma? And of course, untiniye wa. 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

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And I pay a live on Facebook. 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

ma yehu se ya ye expose somehow. 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

it comes once in a while. Is that the situation is? It is an amount to be over. And I'll pay a show videos via show. Sunyanim FM baby Anna and so tata. And so I said, I'm talking to Bia's out. But according to the Ghana Meteorological Agency, I'm just saying, I feel so the better. And today, who are comedies? And we should be up and doing. Where you wake up, call, because you're my engineer.

Ghana Police Service. Na me mo the Inspector General of Police, IGP. Ura tete yohonu. Me bo oni le juma info Ghana Police Service abaso. Especially sa sector na. Anase unity bia. Womo di aba police service numwa. Womo monitor social media no. Sa unity ni meni aje humpa. Isan se yekoda. Womo na. Woman, I'm social media news is 24/7. And Tinia may cause you now. Now, Omohana BB or Honan Kuya no more 2 1 more. I love it. And today, I want you to say what to phone and what to data and what download the app will be and I will call app. No sooner when you open the Ghana Police Services monitoring you 24/7. Woman, 2 1 more be Ada Senior High and Technical School. Esunya for students who students baku kutan krante and krante brante ibi and as was say what be trade unions what be I mean sense se bi bi si Ghana na nse enye Ghana han ye won school obi ko tutu obo ni nua ni ma ye de ne call jama say he South Africa say if go hell ya there enye Ghana he an ye wo e no obi di focus dey e wo obi ko no go duma senior high school ma ko dan free moon enye Ghana he an ye wo incident be bi si senior high schools. It is a possible who's a good sicker and granted. School near Quadadian a pen and a pencil. Abro Sukra may be a mathematical set. Ukutan Krante. Nasabi Sabi Sabi Prebby as a woman. Who to try and treat them one and quasi them. It is a possible watch a school for them. And I'm glad. About a young 2 year money for young Cassandra money or magic woman. I could die 18 years. We are all your adults.

Young Court Lion, here's some of the stories making headline this morning. It's just a minute past 7 a.m. and you're still listening to Aki in the Morning live on ARC 107.1 FM. And this one says Ghana launches e-visa to mark Africa Union Day. Yesterday, 25th May, was Africa Union's Day. It's African leaders one more commemorate here. But I want for a bizarre question, sir. How can we commemorate Africa Union's Day? Ebra Africa phobia, sorry, tia wunu anuma Africa phobia. Enti dia South Africa for ye, enti enti min kare enche wom. Said ye omu ye enche ni bie. Is it Nyame Aduma, a brother, a dear anyway? Is it today or next week Tuesday? I must check it well. Either today or next week Tuesday. Yeah, the first batch of Ghanaians are one more. I almost dream so me free South Africa back Ghana because they say they don't find the place. Safe any longer. 81% won't bomb from here. Do you move back? Now, where we are. Now, yes, commemorate Africa Union's Day. How? Unity near our head. So this one says Ghana has officially launched e-visa to mark this year's Africa Union Day. The online visa platform enables travelers from across the globe to apply for Ghanaian visas online without physically visiting embassies or consulates. Speaking at an event to launch the initiative on Monday, that's yesterday, the minister responsible for foreign affairs, Mr. Samuel Okudjeto Ablakwa, said the e-visa platform forms part of the government's broader strategy to position the country as open and active and attractive to business, tourism, and investment. It is where near a free Abemu Eba. And this one says President Mahama launches Ghana's first e-visa platform, Scrap Visa on Arrival for Africa Passports. It is Edaha. Now this one says, let me see. Yes, Blasters coach Carlos Queiroz named 28-man squad for World Cup preparations and Wales friendly. Okay, so there is another friendly ahead of us. And this one says, it is a shameful dent. It is a shameful dent. Zenato condemns South Africa's xenophobia at AU Day parade. The second deputy president of the Pan-African Parliament, PAP, and member of parliament for Klote-Kole constituency, Dr. Zenato Ajiman Rawlings, has condemned ongoing xenophobic hostilities in South Africa, describing the systemic targeting of fellow Africans as a shameful stain on the collective conscience of the continent. The former president of the republic, Jerry John Rawlings, Dr. Zenato Ajiman Rawlings, Emma woman I work called Clote Abatum Pesuaso or the Greater Accra region. And Wokasan Wanwa double as the second deputy president of the Pan-African Parliament. Na Enra one for South Africa for Anche Womu. Okana Jin Chromu pa Sadia Ecos was South Africa no enche ye and ti empeni for and for manum tum na wumyadi omo chreno enye kra. And this one says citizen drags President Mahama to charge over brothers diamond mines take over. Now a private citizen has filed a petition with the Commission on Human Rights and Administrative Justice charge demanding investigation of President John Dramani Mahama over allegations of conflict of interest linked to the takeover of the diamond mines by the president brother Ibrahim Mahama. The petitioner, Mr. Emmanuel Senyo Ameplenu, is seeking a constitutional inquiry into the circumstances surrounding the transaction and the involvement of the president's younger brother
in the acquisition process. It is way near free. Ghana this year before watrokrata koma charge. 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So that's it. And this one says, government has no blanket policy to nationalize mines, according to the Lands and Natural Resources Minister, Honorable Emmanuel Kofi Amaboa. The Minister for Lands and Natural Resources, Emmanuel Amakofi Bua, has clarified that the government has not adopted a blanket policy of nationalization in Ghana's mining sector. His comment comes amid ongoing debate between the Institute of Economic Affairs, IEA, and the Ghana Chamber of Mines over the proposed 20 years lease extension for Goldfields Takwa Mine. Nti eno a minister no and in Zambia to Jaubekaya, Institute of Economic Affairs, IEA, nan say omu propose ye se ebeyanka sa e Goldfields Takwa Mine no. One more period, the lease period, now the moment, I be ending Yami Adma next year, 2027. Inti Yami Adma say, endia, and ka omu fama a Ghanaian owned company, na on your mind, no more juma. Momu fama expatriate, and as a Brunei beam. Na enuna Ghana Chamber of Mines, so as she said, no, and sadi and the buyer more, you deserve it. You deserving as here the man. It's not necessarily say the man Ghanaian own companies. I didn't hear the bar. And I bet Pamu investors. I omu enfo miska meshe Ghana economy. Then don't a minister no Edra wa pass a comment on it. Or just say, oh, mining ni je bia gidibia say, ye beji mine bia ma Ghana ni debi. And ti wa clarify hono. I'm anti asiena ayajuma. Alright, iti yanko enim. This one says GN savings and loans to resume operations before end of 2026, according to Dr. Papa Kwesi Indium. President of Group Indium Ghana, Dr. Nana Kweku Indium, has indicated that GN savings and loans could resume operations before the end of 2026 following the restoration of its license by the Court of Appeal. Speaking to newsmen in an interview yesterday, Mr. Indium said the reopening of the institution would depend on the completion of necessary approval and regulatory clearances. Into way A and someone, Dr. Papa Kosi Ndu Benra, or the two Jawache say, Sir Court of Appeal, and now Womu Kwasitana, Womu de Atimu Baye can say, Womano, Yamfa, Dr. Papa Kosi Ndu, the license, GN Savings and Loans, Womu license, Momu, Womu Sao Pretty, Japadia, Egifium, Semia, Foma, dear Momu, Nomu Yajuman, and what you say. Se na dimwa or ye shows won't make me a statia juma and sana afi 2026 kra akwa we ntiwe efi group Indium Ghana president Dr. Papa Kwesi Indium ho and ebano. Savannah NDC orders end to early internal campaigning. Savannah NDC orders end to early internal campaigning. The Savannah Regional Executive Committee of the National Democratic Congress, NDC, has directed all members to immediately halt unauthorized campaign activities for constituency, regional, and national executive positions within the region. In a statement issued yesterday and signed by the Regional Secretary, Salisu B. Awurbi Isifu, Esquire, the committee said it had observed a series of premature campaign activities being undertaken by some potential aspirants ahead of the officially declared timelines. In the way near Savannah Regional NDC Executive Committee, no, one more year, one do one more form. We say one more here, one did this. No mama. And same baby, about party, more blessed ambassador. He say what you say your constituency, say your regional. Say a national executive position I will pay you. Was it once a
party nin declare say be nomination mass animal obi anya campaign campaign here na mfukos won ne say mo here nti sa wan hwe asotwin babam nti ni om so dia tojo na minim say bia other regions will take care of this and follow suit and the minim ba yan to aso na hwe the chatto momo to bank transacts transfers to attract 0.75% fee from June. Momo to bank transfers to attract 0.75% fee from June. That's June 1. I must say June 1. MTN Ghana has announced a new charge on transfer from mobile money wallet to bank account effective June 1, 2026. In a message sent to customers on Monday, that's just yesterday, the telecom company said Momo users will now pay a fee of 0.75% per transaction for transfer from their wallet to bank account. It is way any free MTN Eba. Say a free Bosumia Ebe Remue Junior Nidi Kanekon. Say wo cash be the wallet to some person pianto or bank account to mua. It will attract a fee of 0.75% of that amount no adama o pushing anti near abandon and that's for your information, you know. That's it. So it's just about 13 minutes past 7 a.m. we go so to Aki in the morning live on Ak 107.1 FM. Yeah, live also online akfmonline.com, TuneIn Radio, Norbex Radio, Modern Ghana, and here live on Facebook Ak 107.1 FM. Right, so yeah, na yeah, share home crying too. And what you need, a good moon, some bebro. And what you cry later today, history segment news beba. Jadope, yeah, share home crying. I said that Emma Cabal Coffee, or say with you every moment. And Pepsodent Cavity Fighter Toothpaste, Pepsodent, every smile matters. Some other rumor, and Omobama, you didn't cry and share some no abba. Now, unim said, in cry and share some no, we still on the same theme, and that theme is traveling from the beginning to the end of the month. That small black spot, that small or tiny black spot at the center of the paper, and the paper is a white paper. It is a white paper, not a black spot. We a sisua. Will you see that small black spot at the center more than that white wider area? I wore a black spot. Any question? No. But the equation is after the test by the professor at university, hono, you won't say a school falling in a dream, that black little spot, no, so but not that wider white paper area. No, what do you know? My dream, you know, describe you say you who black spot be our paper, no, so there is a black spot. Position at the center of the paper will be how you soon the bro, but at the end of the day, you could try and say, well, who black spot is the paper? So, but one can say, well, who poor white paper soon poor white cry the amem cry white amem and name was a paper, but the paper was white. And T. Bianca, now professor, and expert, so being casual. I see a plain white paper, and then this little black spot be at the center. No, so it just say. Wama sa white larger area no prominence and as a little black spot at the center be no on the answer on as well crown person over can who has him cry so who no papa be but anquire sa barada no prominence no was on the black little spot at the center and a ijai white no sa di equire se and in a sana ni padu duonwa yet genis as ni ye ni amafa. Where dad the yemuno, I say ye ma ebia insenki man attention no rather no ye man attention. Na ni esesi ye man attention mumu na ye jaye no HDD na ni namhosa. Yesterday, I share a story with you and I me can't simbi say ya na ara who say unu bi benanti na one ni benanti yi pa na bibi kitwe bibisi. Then the panibe bullying ye gul nimpa kosu one in tem ewo munkwana nyina.
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I said this yesterday and I was so surprised, sir, a friend was monitoring me on Facebook yesterday morning. So I just want to share this testimony. Na ye wi. And I mean share that can be bia. I'm sharing a testimony. That is very, very also important. Enti media my adwuma wi enra 10 o'clock my phone. Ah me ye me other things. Then I had a call. This friend I'm talking about is not even in Ghana. He's far away somewhere in Australia. And a call frame into me who foreign call number 8 na we grade one ni into me pick here and he started to din come into me realize say oh no because of frame yache now I was surprised na dey e ba say and do you know what he told me say for a while you din come bium because of BBC B ADBC into you din come bium and he told me say niet bia yemanenko na we were friends some time ago, we should continue to be friends. And I'm say adain, you know, say I monitored you this morning on Facebook. And I'm say really, he said yes. And I said ma okan na no pay no, it seems say na wo kasa cheme. I felt that friend is saying vibe no say kasa chile me. And indeed that's how it is. Radio, one of the characteristics of radio, and it's a radio speaks to the individual, and another characteristic, and it's a radio speaks to millions. It either this or that. It because as a deeper bebre any team, but near me can so no the papa could be tia. Or father say or no na menene kasa because they make an say or no asem na maker, and that's how radio is. It was say and run or fan uhuni say or no na menene kasa. And upon a thought, he said, no, let me call this brother. The main kancher and say, I'm sorry for all that happened. Inti yem fabi bian tu yechi. Na he move on. I say, really? So it has worked. Eva, yesterday was one of the happiest moments in my life, I must say. Because I realized it has worked. So it means it's working. It's working. Yakasa, aman for ti. Yakasa, aman for eji anusi ye. Yakasa, aman for ehun nepebi ewakasa numu. Na aman for etieng eyeni ayeka emeboa abrabo. So I was happy. So this is the testimony I'm sharing. And I'm dana senso se unya saku kudunu edi fre mi edi sankomono. And we are friends again, I must say. Eti saudi aneti sa. Let's give it a second thought. Let's give other people second chances. Because we deserve that, and we always look forward. Say yen so people will extend the same curtsies to us, second chances. The other na area, yen pese be ma fufu bi ni area se binum e be extend towards us. Let's focus on the whiter, larger area around the black spot at the center of the paper. That's it. Black spot no inya ni malenko na yema odo enye ejuma ele be si anyame aduma ochina e be sa to aso. It's just about 20 minutes past 7 a.m. ugusuti akini morning ye di asida e my proud sponsors no omo boa e my she hun kran no pay Cabal Coffee say alarm ni ringia ya na live already we be sa questions say what campus say what office say o she wan kono bi a hustle dreams are waiting to be chased eno de No two ways about that. Name of those moments, no, yala kai, so we have boafobi, I'll surround a power, Obekenya, na, wakaunshe, abu chidom, and what's me any, I'll pass away, you know.
and no any cable coffee or say or no nante every single moment okay home so we'll grind for an exam and I'll push deadlines at work and I'll cook up the next big idea. Cable coffee gives you that creamy taste and rich coffee aroma to kickstart your day and you can enjoy it anytime because success doesn't happen overnight. Those little moments, those early morning wake up, those late night sleeps, and through it all, Cabo Coffee Day with you, Cabo Coffee with you every moment. Advert FDA, happiness. And I'll pay me come for Pepsi and Cavity Fighter toothpaste. I'm not going to be a maker. 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Yeah, say womu entire chinum cray musa. 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Ni many be why won't ya see wom says oko nese ki wo why so could diso. 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bold in the queue say he say pa eh say e uku kiw se uko swapo o MTN sim de is it enu atwem is it enu an se wa download my MTN app no ato phone so eh you can swap your MTN sim yourself in minutes o de 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

0: no more who be the last person, be do it yourself. So simply swap it everywhere you go. That's MTN Omar Daruma and Muhammad Barakat Sir Kato. What can I say? The latest, no? Ebrey Wagudium. Sir Kato.
1: Papa Roya. Papa, good morning.
0: Good morning, bra. Na apomboko, dear.
1: Papa, alhamdulillah.
0: Mm-hmm.
1: Yes, alhamdulillah.
0: Ibiashi ye.
1: Oh, alhamdulillah, Papa.
0: Yes. Today's date is 26th.
1: That's right.
0: Tomorrow will be 27th May.
1: Yes.
0: And it will be the D-Day.
1: Yeah.
0: So, it's a holiday, oh.
1: Yeah,
0: a holiday. Ain't activities war. Activities war. It was so for me, huh?
1: Aye, the idea.
0: And I said,
1: there was a BBS.
0: And
1: there was a BBS. Because
0: yeah, Marin,
1: but I see for your moon home Monday. I tell a moon home on you. I tried your moon home.
0: Nyame adoma ene na awotwe ene Tuesday ene na awotwe ene Wills ene na awotwe
1: ah 2nd June
0: okay
1: na 28 months squad aba
0: mm-hmm.
1: Latest call up
0: avere mu hoto mu
1: sesey enye final World Cup squad o we ya for friendly match o
0: oh really
1: ah na bi no mu sey we be you two free
0: just two
1: I say at the 26 na echo
0: and ye be two benefit
1: e bi no mu ni sey we na na be you two free
0: na ye di akọ
1: na ye di akọ
0: because e bi ni baabi abiem
1: ah sa na e bi ka de
0: e bi ni baabi a ya we mu nyina wie
1: well coaching can sir but for now the odi abani say ya dey call for friendly match
0: I see
1: but who be say e mu bi dia you will be no more baabi e o say come bom
0: ah
1: Aye, se coach yano call up a. Se ntro fo nsuti mitire o madwene.
0: Sure.
1: Ghana ni bia nsuti mitire na adwene.
0: Sure.
1: Because coach is shebo. Se ntro fo shebo. Ghana fo nsu shebo. Any players you follow most of them.
0: Yeah.
1: Aha. Se based on criteria na omode to took form no na aja. Ye di super pepe dia. Then there are some players at least.
0: I see.
1: They should be part of the Black Stars.
0: All right. So
1: I'm on the 28th aba. Ti nyame adwa and then I watch any Wills.
0: Mhm.
1: At Cardiff City Stadium.
0: All right. For details no ka hoin.
1: Okay. Right, Abusa eti yeko ene anopai na sima kakra ewo Ark in the morning dwumadie ne so no. Yeri agure mu nsam aya tun this sports touch line nso atume e dia ma ene anopai connection so say eye live on Facebook eye Ark 1071. Ark 1071 live on Facebook. Bomare se ube ramu o Facebook reso. Na wari kai a like page no. O like page ni area. Na wa bomare se ube share na unu ya. 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Wodi ye fagu ase Papa Royal. 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Na so atume ediama ene no pe no. Eye Emmanuel Enchi is your dangerous man number 9 man kankani. Wono ene de eko Facebook live no so. Na bibia aye kama Mtena Daruma. 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So but and then so I don't play now yes and seven I say from the corridor and the confines of Enkrofo Amaso area my business and for every and Hena Urana your friend Louis de la Fuente where national 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

0: 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La Fuente, where they are about to draw. Ena Ika Casia Fernandez, a former goalkeeper, had the Emma Real Madrid, Wadagopa, Nare Amaspero Manasre Tibra. Now, one more cup, Omakoji, you know, a idea or no, and a goalkeeper, and so at the Amaspera Sretibra, Ika Casias, area to address Sabi Sabi, call up Ura Everest, Louis de la Fuente, whatever to Idano Sabi, Nyansa Samba, go cry anymore. Was he wound to me and your call up 26 man squad? What do I echo work up? Na Real Madrid Bobo Ekunam, Namo and your player Bakukra, and so Ewomo, was it and yes, Ebia, Real Madrid Air Club Kessi, and I was saying, work as a young from player, and Omena, Wofa Abrante, said Dana Harrisina, Nanka defense, what there, also my friend Esan said, this season, according to Ika Casias, no, Dana Harrisin, while consistent at your Mamadida, and Eka Kra, when I saw Edia to Jay, 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actual elbow be wufra and so aya operia? Your friend Sergio Paulo Masinero di Conceição, need the answer and yere emma and the anope, na yoramum. Oh, West Ham United, Baba Ekuna Asoye. 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Report wa eba according to the Times Post. Wamo say. 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Yan qualify anko Champions League. Abra. 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Na wame se out on Champions League. 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Wama e trust them. And now, say, Ebe Pra, Yana, a prom, not the free in Temperifona, Wama, and a club, I don't know, Wama, a Pamwama, Wama, chief executive officer, your friend Giorgio, and your Fulani, Wama, a Pamano, Sporting director, Operia, your friend Igli Tari, Wama, a second technical director, and your Geoffrey, and your Moncada, what is Wama Pamana, I don't add the Ababato, your supporters, and they say, Zlatan Ibrakadabra, Ibrahimovic, Crown, Wama, Peno, Wama, Pamano, not almost. From Emra, we answer at the latest. Yeri every AC Milan asoya Emana, and on our report to a mimina and an opa answer. AC Milan and Penny for a contact a former bomb of Omumani Dana. Yefrano Andoni Iriola Eya Sagama. 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Nesu report wamina NSA. 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to bear woman and tunnel now bus is like a sam oh for me to know bus I imagine say one person in Ferran Torres echo normally scar crack account echo Julian Alvarez now Ferran Torres is say one and a bus above a cool what almost what it is when it be a okwa I don't add the later that yet they have a Jose Maria dos Santos Maruno Silva Fales it is all one of them many jam that you have a mother a cool report to a mimina and say what got you real madrid and petty for the set or no or back Wapese, se, wamu signi fullbacks edemano, center backs, omu msaibi emfa emano, wamu epe midfielder, anase 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You said your woman, your announcement to be an answer, sir. Woman ever to Real Madrid presidential elections, you know, and so ever by area, Nano Astoria, Yede Emma and Anope, Abrantia, Yefron, Alice Ramsey Becker, Liverpool, Akatro Juvese, Bueno, Unibebiaco, 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woman, Abisarisa, and Yembia, Waya, Wake Up, Ebasona, Ghana, and England, and Madam Bosakra, and I is Etienne, Wake Up, and Ebeko say, Ena, Opanino, Eri, Eptu, that's a England, Nasretino, Womu, a very, very strong pa, Womu, a Tima, Womu, the real players are Ekutoma, Womu, Madam, Aya, Adia, and was for Panemumino, Ghana, Timno, Eye, Tima, Womu, Ba, with passion.
1: I think England probably has a stronger team, but you never know with Ghana. There's a lot of passion in the team. So I think it's impressive how he arrived at Man City and became basically a very strong player without much adjustment, right? And when you look at some of the injuries that the Black Stars have, then all the more important that he's at his best during the World Cup. Well, so that's his job, right, to pick the players. I followed all the debate, and he had the benefit of having so many players that you can fill two squads. So I think it was really tough, and when I see the names that were left out, I can understand why people are asking.
0: Yes, and I kakra operino ore to Idra Asamoah Gyan, Bejejan, a former captain, Erma the senior national soccer team, the Black Stars of Ghana. Asamoah Gyan say, welcome up aye kono na niamba be koyi ete amayana ye defense no e wo se ye ni ye pa wo mo mebo pan enso e wo etiro ni ye miamu na ye nsemu kina pa.
2: Now things seems to not be going in our way, and as an experienced person, when you are home and you feel like your security is not good, you have to fix your security first, to make sure people don't enter first before you can think about the other things. So I think we should be more defensively sound in our game before we think about other things. You know, if we don't fix our defense, opponent can penetrate easily, because it looks like now we are conceding in every game.
3: Yeah.
2: So if we are able to be more defensive sound, like what the Moroccans did in Qatar,
3: yeah,
2: and what we did in 2010.
3: Yeah,
2: I think it's something that will help. You know, I'm a technical man.
0: Yes, and no, eh, as someone be Jan, and so, and no, now, was also Eddie at Twitter, say, eh, baby, I do not know, was say, and one of my Bequacobo, oh, where Capri, a better playing body, no, eso, one more Quaco, Jacob Pramanus, from Messia, Kino, one more enemy, Bia, and so, a bit to me, Edia, woman, so, say, playing body, no, and no, Munima, Eya, Gana, and so, a bit to me, Edia, and no, Ekakra, as someone be Jan, what also Eddie at Idiari, Emma, and so, out of pay, Yinaso, not Yamfa, and Seminina, Emra, every year, Namiad, my between the hours of 10 a.m. and 12 noon. Yet Nasia de Akechibiano, Yede Ebebro, MT and Adaruma, Yena Isi in Kunyaris Post Titlan, Eddie Emao, and Anope.
4: Right, so Sekato, and attending Castle, the latest normal Aki the morning, so Sports Touchline segment, no, Abbe, Aseda, and Yadima, MTN, Se Otaiche, Abibia, na Edo Ko, Agudium, the latest, no, Esumo, but Shannon Se, Nunduba, Aki the morning, Ebessori, Kunyaso, Ama Sports Center, be taking over. 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
3: FD Walker
4: Eddie Walker assembly any mo ho any hu e won ye area 3
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4: 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I'm imagining how the situation will be.
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4: Yeah.
3: 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Ye kan wasama ankusi aga. Problem na ne wo anti omo ye bridge no. Problem da so ho ne.
4: We o say ye ne. Wo mo say bridge ni ye one phase of the intervention. To be kaya. That time no
3: enti ti mo.
4: I think say obi was. Ye le nkwa homa no so
3: bra.
4: Na ye ni Eric Akwa edin komo o ye obi a wote sunyane area 3. Na ne ye ken enu a ono so experience fili bi, not just an experience. Oh, fili yangasa. Any din koma her situation how a na eti Eric yemu achi mu akwa ba no paper aki ne morning so.
5: Aba enkasi amejo so.
4: Na apombo ko die.
5: Yami adom ye die no isi ye ya minya tari ye shenko yuma yanga anaka senka bibi embo fi wo singare. Embo mno isi ne tere na man bra.
4: Ade na won tadi ne sinse so num.
5: Oh, okay. Yeah, the home in Surato, Afibia, Jumai, the assay, Tobri, that's that issue. And see, Mentadiano, in fact, that will meet them and soon boom Rockasta.
4: Oh, so to that extent,
5: yes.
4: Is what you will run more demo assess a Montadiano Muniama?
5: Everybody please just have area who in Temaje, area two side area already, and yet you don't have to be here. Then you are.
4: E. Minna can say streets is really better tie you.
5: No, to the sense, school could be called to Mua, Senua, Yame, Alpha Tiama, a brand CBM, Pison Tiama, Canoa, Branch, and Kansukra, the school in Pra, if you fasso.
4: Wow.
5: But a branch and Oyam to Oyan Tempat, a branch and one, yes. I branched
4: and control for school in an end. I think so. You are going to be
5: and but yes, I want to my pure and just to put to your business out for that business as well. And if I'm just that opposition, the Piri Dona and Guru Tadia, Pibia Rufio, and I can't just want to be in as you see me from the Padrona to where you can move.
4: Now, area I come and see me, what time watching?
5: So far, I want the Amet Makas, I want to see I am folks. There be a sphere, my man, the one of self you and Amet. Ti wa yoba bia ye wo mi mu mashe. Ti wa na makena bi sabi.
4: Na senya wo kan se dada isu to a munya sa problem no no. Ana mo be na wada roma wo. Mo tu a mu fi se senka ba na e bi empenifa ye hu bibi.
5: Ok, okay, so far, so good. I'm wondering what you be doing. Mammy, I'm a Kumi Richardson, Anna, or your MC, or Betty Minister. No brother or by a communicate engagement, engagement or the UB, and your mouth was shared in Como. And yet, there is a situation in Air Force area. And my next friend said, maybe you should try a U-fire. And I still sent us on the Ninja account. And the UFA, engineer of one in the assembly. Now, I remember I don't make a hour on the CCR. Engineer of one of them, I'm saying, maybe not honorable Yabinaka. I don't know, assemblyman.
4: Yeah.
5: And some of course, somebody. Emma, I'm not saying you know where we're from. I'm not going to be a book. I said, yes, I'm not going to be a book. It's not the only engineer who are about to work on. And today, I'm going to be a phone. And I'm going to be a car. And I'm going to be a car. And I'm going to be a car. So my band is going to be a car. And I'm going to be a car. So my son is going to be a car. And I'm going to be a car. And I'm going to be a car. And I'm going to be a car. And I'm going to be a car. And I'm going to be a car. And I'm going to be a car. As you see now, the castle will play away your gatana. That you look at
4: here
5: by 7 points. You're a ship, you're a ship. But you will not get them record as a dark and serious situation of Gone away by piano so and what other. So we have got a lot of experience and you look at them. Let me see about planning the idea and some of it. And to me, you need to be our own in CCR and our property. Anna, that's also the only one. Now, after I assembly war, I am one of you as well as a liberal. Don't go down. And to be the other guy to me, I'm going to grab the strong watch in the court. No more you do, but if you are not getting a chance, you are not getting a chance. I see. The man put that out of your mind. You look close now. Every day, I got a little bit of a few messages, but if you are not getting a chance, you are not getting a chance. You are not getting a chance. You are not getting a chance. You are not getting a chance. You are not getting a chance. You are not
4: getting
5: a chance. You are not getting a chance. You are
4: I don't know what I'm saying.
5: By Anna, Omo Maya, source from the covers for Aguso. Almost the covers Aguso and also in source and also a Agripa, and must be doing for a person in Unsi. And a thumbed bank and can send it to them on for Rono. And I make up a trophy, no station back, but you feel your two back. And you will have the Broco, a trip was a home. Then you will have passed through after the circle, a year area two, a three on that. Of course, I have friends and no more. If you want to hear, just enough, I want to stop. I want to get you. I have a mini, I want it here. So much money will be to Oria. And the next year, so that's not to be Europe. In the end, just a power.
4: I see.
5: My mother was in the Okas of Honor. If you told my baby, or when you contain a war, like a chain of war, so
4: I can be good. Mikai,
5: Mikai. And I'm sure to have a bad money. And we get all see for now. Salad at Yasum, Manu, that will get up for us. I will also at the same in the area on Timuna, home wire now. The actual Mutia home wire, and she made a bomb for a photo. On which no one has a man so I have no idea. The next one to the Colomina,
4: right? But you say we cried here. I called that assembly need a pronounced painty. Yeah, can say the matter said they will revisit this very important issue now. Omot to one more, but who can say no can be besides a gutters nibbins so immersive. Yeah, I say be assembly no way by ye a juma can see a pa or her once and for all. And they are solve a problem, you know. Obi nim how long I be take it. In Tiani Munimu Yano, or man for more ho, bet me a bomb cry across a food you may be. Namuya ye got an umbrella sooner shall see a googie. Na a moon huni and ramu any beam. Bet me, sir.
5: Oh, sir, you bet me, I am. Now, a bass, you're near assembly man in the cabin. na the way we say ebia o be ya sa de no na eba nyama we be equipment ebia we gas na we ka be na we dey fa and also no ya ho why you see the yeye 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you can say old bank in the world, VRA banning that car, so it's going in a minute.
4: Wow.
5: A whole university, and you can consider a whole university to be like, say, you can't say, you can't say, you can't say, you can't say, you can't say, you can't say, the assembly for an idea to show me, because I don't know. I can't say, assembly, I'm more nipa, let's go, person, I'm more car, car green, I'm not here, no one say, you got to be a minute, but you're in your car. Ana ni pale ono so ye ntumi ye mu nyina together for beye
4: mhm
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5: All right.
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3: 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Among for tables na niam ade bebre.
4: You serious? No ali see ha no. Ohwe television na ohwe Accra for the report Accra for the any ade na. E yo se hadi e o ye di afa ehun di but yan fa ehun ni sa.
3: Ah twena am fo won ho pa be. Re won ho.
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4: 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Enye fi geta.
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3: 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Send soon Fanko, and Fanko him. Cabra officer at the Bacquain, a Bacquaco Jagu baby, now choku. Baby, I can arm for ya, okay. We're not known for war, no, and he got a new raka quine as a covet new raka quine as a cobra honey, now choku. 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
4: you know, bottles,
3: aha, bottles, no, and it's such a nina Timamuninum cromonum, so not the atofum. Yanina, Binacuta, no cabrain yet. Yes, also, I need a bremum penning for, ye bremum penning for, but I was saying, see, I had the cabinet, and I will be saying, fine. It says every half for, and I'm going to get a more choke. Wait a minute, assembly for assembly member, or what carbum. Ah, some brief wape, send ye, can say, wheelbarrow, say, then be cry, mamma. Naja, and it shall be no mutia. Now, some brief watcher, maybe I'll jump bet me a quadam pogo, and about buaka crack. Well, see, a cassia, a chan, assembly, and quans, assembly, yam, my auntie, your chan, and your problem. Cora, tea, I am seeing ye from the acra. Now, Cabra, Miss Row, my main can't send me. Now, no, no, can't. School bass, and wants him.
4: Yeah.
3: And I pay. Driver be a yard, dear bewo. Police station traffic light. Kabra school phone cram my bus or Costa bus. Ibi school here pressed before a
4: Seps. Okay.
3: Driver no about you say. Oye tuntun. Obi an ba cost school no Seps school no pressed be honor. Momo headmaster man and don't you driver no phone. Oh, so Kabra media and come in mobi dean and I mean mobi. Me and Kasa me say school.
4: But me per se. Me ma Kasa.
3: I will phone. Quiet driver phone be dear Momma Namso.
4: Aye. We school bus driver. Now we are careless. We are careless.
3: Seps driver
4: holding.
3: Okra outside a whole Presby. A sorry car. A school bus.
4: Yeah.
3: Say school Presby for there.
4: Sure. Ebenezer Presby, dear.
3: Wow. Nasa, oh, cancer. Tis I will be our cancer for car now. Odi Sabi, Odi, and Yama Emphata. And yet, anti Seps, a sa costa bus, and be. Aha. Dino go on. Drive an ear to more about you say. Nimodu, Kakra. Okay. Amuntunofo. Kwabra we say, on say traffic light him, baby so baby him so.
4: Yeah.
3: But drivers no know your driver ni ofa hode bi antim nim so nim. On say, omo amu free post office side ho no. Omo de no say odru ona light na duma. Na I say eh say ujina. But a so green no there. It's so green. Time I be do say what say mo kono. Green no some ahu.
4: Okay.
3: Say wo ultimate ko.
4: Okay.
3: Enti ofo no ba wiya na for mom free station ha no so abes ne ko ansa na mom free ndc side ho no ha omo nso aba
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4: Okay.
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4: Enu se
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4: Yeah.
3: Enti ya besere. Me di anopai. Mabodin no. E seps. Can number in Guhum and Ran number, but Dino Guhum, driver near Tuntum or about you say.
4: Okay.
3: No more Dukakra. The idea why you're not paying our police station traffic light.
4: And I think, I mean, we should be encouraged to do more because, and Kodana, Omutan school bus, Yana, Omi a bit vulnerable because of even crano.
3: Binum gratitude, Binum now, so
4: I am
3: Kaya, you're mad.
4: Hey, you know already, Nankasano, woman, fa, and Rabbi Yajuma. Because ya no more my overload. And I want to meet her. Oh, my overload, said Diver in your bonny beer cross till you to meet channel. Because of the capacity of passengers, I walk.
3: Yeah, school can't you come? I am family. And then
4: no,
3: Friday, who texts me? Oh, the affair, a school phone crumb, we are bay 50.
4: And I'm who is that? You or she sent what I said, it was or she sent him as a bookman, book loading boy as a senior.
3: I didn't groom. I want to mean talk, I die. Hey, Holy Spirit was here and talk, auntie. Oh, Papa, Barbara, you
4: are so old. It's the air can
3: say, serious.
4: Yeni kumpadano. Yeni incidents BSC were in Mount Temuan Quadabi, Eddie Dem Quadabi, a free moon, no near dear, Sabi Sabin Predia, son. me mbese me budin bi, but you know ene bi numa empenifua wamu di dem di na nam because of school bus a enya nkwanhia ma wo mu ehuna mane ntina ya ne nia bre no se se o se what dedicated bus se what the farm of fran in and out to dia and you make sure se omu safety e ye paramount.
3: Yeah,
4: Gwalani safety because they pay for the service. Their parents they pay for the service. And the SSA wants to make sure say who from their base you guarantee their safety in and out. As how you're passing beer. You're here, you're here, you're school.

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0: 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Se ho ho do ha or you stranded. Yeah, ti krom ha ni nim say, I have for kwa. Na half for kwa, say na no pay na wuchiri. Na ho ho do he. Ho ho be no say half for kwa. I have for na eko. Answer na half for kwa. Ho ho. 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
0: dey kan ni
1: dia. And they are best stranded kakra.
0: Wow. And see, a why a police station nim? And see, a police phone nti mi kakra ma yin. Won't mi direct it especially rush hours. Like the mornings and the evenings. Won't mi em why kakra was akwan ni so. Say almost traffic light e wokrum ha nyina. Almost e down. STU hold ye for the past 3 weeks. Eko 1 month. So 1 month in kura ba.
1: Enyajuma.
0: And look at this is school for na be school, abie school.
1: As I him say na sense of VR hold dey. Him say e be a week ever from Friday by no makra na dey but enyajuma.
0: Oh, enyajuma. Enti traffic light ni yan say. Ye dey save lives oh. Especially it says to you dey say. And we dey save lives oh. Because say your honey tie no. Say red ni so a e ma wo mu twa kwa num at least some relief bi mo mu ti nya kwantwa atwa kwa num e ko ba but say ya kwa say say ne tie na say ndo nyu so adwin kakra bia asem
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0: traffic light bob
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1: o bi say so ni for your adwuma no am company no say contractor no wa kra
0: yo
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0: nti say ze contract no wa san ana
1: eh
0: oni assembly
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1: according to information
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0: say hu hu what is in the contract
1: na we no kwab na bi say assembly for dia mo hwe
0: I don't remember my
1: you dey and the interest and ko bi
0: say you were right information at here nti ebetun ya yusu za instrument na dia ba obi a free line o amihali
1: professor okabi
0: hello good morning
2: well good morning
0: yes but you didn't be a case free
2: well opakini
0: opakini oh okay opakini boko
2: wow I kiss
0: eh ya
2: school
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0: eh since when
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2: like to say dia bi bi no eh anyway na wo ho nom ka a chia se
0: eh
2: ka ma to so bi yes na
0: eh
2: si eh ni min te dia ma ko ko pija dia ana pa dia o mi
0: 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I see. Okay, that's in that is with the for the information of the municipal assembly. Momo Modiana Muni Hujuma. We na ye no say yina walk dogs. Yina mama pa yina ye bo a man yes say ye whom we wa ha, ye whom we wa ha, ye whom we wa ha. Na a dear ba kwa this share o man fun crying. E momo yes I dear say. We are within the credit of free abamani. Enka, enka ne say.
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1: 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So let's see how Spain, France, Germany is developed and has more population than us and yet ya ye

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1: problem so let's see how Spain, France, Germany is developed and has more population than us and yet yaye drinking kaya but you bet me I drop it those comments no at the bottom of the video video na so bonse there's a comment what truly defines the strength of a woman answer media me fit say your demand be boa her creativity her resilience her power to lead and to do it all and no I'm a stambik bangana enya enyina so Eddie Jebia Bawatunde Obasima Shenu or say a banking women's banking solution. Ayayama the modern Ghanaian woman. 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

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no so fight dia juma because o how be amam bibia e wo elder ne kwam 13 MTN Ghana and a MMFL we say they are remaining committed so we provide sa innovative financial and communication solution no ama 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

since say the audio your mobile money no the fight day juma since the telecommunication services are open so and so fight juma because how be a man be a elder no kwemu talking MTN Ghana and MMFL we say they are remaining committed so we provide sir innovative financial and communication solution no ama abrabo ayebo no etimi akoso da o Ghana ha ama e since the movie or up to age 80 great call then you get a plan that works for you and your family. Old Mutual, do great things every day. Yes, Gastron eye from yadi edru enti se eye bas stomach and eti tiwa edru a uhia eye Gastron ebia na odi ani heartburns and as ulcer pain gas indigestion Gastron and no eye fast and effective antacid but

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And no and say de bia no a friend bombisia, de bia no a friend bombisia. Esa wo hu call cross or peso be fa bi se. 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Nti we no matriculation and PDA general meeting. En o makambo mu a e ba so nyame adum a. Thursday 28th. And then 26th, and then Tuesday, or China 27th. Now they change your word 28th. So Thursday 28th May 2026 at Tanosu Ahafo campus premises wa on school premises wa and womu aye matriculation and PDA meeting no or say anopano kunu pepe ne jumedina shasye. Na program no or chese it will host distinguished personalities. If it is said Dr. Sarah Mensah. As chairperson of the occasion, Honorable Gideon Buaku, a member of parliament for Tano North Constituency, Honorable Mrs. Charity Gardner, a Ahafo regional minister and special guest of honor, Honorable Pius Opoku, a MCE for Tano North, and Mrs. Ophelia Nkrumah Johans, a principal of the College of Nursing and Midwifery Tanoso Ahafo. 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Come and celebrate tomorrow's life savers. Yes. Now Infinix at the latest smartphone abedwaso aye Infinix Hot 70. Uyo bia weniji mobile phone hu na ohwe phone features and san auto phone. I tell you says auto boas cause a phone we mu a you will be convinced say obeto. Because phone look at the features are interesting, I tell you. Now, I powered by Helio G100 processor. Inti se u yusu phone wa, unse a content tempa up biya ubi biya biya ni adi adi biya ano a content tempa because of the operating system no a yusu no. And what you know, or say my phone no se wo charge battery no and check na a charge full. Nye phone biya ubi charge a shimwa. 3 hours, 4 hours, na unya 100%. 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Na a charge, be nya charge in suyu su dia. Any afibo, it's answer, but na hold in no, a 6000 milliampere hour. 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Na any say, in soon so, in Sravia, in Sroom Futro, time bia, jinana so, juma bia, bia bit me yusu. 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

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Now what di, when you sky, send ya ma, o mobile money wallet so, and no ano no. Also, we increase the playing time no for Monday to Saturday, NLA 590 mobile game no. We increase the playing time no, from Monday to Saturday. Into noon rush no, say, start 8:30 PM on Ajua. Ejidemua ko si 1:25 PM the next day, and sana 1:30 PM no, ya ye noon rush draw no, ama winning numbers ne pi. Ye wea noa, ni a starti ka evening draw no, from 1:30. Ye betwa ko si 7:55 PM na ya ye draw no, 8 to 8:15. Eno kwa dia, ya na e live on GTV, ya ye evening draw no. Until with me, I heard live. No one who willing numbers a bit, you know. The mom Sunday, I said that, yeah. You insist on the Sunday, you tell me, sir. And the body answer will be the actually. Always remember to stick responsibly, not for persons below 18 years. Upeso Jinji, when you become a making one. Phrase 0308249477. 0308249477. 590 mobile. Down 7. Now, high sense. 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Or just say open good and reliable home appliance, sir. 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And you are here, Udia, Odishitona, Ekahua. 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

you know, provided all types of cakes, delicious food, almost several our program, let's say, almost several refreshing local drinks. Just say, every celebration will be complete just because Amy's brother and Deco was here. Now, services are here, can once mean, and you're so affordable, reliable, and simply beautiful, and that is the hallmark of Amy's brother and Deco. And you want to know so much, Jumano. Into your branch and answer Ababa and Apesusia, the Christian in your mamma Bobo Sina, any answer, and Juma de Bob Bradacha, or maybe you're my pronoun to her, a chance over back now. Matito, oh, here Amy's brother and Deco Chakwamo, Estate New Road, Sunya, Womo, Eben Hotel de Petra. Telephone number, or the bed from an answer, number between the Sandy, I was happy woman, a 024-213-4463. Amy's brother and Deco. Where every event looks so beautiful. 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A company cry, what day cytomogen appetite syrup, no buy, no. One more, and a day, Conadin roll on, roll on abba, huh. 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And we wholesale no. And no over friend number we number see me nubia ne abwa 054-5394-1417 054-5394-147 and a 054-3105-482 na uni before it's just about 4 more minutes to 9 a.m. Ugusuti Aki in the morning live on Ark 107.1 FM. You try one about today in history baba. 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
9: 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Sika achedi ya kopem 200,000 Ghana CDs, deep freezers, smart TVs, kitchen appliances, near to the baby. 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Kaoho, Emanem Paoho, Ishisha Kaoho, FDA, Aji Ejidian Kratsoyatu.
10: Ark 107.1. 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Now what's send this short code way? 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Obetimi EDB. 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Now, woman could see Jumbo Suminum and a Becobi and Timmy Sir and German as a cry. 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I bit me abo a pa. Onga, Mammy's helping hand. Lele he adverts we in Sono, FDA, Aji at Madaroma, and I'm meditating so a Jedi, and I say, aha, today in history, no, ha, Medi a brave and a pace.
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17: 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Wulucky, bless war. 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
18: I say, I'm
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23: Auntie Yama, good morning, oh.
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2: 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Just say, what is this one? Na yema. Ma won sanka Infinix Hot 70. A son say Helio G100 Ultimate Process and a so will you so have say no so will go game so dear. 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Infinix Hot 70 in a day. It's a major na in show and a foot through. And when you're dean cassa. Nasia dear. Someone sabaka bako dear. And your coco cra. Easy buy. Buy now. Pay later. I'll bam out. Who dear to your 400 Ghana CDs pay. Now be babe. Yeah, Infinix Hot 70 near and there. Fre easy buy. I was 059-692-0578. Joe Infinix Hot 70 CCR. Our Infinix retail shops are our Ghana memunina.

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0: Pick up all quantities of Lizzie tomato mix and Lizzie Shuttle by calling the hotlines 050-168-3344 or 050-155-0998. This advert is FDA approved.
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1: Excellent boutique, Eton Safran, Samurai, now Fayam Fayani, Emmebo, and Yakoma, Fayani Meradi.

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0: Chuck Honum. 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And we ma ofra me come off for bedrooms. 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
1: Excellent boutique at Twin Suffering, Samurai, now Fayam Fayani, Emmebo, and Yakoma, Fayani Mehadi, now Phoebe and Mother's Day, no Drew.

0: Victoria Park in Shenimua, NO 0598 727 138. 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Or say Brana Beshe, Brana Betardi, na beton near ma, air quality, air pa, and a bon so ever.
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0: On your Monte Cassano Paya, it was 0540 170 163 0203 062 798. 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
1: 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Number one weed killer, actually, say a kum, a murashi, murashi, jibbe, she almost meaning in our sentinel, and also Tobia, a bit me abo. Sounds on a more modra bro, Munti and Yepa, Modi and Major, and yet 3-in-1, aha, selective medicine, and no, a she murano in answer, ne gel bruno, ewa, enkum, and to Bomadi answer on so bet me a pibi. As a mwabi so, eh, how, follow me where, name, wow, do be more, while two so dear son and near um for dear so dear. The old swan away, and then I say, ah, unya pompe so pe 3 days copying 7 days, you know. Now I said morning in so if you swam amwa a bit me abo papa. Oh pe niama be bo spray so a bona gross sprayer elho can con knapsack sprayer C B elho sanso anna a more powerful rambo petrol sprayer no de de petrol guma and also buama coco and a mango na fication so it me spray so or say but money now de Kope Bona Group for product TV. Na itimi abwa o ton so ahwe hu se Bona Group logo no eda so se ne be ya on koto fake wan bia o se bo modern na fre Bona Group pen for 0246 519012 0246 519012. 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
0: Sell pay adult tablet, case tablet, and I say mobile phone be a say quality UK and our US home use kakrabi atwa and one be able to pay new age phones. Now call one my phone be a no a quality in the bones of film. I'll be to me a use ache. Even so a phone now open will see a crown no end to me end to a call on a menu be sinkunya. Now my friends a high purchase nibi. Na why na it's me a boa pa be as miss me to an watch and I watch bosom bosom me. Now on so phone now wakuma epeno wonsa etumi aka. Now phone ebi and swatchi matobi abba hua fa ko. 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
1: Farmers Link Agrochemicals and I may come for Edia Mount. Kujuma Edru so they say soon I started to into one would be a bro, Edia, Binum Crabia, my Ninica crap, and about by Abo. Sansuna Trusadi outdo an amount for Edia. Then Rao I this in Ura, herbicides, Elho, a Sansun and Satisfied, any pesticides and so on. You couldn't want and get a free and food year so. Fungicide and so Elho, Boatso, so dear Passanso, and a fertilizer, and a dear Kaka Hubiano, and also a bit me and your beer. 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

0: our chemicals and share any more home pain and tinting. 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On your more and took a say it was 0206 663 015 0244 0403 543. 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Now, Coco experience it. I the best shopping. 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
0: 0203 323 9400 0203 323 9400 na ni pa info ni sa oso se o wa gana ha ba bia dia ene na no pay asemode na aba dia mao na ni na se kunun gana limited wana wodi hunchun capsules abedwa man so hunchun 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Our car, a bit me a boar pie.
1: Catch them, but my main car messages, you can't mm-hmm. fee. You need coming, what if I'm?
0: May war Bakunia,
1: Bakunia, and run so toy, and then a course won't put them, Bibiana, maybe near this uncle Mamati. Now, no pair messages, no crab, but medical catch or per credit, kakra. Now, dear Freying, dear course on Potemu, won't I bet me a catching? Send Suono Toy, a shin farm ho, and I do run Abigo, Nanko, Senate, Yabuba Dibinum, and Nibetio, or Cornish, see a why. Ha. Now, Starboy, Eddie, about say, watching you, are watching the show live and clear at Afu Mim Airport. Okay, Starboy, that's a papa. Papa. Where should you came me, Mayor Ba? I'll say, 2 p.m. at Antimampon. Oh, okay. I'll say, looking at Ghanaians, now really shows that Ghanaians are in good condition because of the good governance. God bless His Excellency John Dramani Mahama. Long live Ghana, long live NDC. Greetings to Chairman Nuruddin, incoming Swami, Constituency Chairman. Oh, okay. Where's every DJ? Paddy Moore, Felix and Chain, DJ Paddy Moore from Kumasi Swami. Since NDC party came to power, Ghanaians are suffering from hardship and afflictions. Ghanaians are crying and calling NPP party to come and rescue them from the hands of NDC government. Okay, greetings to lawyer Tripie, deputy. Security. Sano Kano, Secretary and Security. Ashanti Region. Sanso Anna, Dr. Baumia, Chama Odinohu, Kwaku, Apia, Honorable Maxwell, Ufusu Buachi, Nibibri, or Chacha, Sanity. We also every teacher constitution, we are Mwasi, Nidia, also, Edi Abba, in the teacher constitution, so say, since taking power in 2024, the NDC only achievement has been arresting political opponents. They haven't completed a single monumental project, yet they keep making noise. Ghanaians are waiting for 2028 to vote the NDC out. Those who voted for them in 2024 have done more harm than good to the country. Greetings to lawyer Bonsu Trifie Nanabi JFK and Usu Bempa, Chianoso Chiacha, sir. Now, last one, Enye, Wensu Efri Masawood, Kumase Bantuma, or no, so free Eba. Yadamasepa, say all the way, Moshe in life, Ewo Sunyane from far away. Wensu Efri Masawood, Kumase Bantuma, or say, the reason why it's very difficult for the NDC to implement their so called 24-hour economy is because the 24-hour economy was just a slogan they used to win power. The NDC promised automatic posting for nurses, yet has shown no real commitment to fulfill that promise. God save this country from the hands of JDM and the NDC. Anonsone dia wade eba yenso. And until we do message na ba yenyan point, akabe se 15 minutes be away in him. You're about a friend. Now, I go see my mini can miss out. Now, son about Kunia Bau area, hot here.
0: Nana, Bakunia Badie. 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
2: 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And yo, and then so taught you, say, I'm a first snatch, you chill, you would have a city, and if you want to feel, and then she'll, ah, Nana, or me, yes, Yanaya, my eye, Tim, yes, Sano. Yanaya, my eye, Tim, yes, Sano. See, Nana, that's from some of that junior month and you for the air, and Yanama Makubosin, and you for more than you cross, and that's, sir. And so I told you to give me a moment. You're that senior man. You're that woman. No, no, that's the man. I'm going to be there.
1: Yo, mami ke papa bi menso medase papa papa. Me pa cho unso betu ya ba homa no so. Number no ye 0266 008808. 0266 008808. Dia na ekoso ompotam unso to ye dia na hu. Hello, good morning.
3: Nana, good morning, Pastor.
1: Ah, nyame na dum pa. Me pa cho ye frost of refrain.
3: I try to create it and I won't pass it.
1: Oh, okay. Critical ain't you?
3: And that's in chairman make your cassette. Yeah, said they are all canon or co woman organizer. Yeah, kinda. Why, yes, my party, you know. It's a legend, so you name also airport, a grand ride. Nah, Mr. Idris Opoku. I'm not there.
1: Good morning.
4: Good morning, Anna.
1: About your friends and offering friend.
4: So this was here.
1: Okay.
4: What are some now? Hello.
1: How's I meet you?
4: What are some now? No kind of friend. Then I'm all India. And here is you. This is vampire. I am only about to almost get a flu.
1: Good morning.
5: Good morning, Nana.
1: About your first and off refrain.
5: I'm not only sorry, Mamma Nudoma.
1: Yo, sorry, ain't you?
5: You know, the idea came about, but also was my power hearing you ask me anything, and you didn't want money at what I yet met you with. I'm going to go to the house.
1: Good morning.
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1: 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Good morning.
7: Morning, I
1: say. E fro se o free free.
7: That's what don't know you. That's what don't
1: know. Oh, don't know intio.
7: Ba jo we dey add watch. 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
7: Ah, o do yi ma bila na so se bi ka.
1: Za.
7: Ma se ta so na na mi tiro.
1: Ah, okay.
7: Ah, that is. Yeah, on there you go come. You go tana in there. I'm using mono.
1: Ah.
7: Ah, on there first no. Like in so far, on the so far you na experience ma.
1: What's that heaven?
7: Total na wo e gba be o any quarter the new channel.
1: Ah.
7: Ah, on there first. In so far no on there na. Oh, what me ma? The crowd who go to full of government as they are. Okay. They say, I'm not saying what you know, I say, in Sona, as a free, come on, phone, you know, back, and you got there, about Leo. I'm not saying what you know, my son, no, I say, in Sona, I am only now, that's what I like, I will be in the first year, man. Who's the drink I can see with that, you know? Is that what I like, you know, I must see, new total, I want to be at all. If you more questions, I'm going to come there, I don't see that.
1: I extend my best regards to Nana Aison, the transformational leader and a woman of vision. Nana, the next NPP Greater Accra Regional Women's Organizer Hopeful. Okay, we every ama kuti. No, so odi we e buy. Yadi media no AC. Yada mwase se abrebia mwa mwhe in Facebook Live. Ene mwa muti on radio. So yada mwini na se radio stations ne dosso, but much usu ak FM because ak no de ne probably be any woman. 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
16: Go a man for me that some de ebremo a bunny event planning any decorations are a Emmy's Rider and Deco Emmy's Rider and Deco a wedding decorations, anniversary decorations, birthday party, any 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
17: A carefree, we dear, this up one, me say, a drum, me the bomb a brofu, me the bar, and you running in a name, Bramme Bre.
18: Aha, Saha Waintina, one agro limited, Eddie, a drum, a friend, and some metro, Abba, Mijini say, well, brofu, Esra, and near Ian Hussein, I would do an attitude, I will brofu, Eddie, our word, Drubia, and we do however damn idiot, and one on a Twitter, Bon Agro Company Limited, ah, or they can call Abba, you know, at Nassi, Aka, and Rumi and Saabum. Drop back where friend Mejo Mejo Obedi was some amount Mejo Yadi Nico Atrazin Mesotrin and I carbon my idea. I drew a friend Mejo Mejo dear Sauba a two running in Asi. I will blow for any
17: more Mejo and the Miko Tobis is here.
18: Agrochemical shop will be all Ghana Habavia. When Sabaka drew a friend and said Mejo Ibiato Mejo 3-1 Bosuba Coupe.
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21: 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Momo transfer, real, Western Union money transfer. E mobile banking ya friend susu. Abe you know dada. Funa loans. A year was here, what the Bemon Times of Crap. Now, our fruit to sales, and yeah, who's who to me a question holder? No one become banking home. ATMs who own branches, who do on Winina? Eh, Mamma one day was in a cassette of Mohu, Nantina Kohana, Wintiano. 50 years in Yena, who smoked a cooperative credit union, and was some petty say a summa mouthful. And Tina Golden to bring no one, I own no. Trisha, who smoked a fortune of Quasun Yane, only cocoa board, none a bosso. Freon 0352 027 139. A busmoked a cooperative credit. Junior, we see Casemu Sumpamu, yet dear Dani Adani.
22: A man fui, I told you for wa, and a yariat dene. The sentin is say, and can ya near two quai quabuchi and kind. And you kumasoko fabagano, and Nessa Hounina, El Tuacha, a brave fish unique ventures, Abel Boyos, Nyana Hapa. One mark of quality leather and plastic bars, at your bar, occasion beer, Ebebua, say a waste bags, bag beer, a two quine, as a cool for bag, land bags, back pass, gym bags, camera bags, any bag beer. 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
23: Darling.
25: Yes, sweetheart.
23: Oh, be bored doorbell no. Mami question.
25: Oh, all right, sweetheart.
23: Hey, very good you.
25: Hey, I'm over. Na madam boy.
23: What up for me? Ni no na she dey mu. And free so which year, Mr. Kiwa. Now who are the young bomber with Jina and nice way? Jai. And young girl.
25: Kokon, sir. Mr. Kiwa, man, no Jina and nice way. Who, Mama, don't be crying with you? Rana, who, brother, fella? Nanya, more than I say, Mohammed, me bana, Mudin, Tokwan, Tokwani, and Mum, Nomuna, and Katakiti.
23: Sir Bruno, not on Shah, same farm, Mr. Kiwa.
25: Mr. Kiwa, at him is stressful. And the most important one is like, my wife is saying, Mr. Q, our pharmacist, herbanic chemical shop.
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After say, wamo elusu, eye 2-1, ete ema all blacks e wufi, no, etire ensem ne die, enyansem ke tuwa kura, other club issues sa, epe jinane, ena no pay, yete ema e ujimodi, esu join show, no, o Facebook, eye ARC 1071, live on Facebook, like a page in share. Why don't you train now for Guasia? Yaba can kind at the Ama Abedafunina, and so I a crowd of every pump over to Ubia Enka. Now, every customer base, it took no Madino, and so Abba Ria. You may be your phone last year to know a friend by way of adventure, Odo dear, and so Abba work to Madino. This is a sports center. You can't tell your bar, you're a foreign.

Yes, yako ene anopay na ye di amanen sam outwa yensa akanina no. Nanso etume etiama ewe dmedi ni eswa kane seren so se on your radio ak 1071. Ak 1071. 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And into set engine e o Facebook risro. Where your bomadi ane ura honmo. Webabo ARK 1071 area sim ebie arimawa. Na wedi kai a like page no. We like area. Na wabo mare se ube shamunia ensu enye biya wa. Don't you know? Who may the Guas and I can kind of come and answer her to my demo and answer out of pay. When I'm so I am foreign and I yet am our evidence based post presentation. Mamma for Antuda say, Ugrama our France. When I'm a tennis to my dear and I'm to my El Coso. We are 2026 woman French opener. Do you want to answer any say? And I'm so I am Roland Garrosa. Yet they am and I'm out of pay. Mamma for Antuda say, Ugram our Emma Saida. Woman run one game, sir. 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

0: 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Yente and some Pep Guardiola, what they are to Ida.
1: Thank you very much. It's been such an amazing day, and we've had a great, the last 10 years have been truly unbelievable. But before you leave, is there anything that you could depart some wisdom to the young people of Manchester before you leave us and go off on a long holiday?
2: Well, I think, first of all, thank you so much for coming here tonight to say bye to... I feel... to say bye to John and Bernie and of course come here to all incredible legends like Vini, Fernandinho, Eddie, please all of them, Jack, and many, many more. So thank you so much for coming, and I feel tonight that really means that connection, that this club, for Khaldun al-Mubarak and all the people and with all the city fans that connected the world from the first minute. So thank you so much. I don't have enough gratitude. And now with always I will have the rest of my life happy on my heart. Thank you.
0: Yes, we answer aye kakra outgoing Manchester City manager, your friend Joseph Pep Guardiola, Mari Etu Eja Enrana, yet the Emma Old Medier Eso, Afe Famico Spain, Nayan Com Madrid, Wamu Clabanum Anso Asoye, William Sir Eyadia this year, Madrid, Omu presidential elections round, Anso Ebena Abaso, Wame Kayanu Bia Enimuse, and Ka Ebia, Florentino Perez the Don, Wabako Ono Post National, Yababeno Penina, your friend Enrique Requiemia, Wasim, Eya Daya, on Florentino, Wama Eddie El Panino contest openino, said Yabaya, Ebia to Edimana, Wano Enrique requirement, and also Ababa President Ediama, Madrid Boba Ekuna, and for the first time in 20 years, you know, Madrid Ebatuaba, Eddie, are you president? The last time, Wama Eya presidential elections, you know, not a 2006. Since then, Wama Enyo Pim, not Detia Abano, Madrid for Extra Say, a year 7th June, and Wama Pesa, Wama Etuabano, no moment, 7th June, Ama. Woman same alternative data woman at the abanum 31st May and it between 7 June and 31st May no emu bako and what's up Madrid woman echo abatoso now woman echo tuaba a you obia and also ever baby president Harry ama Madrid Boba echo now opening up your friend Enrique Requiemia, when I'm answer a year candidate answer, when I'm a contestant, and run when you're Quenya, to D and come out, and what they add to address him, and your mouth will be our Florentino Perez Aya, I'm one Madrid Boba Ekuna, was it Baku and say, Zabi Alonso, Pamoya Pamonum, Eddie Free Madrid Boba Ekuna Fera, and yet the best decision, and a woman Etekia, Ade Entia, was it ah, we'll be today, and now the 3 months.

0: and so I am rebuilding. So who you rebuilding? And you are swimming me and sa and I yeah they are rebuilding. And you know what I say? And can be a man with tre and so Edma Jabi Alonso in the Pamo Amo Pamo no no and yet the wrong decision and I open here the friends of Florentino Perez Eteki now or Sansu Edia to Edra and I ultra say Kylian Mbappe sign your Madrid Baba Ekuna woman signing Kylian Mbappe and also the worst decision Florentino Perez and also Etumi Ameki Ade Entia was it at the time not Madrid and signing Kylian Mbappe no now woman here Mbappe the Bira da Esan say now who are Brentena your friends of Vinicius Junior that time and not on the best player ever as I see so and is out a player when I'm an assassin was in an yes one in Bonne Ball now we are watching it's a oh San Ho Uncle Fakilan Mbappe and so Edin Abba now I had the wrong decision and I want to wait my ticket and is a Brenna woman Edin Mbappe Abba you know not Madrid and yeah Mbappe and I'm a Enrique requirement then come on and so and now on the other two same. One of them said, "You're okay, and I say, would you abandon woman to Emfa Emano? Now, on another, would you carry your cry? Abraham to about Emfa Mano, and the same. One of them, we are two world class superstars. Was say, was any woman? One woman, we be beer. And he said, now you're two about, and the man, one of Enrique Requemia. The obey and say, announcement, keke. And now, the baby, and I two players, no, woman, and so I join here. No, no, AJ, Ababeto, Ida, woman, Ebisano, renovation, I will be a bell. And was say, renovation, of course, I will be a bell. Yes, it says, 1.7 billion euros, I'm a idea, you know, was say, and now they say, and the improvement beer, had the Abra Madrid, and it's tough for, I didn't hear. Was it sitting on a bembenso, a bubahon to Safisia? Yes, a son, so a diago baby baco, was it a bubaso, a son so esusa, and no edda and ten and swap. Was it in so a toa, a baby or one, not a also a leaky and yadia, and is as a cana, yad the air renovation, our berebeuno, and yadia said, and also a to me a boya, and a caca or penino, or a to Ida. Now, woman Ebisan say, for the first time in history, Spain squad aba Madrid and your player Bakukra Eumo, and was same, a Ninguasia pa, some Madrid Boba Ekuno, Yabatun Sam Afra, a Spain, one World Cup squad, not Madrid, one and your single player, and so Eumo. Etra and Pempensua, Madrid Bobo Kuno, and so Ababitru, was we are Barsa, Pressa Utua, Nomo Enya Ewa, Mad Aya, Squad Numo, Namadid Enya Bia, and in Guasepa, not the Oka Enya, and say, one on the Swamu Tuabana Emano, Nasu Dim Kunim Ebe President Edema Madrida, Weber signed the best players. Sade Amam Madrid, said ya bayam and Bukrano, say a yadia ya kwalapa, Madrid plays Ebe Dominatia, and de Ababito Ida, now Sanka and Ram. Madrid, 1 year official announcement say Jose Mourinho and Ababe Yejumano, Nanso Omo Anya announcement, you know, Nina and say, yeah, this is a pressure, Enrique Requemi, what the Emma Florentino Perez, our Abatua Eva Vassano, I know Eddie, it is a Florentino, Wamana Tension, and Quabatonoso, no Quaya Adam Matessa, one try to tuna de so, into my postponing announcement of Jose Mourinho, Woman Etrose, and yet they say, announcement to be Abbe Vasso and Tessa, Woman Atu Abane Area, I know Eddie Ababa. To Ida, now Real Madrid, and I say Jose Mourinho, Aka Edia Tre, a young Pedifone say, one of Bar or Panam, Madrid for Woman M. Wano, Nasa Madrid, Ebe to me Abuana, Ope, a year two center backs, our Madrid Boba Ekun Asoya, Woman and your two center backs, you know, now Woman and your Bakua, Nemanuma Esonia, Wabejatum, Ebimina, or a Sasso Epi full back, say your right back, and as a left back, you know, will pay me our Madrid, Castle Anna, will pay two midfielders, now two midfielders are open, Baku Ebe defense. Midfielder now if you back home and so I a playmaker when you ring a back one and one more and also so I idea opa when you know I and you're my outdoor Marino Eddie Ato Madrid Boba Equin anyway and I don't pay no that they are my old media so Gennaro Ivan Gattuso Ubekaya and Chaya and Italy, Wamu Feli say, Wamu be qualifying and so I call work up and I'm so Emma Wadini Jumedia etu eho. My main friend and two that say in Gennaro Ivan Gattuso, when I quack sign 2 years at Yama, let's you Boba Econo say in ano Gennaro Ivan Gattuso Reno, when I'm an Ababa manager, and so at the Ama Lazia, and I'm so a Kakra, Yete Emma and Anope, Maximiliano Allegri, Mania Diamo and Opanedada, say ya dear Ace Milan and Perifono, Wamu and Yanakwai, and you are nonqua, see. You are my friend Georgie Fulani, Wamo Asakeno, Sporting Director Igli Tari, Wamo Apamano, it's also a technical director Geoffrey Moncada. Wamo nina a young penny for Yasaki Wamo, a free Milan Boba Ekuna Asoya, Emma and Anopa, make a chair with Sam. 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

0: We are your final squad. Spain, Omade Co work up now. Na Ika Cassia the same. Yamfa L2 just a hair. Sakwa la Puya Openina. Your friend Louis de la Fuente, at the other two journal. Sabi, Nansa Samba could cry anymore. Was it a make sense about cry say? Ade enter was a Obey a call up a bra. One from Madrid player about cry. Was it and say a beer? Madrid players or Omina dear. And I hear Cassie Ebia from was so far a Brent Ebisa Den Heisen. I was anchor defenders now. Wolfra Den Heisen is as a this season Den Heisen. Why a consistent and is a one friend now. Not with the squad way a bar. Not a Camille Quakas a word Jumana. Oh, yeah, no, won't say that anymore. Juma, oh, yeah, and Ike Cassias at the end now. Thiago Emiliano da Silva says, say, dear. Report to Eba and say, Wajia to Muse, Wabejo and Jabi Alonso, ne backroom staff no, na one woman and so Ababa Yejuma, and Ababa to ya Tottenham say, Abrante Ivres, Savio Morera de Oliveira, Savio Obono Pom at the Emma City, Wamu Ena Poena Stelano, Wamu Eraso Epa, and Edia Ababa to Ida Abrantia, your friend, and Oya Enzo Jeremiah Fernandez. Charles Boba Ekunu so free wa. Yeah, Charles ya your madwene say Nico Paz. Ya wo bom edima komu. Say ekoba say Enzo ekwa. Wo mo be person di Nico Paz Enzo ebe ba. Eno ede abareto e Liverpool say Alisson Becker. Woni babi a okọ wo stay e wo Boba Ekunu aso ya. Eno ede abareto e da Ederson Jose Santo Lorenzo da Silva. Ederson ebo no bom edima Atalanta. Wonu ne dia makana sem dia tro say e United na no person bo. Boy ni dia beto e da say well, no, no. So one signing and family United. And now they say, Obeko club Pia, clubs are do Pia and Abba. We reject here. And I'm so a Ederson. We're also a dear Kakra. Yet the Emma and the Arope and so and the Indian and also not even for foreign. Emra Ewe and the Arope. Now Talisal Epic Wednesday. Namia Duma watching a Ukwada. And into a Tinuku and Ukwada piano. Bomadin say, Ube Rom our Talisa. Wamo up and so now we first data and a bundle. Ya ubeto ehono wa enjoy a 25% bonus na bibia nso aye kama hede ama enti ja waso ye enyina anse ube download anase ube open tell se woman app no wo kwada we ene kwada bia to first data na banda enjoy 25% bonus na me adoma mundial World Cup eye 16 days away from ene na etumi e paso amai makuba ko adwana enwotwe na echo na matches a ye bebo no e ye 104 matches wo pese unya the feel of the World Cup and on etumi abasona she den so sem e ye DSTV FIFA World Cup 2026 e bo pa ama wetumi anya matches ni na be na wa hama be bia aye come on so at the amount na DSTV same 104 matches no Wamu ebema live telecast, not what to me, and so Ashenina and Ebi Pia. Aye, come on, let the amount. Wuba enjoy a world class commentary, expert analysis, and office Ukraine on match coverage. Super Sport, yeah, with DSTV, so at the amount, every 11 June, Ekosi July 19. And into also, yeah, and it's a DSTV decoder. Kwajo DA is 69 Ghana. Wutu 69 Ghana. Now that you decoder, and I say, Ebia, who person wanna all reconnect here? A 58 Ghana cities now are reconnected. Oh, how much are doing now? And so, a DSTV was your home of entertainment, beloved enterprises. Say, make a choice and Tadia air papa, open jeans, open t-shirt. Sasu and a mount Tadia out on Quadadia, Ninina a beloved enterprise. One more napkin, curtains, towels, and office crab, bedspread, and normal outdoor in Ebi. Yeah, ton quality, a damn affordable prices. Sending so, oh, your material choir, Wednesday market, Wutra Metro Mass Station, Woko Penquasa Quanis, Womo Bengari, Ton Fono, Woba Trust Station, Womo Ben Evo Ten Abitest Store, 0540170163 Ofroma, Womo Ebejoso, Mobile Phone, Eye Papa, Eye New Age Phones, Womo Aswaye. 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mo ben e ye NIB 0594778706 omo number. I don't know. Now, unim sem ya dia. Say season no aba awiye. Nanso matches no. Ya da so e wo bia ya bebo final games a wo e wo ho. Especially the UEFA Champions League final and the Go TV football final. E wo ho at the amount say we will enjoy final. Na bi bia e come at the amount. UEFA Champions League final. Nyame ya do ma 30th of May, Saturday and a e baso. what person will enjoy na be bia eye kama and so at the emawa me ba to bon modern sem go TV plus eye decoder wonsa ebeka bi na be bia eye kama eye 98 Ghana and na ode kwakwaje eye go TV plus no ebe ne sana we be enjoy eye UEFA Champions League eye final Arsenal and Paris Saint-Germain na be bia eye kama at the ama opesa reconnect and so we be dial star 759 has star 759 has now we're reconnected. Nabi Pia and so I come out and so at me at the amount now we're lucky 588 games and so at the amount try with luck now if it's crabby Pia and you come out into me and for Emma we're lucky 588 games and all if I told you tell Erisa Uwe Kwenya say Uber PK and your five numbers out of 88 numbers and all now and your dear we three a year not drop here. But I want to know what me office capano be beer and so I come out and so to me at the amount. Shannon so say every single day where you are born three times and I ube to me and so abona be beer. I come out into every Juada. Shannon so say a Juada and a starter pack a Monday action time a Tuesday chimpe a Wednesday jasso a Thursday boys a Friday King Wu. And also a Saturday now for the crown on Sundays no waba be topping it up maybe be and so I come out at the amount and what any sentence you say Odogu a idea and also a war now uko online I said so Odogu no a gamer 3 times daily and I ube to me apple maybe be I come out and so at the amount and into open more than say over dial star a 288 high star 288 has na impukrano won so what to me afolo 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A very special happy birthday. Enko enfa maun. Next one, Mr. Frank Owusu Debra, and Facebook restaurant opening cassia. Yeva aka from Casa Fide Cassiso. Not yesterday, Osorosoro Insra, Osoro Adom. Now, bam bom, and I've been any way, yam, et yamu abrabo. There can ya erise, and I call quite with us from Cocraino. We trade yam po kwami, but say ya doma, we shall have been to men numero. When you can say, one shall so on to an amount in Sibia or crown. The other one, sir, Ebisum Ewas, as he saw. Woman in Yashra and Famount. Now, if you so, but I ain't here. Yankopon Erobas, as he saw. Woman in Ramu and Fa Emount. Now, yes, sir, and Quatentain. Yes, sir, a year, Ninche, and a Pomodain at the amount. Mr. Frank Owusu Debra, a very special happy birthday. Next one. Opania, on Facebook, Francis Foucault. Francis Foucault, where you see you at my sweet Jesus Enterprise, our trouble. And it's boss, and your birthday. You're for Aka from Casafide Casiso. 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Foucault, happy birthday. Last one on Kobe Scratch. Kobe Scratch another Facebook restaurant. Yes. It's Kobe Scratch and your birthday. Yeah, for AKFM Kasa Fide Kese so. Na ya wish you a very special happy birthday. Yasre osorosoro in Shrana Dom. 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
1: You two be free near you be free, baby.
2: Sa.
0: Papa,
2: yes, sir. Minia Kato. Mirasi, sir. Odia Conqueror Farmer and Sona. Why are Jumani na? But my dear, no. And I know I know what would you hear, Juma, mammy. What? And I offer nine and contra.
0: And you,
2: yes, I'm a me. Midasi, Benkuminifa. So what you say, Chiaflinifa. And he. Attach me. Get 20.
1: Senior new.
2: And Ramima, that attach you.
1: Okay.
2: And then if you munsono, Mamima was on Tiano.
1: Okay, Midasipa. Senior attack watch Pedros.
3: Champion, Kwabena 20.
1: Senior, good morning.
3: Fine morning, Kwabena.
1: Pasha Wafumboko.
3: Oh, Yanguba Gusuzame.
1: Oh, yeah, okay. Serasi. Oh, we be able to call. Sounds your phone.
3: Oh, be
1: okay. And to Jesu Guacum.
3: Oh, be Guacum. And there's one Yamabe.
2: Mummy, you know, we are too much. That's a power message. There's a Musi Dimon, come on, Sadia Moyeno. There's a power. Oh, Musiao,
4: sir, we're not contact.
2: Jay,
4: and to Musi Ansa Musian, come on, we do a house. Well, a year want to tell a man already to say a swastle, so I know. Hey, I'm going to go with you.
2: Fanya is a
4: fear, Domasa,
2: and Domasa.
4: We are good.
2: But, was it? Fia prene du masan so se abom wo
4: abom abom abom
2: se wan ha
4: abom awi
2: yeah
4: abom
2: do o
4: sa
2: mi wo ye ni pa ma abom ama e wona ye ni pa ba
4: abom asu dan asua
2: yeah do mo de
3: pa ka new road de ye mo eh onu abom at na obina ba so ona na ye mc ya na ni so adu hunu ma kwan be tom
2: sad time no
3: eh ona na ye mc do no na ye kwan no ma be tom
2: Answer, sir, or your penny, now you are the part. Even if you say, I am planning to be a canon once more. But I'm
3: a betum.
2: Answer, Babbitton.
4: I know when I first had the sports, I will act of him.
2: Sanity,
4: you will not be the last.
2: Debbie.
4: But the attorney say, so who feel her? Then the Becky. I said, of sports. So who feel her? Into a mama back with you, then the Kayom. They have always said, say, bra, so what not read you so? For number of years, na ujai radio, na yenye bibia mfan kaiwa wa me radio, because wa yenye impact bia u society nso. What for the American minister?
2: Right, right, right.
4: So because
2: sabi,
4: say
2: o kana onse ma edi.
3: If na yari radio unkwa bra, but the environment bia
4: because
2: only only yeye
4: juma impona media
2: impona ayen susu bia
4: media yeye juma na media yeye. 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
4: yes
2: me kan be si wo de no so
4: because
2: obi sabre obi say e bia mama n 2 hours but no so on pen or pe wo ho
4: yes
2: seconds
4: yes
2: ari akasa
4: because
2: oni ni e be free mo
4: abba atay ma me mo ansa na waba
2: na ye kan be si se na obo obi abaso yi e na akofa we mu
4: aba se impact
2: se wo ye penny
4: impact
2: na se wo ye de ya
4: yes
2: you have a chance you have
4: a chance my mom example be you okroma so MCs
2: abakwa
4: but if not for you do Wednesday market who say kwa asasa Wednesday market abonsa no mu sin ni na who tun say say kwa asasa we be hu nipa o ma ho asasa e
3: o bi pen
4: wo wu ko but ni din film timu da wo saade ye no ho
3: possible
4: yes
2: ne pen so
4: yes
2: and asa
4: so why you get him on get him no here what's the school that will be SC?
2: Okay.
4: Legacy. My mama was the president Kofo. On your president be you. By name na who school feed ya? Na wa kai. Kofo bus. Kofo bus. Akawu.
3: Oni metro bus. Onabo kwasi pon na. 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According to nana Kwame Anochi from phone. Actually mu say the programs are yeno ya wada yi. Na ebinum kwase na chere onabo no onabo bo mutuku ise no. Crach na de no yeno ebo amepa. What I say? Aha, enje ebinu no.
2: Emani to tuna na mobi si.
3: Ebi no no.
2: Sa na wi aset.
4: School feeding. Your boss school feeding na president Kofodi aba wetin. He left we leaving a legacy. Ya uhu ade na ya
2: boss. 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
4: Ah
2: ya de be kai.
4: Kai wo.
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4: 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Aye no want to yenya
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3: 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Yes, mi la. 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
3: 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E Massimiliano Allegri. Ah, your manager, no, almost your uncle. ABM, CEO. Aya Giorgio, aya Farani, Giorgio Farani, almost your uncle. Sporting director, Ugly Tari, almost your uncle. And attacking car director, aya Geoffrey, aya Mancala, almost your uncle, Mancada, almost your uncle. And it's unpenny for my own name, almost like your own, and Omunina. ana ye ka club no what I say e ba playing body na omo ne wo say because a club no CEO sporting director technical director any 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
2: Fabregas a team no
3: yeah Fabregas team e komo
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3: 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And all the better, Juma, Edmo, 42 games, Allegri, ever boy, Edema, Milan, I want the second stint, you know. Omo win 22. Omo I draw 10. And Omo lose 10. Sorry, the win percentage, you know, 52.38%. The win percentage, you know, 52.38%. I say, and think I can't exam, sir, and go on your pass mark. But you know, na enye enough ade ma Milan bubuku no and the yema nigeria say enye no empenfo asake eye Mazi Allegri but after say no empenfo asake Mazi Allegri no abe de e ba ye say Napoli bubuku no eye likely say Allegri and on be appoint no amana be plezi Antonio Conte e wo club na so ye and the enye a ya sake no say
2: want to no Mazi AC Milan no
3: Napoli for
2: eye like say obekwa Napoli
3: yeah,
2: no, kwashe Antonio Conte.
3: Sanete. 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
2: Spain.
3: 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Enche Madrid for no e kwa battle. For the first time in 20 years, any enye obi a contest Florentino Perez.
2: For the first time
3: in 20 years.
2: In 20 years.
3: Ara
2: sa years ina na de na esi.
3: Abet sa years ni nyina no. De na amana ye den e se. Na enye obi a onye obi a na na otumi e den e contest Florentino Perez because criteria e da ho no na enya de obi atumi meet criteria no want me meet criteria na enya de ampanifo no ebe clear o am a contest what me what going to contest
2: okay
3: criteria no eye normal be mark mark miensa ba ko ye se e o se unya eye Spanish citizenship e o se o ye obi a from Spain I know you're one of the criteria.
2: Just say you're Spain.
3: I also you're Spain.
2: Okay.
3: I know the criteria e di kind.
2: I know the di kind.
3: Uh-huh. Criteria e toss me you know you say. I also you're member of Real Madrid. I can say social, you know. Uh-huh. I also you're social.
2: I'm no mean Real Madrid.
3: Members, you know.
2: Man to me, I was a
3: member. Sanity. Oh yeah, member. Oh yeah, recognized member. Uh-huh.
2: I do too.
3: Sanity. And at 3 ASM. I also meet guaranteed now guaranteed financial guarantee mm-hmm. also meeting
2: sika sem
3: financial guarantee ni yes, avet ye current eye make say current eye season you know edema eye madrid what I say omo financial na so omo total budget no I also otumi bank etumi a guarantee 15% edema omo
2: edema okay
3: ah na re eye madrid current eye make say budget total budget na for the year 2025-2026 omo total budget no I 194 million euros. 194 million euros. And on tonight, you're a crump, no. I also say, personal account, no. Unya bank, I'm a more guarantee 15% of that total budget, no. Amount, no. Our account, no. But I said, this is to me, yes, I don't know the air. And we are the last air criteria. I know better your mumping from Aclero. Now, I know, and I will be a Mohammed Barakat, a bony dino. Your friend, Henrique, a require me. Henrique Requemi. I bet Henrique Requemi no, eh, you'll be over the 37 years. Now, are you a businessman? As a Siano, Najuma, or your partner, yes, sir. Are you a chief executive officer? Chief executive officer. Adima Ajuma Kobia, you're from a cost group. Now, sir, cost group, you know. I bet Omo renewable energy company. Renewable energy company. What I say? Ah, or her baby, Omo Ajuma Pana. Oko Central America. Omo Ajuma Oho. And I call Spain and so on. I'm a Juma Honum. Now, I know, and I have Juma Ran, eh? Or your chief executive officer, Adam Saj Makuwi. Now, all right, Saj Makuwi, yeah. I bet the account, I have Valua, I'm a market Valua. I bet a CD 1 billion euros. Sa cost group, no. I'm a market value, a CD 1 billion euros. And due to me, I'm a Sika Seveno. I had there a conkan yipa. Now, you can't, Henrique Requemia. I bet Oyobia, or yes, Spanish. Oyobia, or yes, Spanish. Anna, Real Madrid, Bobo Kunan Casan Casano, ye will not move. Name my men and papa, Nabusia Fujilado. Ay, a Madrid supporters. And the Madrid and Casano, ay, a clubber. Henrique, requirement, ye won't
2: say anything. Meaning so, new how
3: I'm meeting criteria.
2: What you say?
3: You know, mammy, I'm sending you now.
2: Yes.
3: Or run, I'm meeting. The amount of Vona Clano. Ah, over to me, I'm going to contest. And the officially. Oma Clena, or no air contest front no Paris. Now that the man I had day, the amma race in I day, and the amma front no Paris in yes, eh? Ura weno, ewan namphobia, omu a very, very influential. Obi, eh, Rafael Nada. Rafael Nada, I ain't even say, oh, tennis player, no. Rafael Nada, eh, Real Madrid supporter. Neon Kupa, and eh, Henrique, eh, Requemino. But I say, and the amma, then a race in I, who? At the amma front no Paris. And I bet in Kakrano, I say, I'm on phone, he said. I say, from no Paris, I just remember the Bobo Kun abonable. And in recent times, recently, you know, no media, no assassin of the media. I saw it here from no Paris.
2: On one Casacra, because of Sadia near my Yenti. Ozan, I saw Betoto Bombi Bri.
3: I am Pia.
2: Yampia Bianca, or no, on Tessa. But I said, Niamamo, I didn't crack.
3: Racing, I had Diamano. Nanim, Sadia, not Mohammed Barakat, Ekano.
2: And you say the ata a omienu.
3: Omienu.
2: And omienu
3: na yakle
2: omienu. Eso aba.
3: Omakre omienu.
2: Na yeyi ba kwa ma na
3: tro. Omienu sanet e na onim. Enu na anka o say Jose Mourinho. Official announcement eba. So mo appoint no no. The ema antumi ama na announcement antumi ama na yesa. Eye Henrique Requemi no mpe Mourinho. Onye obi a, onye fan of Jose Mourinho.
2: Okay, we ask obi a wodi o.
3: Ah, andi say ko ba say. Front no Paris. Ekwa so ma announcement no ba enura. And I'm going to call a election in Vienna and a front to Paris, a Lucia. Now I say, a recamino, that's Viano. Over to Nassi, I will Morino Kunza, a vast acquaintance grasser. And Ultina almost in chance, so I'm a contest on Aberia, Nadio Berini Biano, but to make the kid the next air steps, our Madrid Assoya. And the Dachi Biano, Sacobase, and Sacrae to me, but now back to one quarry. Now Henrique require me, and the way Winnie as Real Madrid president, Marino, and to me, my mayor president, out to me, coach, and for my air Madrid Bubuku, and Diabet contesting more than the proper by a trend. We are no more bets me on food, but if you know, you know, you had the more stories ever back. Now I'm on for whom, and you are Henrique require me, no. Nyo mapa, why na green se or the baba remad rebubukunu.
2: Miniata, medase pa medase emse and it's fain common wedi yama menyantia se no sedi a tia kama pa anti medase kama.
1: Odi kanku easily and our baspin. 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
2: Pacho why seven now.
1: 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So sas you know. Odi kanku easily and our baspin. Mze we no case or kuspin a manayo.
2: Yeah, yeah, yeah. Maniaje Spain common.
1: Spain, no. Okay.
2: Yeah.
1: Okay.
2: Sana mpesa mechire. Oh, okay. Maybe now so uye okay. Aye. Ewa itiri wa fine. Yeah, but yeah. Mi meniaje Spain, Spain common now.
1: No problem.
2: Udi mami ya no. Problem. Bati asia. Bati asia. And the ekoso anon sobe buwa ma yeti.
4: Mena. Na ke peso no tre wo se. Ofi itiri no ba Spain.
2: Ah, okay.
4: Yeah, sa daka. No mo se itiri diye na short.
2: And you ufiri wano. Eno ko Spain.
4: Ba Spain.
2: Mate.
4: Hey, are you me David date
2: be? Mate.
1: 27th.
2: This month ya. And our next month. June. June.
1: Odu masi. Kwa chintu.
4: Odu ye wedi. E ye kwa hongi iti ni Spain di enye yikitwa.
2: Yikasi ya pa. Sana tiye. 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
4: Oh brother, bi insifu.
2: Sa uyi oke diya. Ani ya sana mepenu nti.
4: But the same mihun se. Recover $44.9 million from former sports minister Mustafa Yusuf, William Kati, and Dr. Ofosu Asare for financial irregularities during African Games, Auditor General to Government. Wow.
2: But Sikapa. Okay.
4: Sikapa.
2: Sikapa.
4: That's how African Games.
2: Yeah.
4: Over $4 million. Okay.
2: I bam. Make I papa. Make I.
4: Or say, Omo recover. So I said, J.
2: Monty. Say, Omo didn't ho.
4: Yes.
2: And yes, I see a J. Free in ho.
4: For financial irregularities, you know, I say, Sikano mine pasa. Bra, $44.9 million.
2: So that's the carry you, Kabra. I was like, ye bono, dollar say ya ho. Ebi outi ya befana tra. Basi ya de baye ye sidi ni muni ya si ye bodi ya uyembe show. And yes, a catwa
4: 44.9 million.
2: Debbie, I make us say, Adiana, me, ya, ye, on my way, on my way, said ya, tia, yanni a tin, send me say,
4: and
2: Anna, I am a yan,
4: Nanu yan, so
2: toy, be a toy. There's unyanim, Montenim, yammy bray, and then so chief as a
4: brown.
2: And says, Omsia Fenin, so never told
4: us,
2: Omsia Fena, Eba Bayamo, Shayaqua, and
4: Wabayaqua,
2: I and Nams for
4: Shayaqua,
2: and said, yes, city.
4: What about your Yaresabiano, ya Oqua no bed. Yaresabiano, Oqua,
2: Gananqua,
4: no bed,
2: Gananqua.
4: I is it bed,
2: Meme say, Gananqua, dear Mania Hunameka. And I have FD Walker.
4: For long hours, then sober to bear 1 hour non stop. You
2: mean you busy?
4: Then you put the 44.9. Ah, I crack myself that time. Rebecca say,
2: Missy,
4: Jennifer and Quan or no one.
2: Make I uncle money, dear.
4: A Jennifer, because
2: on my way, Quana. I wouldn't add the whole. Yeah, you know, pressure, a Jen and Quan. You doom light. Not a while you soon. Now stand by generator so near Juma.
4: Ah, one family no can say.
2: Yeah,
4: you timo necessity fear. You timo for my Juma. Because you need
2: to be brave. So many.
4: Now no, yeah. I saw that funny police. If we when you pan a bua fast on, kuda bua fast on.
2: I said, "Be not prepared."
4: Yes, you timo for me because of scow. Nasa se mo wafa. Yeah, tia we yeah kwa. Wafa yento aso.
2: Yangu ya nimpa. Because ane yangu komando so kaka.
4: Wafa yento aso.
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4: amba ball na final game division 2 final game na Bekteru ene katachi ko ball do ma
2: I want do ma
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2: and say say there say kadia omo ba division 1 no
4: omo ba division 1
2: because based on verdict na omo ya ba bon tena sanity na me be say me ti bibia say katachi for na o ma anye protest ni bi ho
4: dabi
2: sa asemene si ye no omo o ma anye bi ani e park on mane so
4: okay
2: na one katachi stars abrantian minim say o ye coach anase bi o ye administrative manager dia okwa na wabusa no dia mame na ma woni position na nkasa enso ye nti ye no ye friend say yawo ye boa
4: e wa madamfo
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4: Brian ye boa good morning
5: yeah good morning
4: na boko de
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4: Oh, mem se mem so obi a ho ye bon ibi ansi mem.
5: 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Dano Friday March na ekoy ni ntino, omu so ebu so. Yeah.
4: Se yakopo ensa omo yare. Na me pa so u position na nkasa. Na me fi so we administrative manager. What does so ye hold that position and I hold the position for administrative manager no work at the staff?
5: Yeah, me hold the head of coaching at the market at the staff. And I'm a sire administrative manager.
4: Oh, okay. And you hold the two positions.
5: Yeah.
4: Oh, okay. All right. And I say any head coach of Katachi NIT for a dinko me pen when no move such an administrative manager. Say we okay.
5: Okay. Yeah, be me okay.
4: Okay. Uh-huh. Now me bajo Enra verdict finally. Of mu game no any bacteria final game na ba bonten se se mu ye losers ya san so kwa find them asan kwa so e dem players na dem officials ni bi asan ma prosecutor ni se o mon sign go ahead na sanctions bi e wo bi a yen sign fama mo ase mo katete for mu so mu sey
5: gimme a no kwa wo ni se ye a bit disappointed ewo e yes a ruling na bafa e di aba bonten the entire America say a bit disappointed. Me say, "Nanka ye heard him say, Emra ye de gabin in football no, and kabafa said they are fibia na de biyomu yeno no. Kasa afepepe nanka ebe koba. I'm saying we no die. The only say intention be abem. As why akoye sa no die ni niya ye dino huwa intini intia se.
4: Inti Emra ben na woka huwa sem no. Emra ben ya.
5: Ni niya aside Emra ye de ye in division two no. Middle league Emrano so no say obo football match no e middle league ni we are o 4 hours yeah obi ti bi aye o protest na 4 hours ni mu no e honor division 2 Emrano betre the RF say the article 35 clause 4 e che say RF no asede en shema no say bra protest bi be ba be ka ni se bia na se appeal bi ana process bi ba be ka the RF isa no I was a RF in my team corner and as a party corner, I have protested at Yano. Name Sakano Sadana protest, no, and the car RF in
4: that is 1 hour before, 1 hour after someone were receiving 1 hour, as a Monsaka.
5: Many are 1 hour BNY or article, meaning the main article number of BNTB.
4: Okay, mommy.
5: Article 35, clause 4, under protest and appeals. It shall be the responsibility of the RF. To serve all disciplinary processes, protests and statements of defense on the appropriate parties, either manually or electronically through the official email of the parties and or through fax on the same day the process is received by the RFP secretariat. One RBN and Rano is very clear.
4: Okay, did he find our problem no?
5: There be a memo problem they say. Time I would the RFD protest by my no pay article when it says that day na RF in a car protest no. Catechistas answer a car protest no on Saturday 1:00 PM. Meanwhile, Martin is near born Friday. Ah, Martin end day around 6:10. In the 4 hours after 6:10, no, XD crowd could do 10 PM. Fine. And I 11 PM granny and Saka any problem. But at the other thing, I'm an aqua could do a 1 PM Saturday and a Saka protest. meaning says our protest no hey out of time
4: no time or more time a bacteria a submitting they should be within 4 hours and I'm running camera
5: very good
4: okay in the end of the match is only at 8 p.m within 2 hours in the end within time
5: we are of the belief said that protest you know it was backdated
4: really
5: very good because protest you know a pen and nobody receive the accurate date accurate time. It what stopped the RFA from serving the protest to the appropriate party on that same day?
4: No, me bow. Serve yeah. Protest no more. Yeah, more yeah no through email, Anna.
5: Yeah, through email.
4: Aha. And say and then RFA for need to me the evidence. But say through the email no. Buffer for no receive bacterial DNA 8 p.m. What will you say? Obekandeyi.
5: Me me Anna and only a statement of defense. I just hear finally Brian Saka protest no. Yes, the protest was filed out of time. And so if the RFA knew any evidence to prove say protest wasn't filed out of time, and I was thinking back together with the verdict nearby, you know, be able
4: to. And some verdict news so woman say this nigga say almost checks not say or yeah no almost receive buffer receive bacterial protest no 8 p.m. which was 2 hours after the game.
5: And
4: to me, I mean, what
5: can say?
4: At the end, you mean, you just want to say the bar for work and the other. No, sir. And sir, Omar, the kind of say some more clarity. I was say some more as a club, more bit me a and then, I'm more for clarity. Then, if you say no, cry, then you
5: Minia M say main person yen kasa no be tin yen say brain be brain. Yen kasa chista de bi ejina se fie yi no. Eh say yen hu ni say there were so many predetermined decisions via a course. And sana game no kure babekoso.
4: No, but let's meba. Let's take to the verdict. I won't hear say no. Once yeah. Again, in your defense, aden na mu fail after some time na sem no. Aden na kwa dne de ball mono. Aden na mu manya no. Why? In your defense, that is what the DC can.
5: Minya kwa du a ode bomi no. Kwa du no ode bomi no. Why na de kwa du ne bomi?
4: Bacteria.
5: Ene de kwa du ne bomi. What the bombing will protest are yet out of time and when you see a better so cry.
4: And oh you have a samba back, sir, it was within time per the DC report.
5: And to that the DC DC no quite said that it's now the banner. Nanko this because your statement and no. And so what the bacterial issue near Babon to now what's all the yes. A proof, a come yes, yes, yes.
4: That day, no, Oko Towansa, Oko Park, no, Soko Towansa.
5: Did you need out for Minia video near out for everybody to see?
4: No, video, no, video, no, meba, video, no, and capture a yeah. Sendipa BSC Park, no, so initially, no, almost a white, but me nimum po, until me video, no, mint chessa, wunye, na water, and son, as a sumas in ye, the minimans and nipa beer. Almost a white acid so me nim nipa ma bo din se woto wonsa me busa se woto wonsa
5: me nia man to me sadda even in the verdict square by you know me enim se me to me sa the only person a referee no report actually say obo nasum e ye captain of which there is nothing actually say obo nasum e wo park ne so and na bed friend the video be as no evidence here no where omo dia babo ntina e chire sam pa captain no tele me captain antoni nsa at the time I'm up with see park no no na e pata se omo nko outside me nto game
4: but video no wahu ba bia na mu place ni bi e bo for officials no mu bench na chi na no wahu sa video no
5: me ni ano crane nyame no de sa video se ni de nyenye no hwei
4: okay
5: me nya no ye bra penalty incident ni ba ye no
4: okay nti are you in any way saying say still dina ba bia dina Saturday no kind say mu place no o ma mo refia no ma nto mo say o refia bia so that's what dina o
5: me ni until say the bisa be ba manim ni de me ni hu wo park ne so on that day
4: see you area park ne so hu say no so kokon e okoto ne nsa hu yi
5: me hu so to ne nsa
4: see you so an kokon
5: debi onu kra de won koda me see you am ni no there's no way obeto ne nsa ana say verbally obe abuse obi the minimum is obey sir ontini nya sir wanya sir
4: okay nti say mo concern na say now say predetermined then be e no no o che mu say
5: Mimi ya nini na ye nsema the other time na mi chile mu efa enye me efo so ye yeah, before game no ye pre-match nse nsema mi chile chile mu no mimi ya enuna chi after incident no ohe bafa
4: si onsu anko kun
5: debi onu kwa de onko da mi si uwa minimu no there's no way obeto nisa anase verbally obe abusi obi de minimu nisa obe yesa onti ni nyesa wanye sa.
4: Okay, into say mo concern and say now say predetermined then be and no no o che mu say
5: me ya ni nyina ye nsema.

0: na the two teams ni nyinaa no enya casualties na buffer etin a release statement edi wish the terrorist asana speedy recovery na yen katachie stars ayen so yo casualties buffer eya we say yen buffer say de ko any sprinters o ma papa arenyina even it took the terrorist asana say omudi omuka and the befa yen players from the dressing room edo makwache masu na so buffer team release statement we dey na che sa buffer no jina bekteru sasana afa
1: that is how we no per the statement
0: me ni asana che because adent na two parties anya casualties ni ejina ba kwati a region
1: is two parties ni so no it is it is alleged say mo na moko starting to kwa no mo na moko tc park so mo bench mo technical team mo management from the VIP and mo support in the real park no so kwa ye Muna mustati is hand to kwano.
0: Minia, natcha se bafa e conclusion and answer the statement to the Bible and say no. Omu the statement ne ba without inviting anybody from our camp. Say yembe yiye mwano. Because if se be this akoswa, you charge the party. Who charge the party no? Se say na waye, into ome yiye mwano. Oman within maybe 2 days, 3 days, 1 day, be yu mwano because yungu se say na waye. When it's me and you mwano to your satisfaction, it is then that you come out with your conclusion say, based on your findings and saying it here. But Sabri Aminujamini, you throw beer from Katechie camp. You may answer back for this statement to you, but Junior, some of football here.
1: So what's the way forward? Now, Moyo loses of the game, FA bans, sanctions to the prosecutor. And what I'm hearing is the detailed referee's report not capture a lot of more players than the officials. No? So more better than you. So more sanctions may come. More better than you. And I may follow the verdict now, but more better.
0: I'm not expecting say buffer beside the another statement Abba. Abba fine will be said you made can you know. If there is anything now, I also will invite the appropriate party. A DBA Yabon will be an obey inviting the Panama Dipana be in one.
1: Yeah, when they will do the prosecutor will do all that. By invitation, so won't me move because do I won't tell anyone same.
0: Njio mo baye. We prosecutor ni inviting us nipa no went me anyi ne ho ano and I say call do the bona. Any sanction dia ya appropriate dia the bebe bia ni so.
1: Okay.
0: And even as we stand no. Buffer decision or dia ba on verdict no declaring Bekteru Sasana say omo na witness no. We congratulate them and we stand by that. You need the bia ya fa ho.
1: Aden no na if it is no. Aden say we say ade na e run na mo appeal. Think it is wrong, yeah. I don't know more appeal.
0: Minia, I'm saying, and for instance, you know, looking at how Buffer is here handle case, you know, there's no way I was say you cry again, I was say you for the case, not baby. You feel, say, you feel, you only say Buffer, Agina, but there is a son of a.
1: And the appeal be beyond, in society.
0: Minia, for now, time and year was here, the appeal, no, you over. Then, person make an appeal, what's up? Yeah, yeah, appeal.
1: We wish you all the best. Why?
0: Best of me that, Simeon.
2: All right. Is there your head coach? Wahu. And also, your administrative manager. Yeah, now, Uma Min Funibi, I know you are my
0: No, no, you are supporter, sir. Doma Fona, Buffer, I ever congratulate you, Mara Tombeda Umasi. Say, Umu intervention, you know. Umu intervention with the buy, and who's in Sansu, and the moon who were basses now, and in the panel, my pre-plano. I am a dear mamma production team.
2: It is anchor for this say almost situation to say.
0: Many as you see, I mean, okay, say there is one of our supporters, Minoka, so Confanochi emergency unit, and should be a surgery crab because of one head injury now. When you
2: wow,
0: if say you have correspondence on work, must not be to Miyako Confanochi to testify to Jamaica now. Yeah, I'm going to say, we bet me a call confirmation emergency unit with
1: it. Now you must so my aba officials na then am we mu pray. Mo support us then am mu pray. Then are
0: they? Eh bra basabasa ne call so we park ne so no. It is then that you be who say force so for so awram e we park ne so ne gate na no. E hon ye who say sir nyama we kwoso.
1: Na enti ref is now you who video me will be best and the fact also. Well, my players no good ref in so a year or more bono with a video evidence. I'm the best and though. So, ref is no so most of Catachia for no. My poor mom wants to make us a boom, no more than

0: to mu
1: enye asa de wadi ka kaka odi video ne be send me no am say odi send me na me hu a e ho na me nya ho anu yie ba for now de ye ka tete we camp no eye sa supporters abafa e da wo mu ase odi intervention ye intervention no e lead obi to surgery e lead basis to condemnation distraction aba no
0: and one time
1: na
0: me
1: pese yenka.
0: Okay. Yeah, yeah, yeah. Yeah. So we just say that
2: best na yeah, bas bas no so me no no. Eh mo dia na amko han.
1: E ba so bas se no eh through MC and the mine sakan from. O we edi na wo na ye the next na midwifery go so. Eni en sakan na one sprinter so so a eno dia ko han ye.
2: Mm. Yeah, no say mo aye ho adwuma because video ade ma me dia bas na say crowd.
1: I mean, I said you were just Mr. Bass, not say Kurano, a 2-1 or more, together with the MC, Honorable Joseph Aparibu, or a son of Unof, a 2-1 or more, say this to me, a CC Bass in the institution.
2: Okay. Yeah, yate, yeah, that's it. Yamino, because about Uncoma, when you park, I see dear Neddy, okay, and it's all but so to say. Said your more cast seminal, any adjunct of the can, let's say. One more like, so I must ask for more transfer, you crabby, Papa BM Frimuma. As a dear no baby, a TM, and yes, sir.
1: Yeah.
2: Minya
1: ya ha ye hu bio mena twem.
2: Okay. Ye da se yawo. Ya menye okese.
1: Nisu. Onye wo so okese minya.
2: Kada gestures for us no. Eh tia. Ye omo beso omo tren na ne se omo ni gidi bia bio. Ba kwase ya ho na omo gina. Omo asabe no emu ntia se no no.
3: Se
2: ye ni gidi bia wo mu se. Ye san kra de asemba wani mu a.
3: Ye. Omo omo beso omo tren se. The IRFA is a bacteria IRFA. The IRFA is a judge in one of the court. So we are judge in one of the me with a na say the master ma but not what they mean some na one na wo judge there.
2: Na say a bad day. So we know say baby adone eye. Eye. Omo de yesi. Omo ntwaso bio. Ndi omo gai na on ye ntwaso na ye nkwe nim. Say say officially pa. Ozi ye wie ye no division 2 ya ye boy ye e wa ye ye region mu no team o nya akwanya obebo division 1 no e ye team bay
3: bacterial sasana I don't know if it's sasana na misana e canada say sasana say sasana
2: say sasana ata
4: bacterial sasana bacterial sasana
2: ene ye RFA chairman ene ye onu ani team no o mu team no first time o mo ba division 1 ni won
3: but
2: okay
3: but they've been extremely consistent.
2: Our second division.
3: Omar is very consistent. They have a good team. Mm. And they debate up. This is no team then yet.
2: Wow.
3: They have yeah, this is no team then yet.
2: Okay. Because this I didn't come back or count. Na Yanko. The first was on a fee. Yanko.
3: Okay, Yanko Masan is CEO of BA United in Income. CEO, good morning. Boko there.
5: Good morning, Ulia. Boko Namuswe.
3: Christ Yasi. O Sisa BBA Kama. My boss, my minion in TSA. 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
5: well metia eye order for na machia tena nkonya reje chief imam so nana metia o ani bi na te supporters ngina ye tia ni say enra protest bia betero eye tia katachie e for final of the bafa medley league ne koboye no decision ni babo nti na niema mienu bi wo ma me observe ye eno na me pese me kan wasam kakra bi. It is not a personal attack on anybody. It is not an attack on any institution. 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Any man you know, person can want them. Be kind ye. Be united ye protest ye akatechi stars. Ye protest na akatechi stars. 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Aye out of time. Ena de to sum ye no. Asam na ye kan ye no. Ade omo kan ye ni say abrante ye no omo gi no mem rejoice. Now, out of time want them. Obi a mo ye nsem twere fo. Move ruling at this committee, the buy FIB United make at the chief stars. Yeah, protest no. As some of my can is almost to ask them because you now fall a foul to articles of Moko T. And one on Oman can send me be United yet to ask okay, said no. As some now, yeah, can cut a cheer for anti man can say a bois ana se ye mwa this way committee so e ba no so antime nka so asama mo ka no ya hwehwe ma hu se e ye no kre anya se nye no kre enti die no 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That is my simple question. The simple question is, so will be the assumption to be so now because when the 90 a admissive of the fact say why you born in no and then I hear the need your man to me and say my defense my submissions any movie be an moment man denies our branch and you abandon and I say you're fine no and you want man deny no you're just to me say you're born in no monso my dint here won't answer your bomb I will have one question I don't know the ability to us at your phone in our own the ekoso ewo ye football in which I think say it wasn't fair. The DC wasn't fair. DC decision no it wasn't any fair to be united because as some na ye kan ye no neither DC nor architect in deny ya asem no o man kan ho asem no obi an ko hwe ruling no but the same body timika chiro bi say we there went me an kan ho asem went me an ban to we say kwad no dey born nya no current no ye the hunt answer abo
3: asem no call appeals committee na appeals committee so jitu mu said the DC ne kan e no e ye right appeals committee no doesn't fall under the under BAFA it falls under the Ghana Football Association and they are also lawyers almost as the DC ne kan e no omo ne dey argue what do you say to that because so fee say DC ne na yan fair to you are wo call feather say nka wo prepare you e wo organization dey so I am mother body no Omonso appeals committee na so say the DC no tenas no omonso DC no nya money bia
5: DC this is him appeals committee ka so omo na omo ya adwene no appeals committee ne dia no kan me my imagine
3: your kan say the DC ne kan na wo say wo ni say enye fair no the DC were they were fair and two mo masam they were fair
5: this in the card and this na nkashe to me this in wan kashe
3: be united as a football club mo kwako did the full verdict of the first report na buy verdict full one mo kwako je
5: yen kwaji the full verdict
3: adent na mo kwako the full verdict
5: yen kwako the full verdict from the DC because ye omodi asami baaye na ye hu say ye nye okay ntia de call the appeals committee of the Ghana Football Association. Ghana Football Association ye de call ye no omo so the same thing dey baaye. We decided say we've ended it as a club. Ye nto aso. Enti say ye ntwe mansu bia bi ma hu hia say be kwa copy documents. Sana ye pese ye go further to the review and subsequently to be ye pese ye de kwa na nka be kwa kwaji. But you decided say yen to aso.
3: But see, you don't you think Senka ako di full verdict maybe anka clarity na open nka benya.
5: Clarity.
3: Yes.
5: Na ye penom. Say ye the clarity eba decision mu sisi ye ya. Jena ne si kwansa satam ne clarity ni beba.
3: No, but what I'm saying is in their verdict, okay, I say well, moka say tibi your person ko ye appeal no. Ubet pa beji full verdict. Once met me patcho me ba. Once I met full verdict, meaning say you detailed one than what we've seen the general public no hunu aye preview to mu teams ne nkoa nti aden na wo pese wo nya clarity no wo nya no the verdict na ye abontin de na won call for the full verdict e bi anka clarity no benya that's what I'm saying.
5: I don't know make say na you almost see a clarity dia ko appeal.
3: Yes,
5: we decided say ye nkon kwaji any clarification yanka say ye be ko appeal no on our own with what we have ani ekoye na appeal ni say de this ni kan e no omo so age atum ani decide say ya end no you go further so you don't even need any further and better particulars from them but what I'm saying is say what is good for the goose is good for the gander and that day journalists say wosunyane ehwe everybody ti mienu ne babo ntin one from eye insuatrema ne twemia insuatre fc rather ne twemia and one you be united these journalists you manga sakra mu say no where the clarity ewo first one you know eye more than the ewo be united dey ni mu no I have been in this seat before and I know how journalists sometimes omo handle omo issue what I'm saying is from Mimi point of view from the decision of the babo ntin andra from the elaboration when you further and better particulars sad decision we no mu wie ye no omosan twere ase ye say we want ye ase no beji further and better particulars it means we cry further and better particulars when you full details of the verdict and today na sequence say which me this clarity about two or three pages clarity on an issue say be ya obi adwen mi when fine on an issue are then na sequence ba akon dey na
3: ka be so are you telling the minimatefo na you need atefo nyane say unje buffer any this in niana is that what you are saying
5: what I am saying now is say asama buffer this you know e can enra e won e budget ni mu say obi antima anyi asama no a obi antima anyi ano a o antima deny a na che say admissive of the crime and as allegation they are turning so in our case katetie defense omo de ba ye no it is a public document mumina munim omo ntima anya no so it should have been an admissive for the charges and they bow omo no
3: okay but so yedas yenya o point no yedas bibi ani ay be san for
2: okay adi yani bi united team no see wo Vincent Kofi ene kodi nkomo ono so de ne de ne side ene so de osusu enso ade aba ye beka ni na abom na afi ye wuram na ye bobo so kakra emre safatem so so 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sesia
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16: 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Abudia is here, NLA. I say, to Abani Yansemu. We're lucky. Play small, win big.
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2: ai yes ya ni age sekwa cause you saw the me call why as all the me call ye frost am ni ya
0: wa to send that need to be free attack room
2: at e be fine
0: but a war ya sound
2: Yes,
0: I'm sorry. with the mother, the end of the contract. Hey, I may have other contest, you for a few years, and oh, I'm not just loading in the toast of Papa. A few years, I can't even know. Oh, so we are willing to think, you are being a man, you know. I said, yeah, the other one, the other one. I have bomb piracy, yeah. For a few players, sometimes, and can ask the man, the same body won't be as many my mother, but I must say, yes, my dear.
2: Bra, yes, so, yes, pa, sounds so frabage, medino, and so, my family are enough, and trust about channel, so, my number, and you say, be our friend, now so be genus, so I know what chain, we are ya, now so do the air, at us, and unty, and I'm the number, and me and Unina, and so, Eddie Amauno. Your first, eh, bra.
0: From Mazakura.
2: Minia, number two to say.
0: Doko.
2: Yes, same, ain't you?
0: Seven, Ghana, penny for Mukan Kure, isn't a born year, you know.
2: President. Any question with him? Okay.
0: Sir, you are English. Are you? Don't say. Are you?
2: Mate, my name is Samanopa.
0: Mate.
2: Mate. Mate, my name is Samanopa. Me da sepa. Onu so na gentle. Any said you susu? Eno no. Ye fro say.
1: Ebacho good.
2: Good morning.
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2: I'm not sure. Anybody can ask about my mama quite why now? Young fancy our daroma.
0: That's why my mama was why.
2: Mate, me das what? Yamisha won so. 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Your frosty.
0: I wouldn't tell him, Mamma Nudoma.
2: Sally and Nadia, a daroma, O Boni and Nidia Quas of Fatia Mewati. 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
0: Mate.
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2: 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pass, a brand TV, a brand TV, a brand TV, and Sukura school in Nanaka. You are crowd room around from Utanaka, which goes with our young putting control, the anti-mediumotu, and a crossover area to Mura, before the car, pick up, and this is with Papa. So far, so good as I said, I'm for Aunt Chepa, and I touch a badia, and for the people, and I'm a pretty big.
1: Na Eric amano anso wa yebusa ne biem se aso sa ha wo ya ka se eye ha obi a wo honom ache no mpanimfo aso ate o se efiri kwa ponche breso o bo ho amane sa o di frie maame eye amakumi Richardson na 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
2: and I'm wondering if you be baby, mommy, I'm a communication, Anna, or your MC, or the minister. No brasso or by a communicate engagement, engagement of the baby, and your mouth was shed in common. And right there, the situation, air force area. And my next friend said, maybe you should try, you fire. And I still sent us on the Ninja account. And a refer, engineer of one in the assembly. Now, I'm not making how I only sit here. Engineer of one of our materials there. Maybe not honorable Yabinaka. I don't know, assemblyman.
3: Yeah.
2: And some of course, somebody. Emma, I'm not sure you know where you're from. So I'm looking at you before I said, yes, I'm not going to say, you know, it's not the only engineer, go about you know, from. And today, I want your phone. And I'll meet you on my car. And the announcement, where you're my Juna, so my band of them, every year. And I honor God to you, so my sentence to teach at the amount of teaching them. Ah, a patent, you have been an honorable, and you're missing. And also, you're telling me, and I'm where we are so.
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4: 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Honorable Kojan here, or can he answer by Bob, who's your Rambo Facebook, says Yana de Berade. Uncosia, say, Honorable Bebo Kojan,
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3: 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Now you're sinking our taroma, now a parke, it will be via Enkofa or how Enfama. Now, Uber to Miako dia, near your sinners over 2 weeks or so. Now, why an inca crack at the Amaye? Yanka say your wiper blaze and in our reno, you are a chassis, we ensure no ashes here, and you yourself as a son of wiper blaze. After a sober case, or lighting system, a juma, is an Sana Jupre, ensure a toa. Visibility at your core car, do a cheap no do any million who's away a car, and into also parking lights in Una Abua Amaway visible to other road users. A BM cars do go now, ensure a tonny and a money as a double indicator light. No, then another one back double traffic gator, a bad practice. Ensure a tie and so double indicator light. No, yen so and no a parking and a yes. Also, we indicate a light in the building in the boom now. Young Hunya would drink self-assault for Bengu and 95 young. Name also normal light in our year parking now, and boy and single so indicator. No, bones are open money, margin and master because was a double indicator. No, name Sanka in Siso, and a woman in a one shoe semi for Bengu and 95. And if you do with Shana, me do any more, bones are woman at the Afaha. And it's your saying you're my driver for. 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
2: Mr. Gabriel Lochere, we are your better as a pa near Futu and in Samo, our dear my young couple in Shrow.
3: Yes, your better mass in your green yard, dear my.
2: Edassi, Panina, Otenin Kay, a Panino, Rene Casa de Man, National Road Safety Authority, Bonoman Tamim, Ura Gabriel, Ochere.
1: Yet, Swa and Samneso near Quaf Mantemo, a city fin north, men seem a whole energy for be a walking yard say, I would a jum so above name. Now, what you say? Yaw the jum honoring say, I would be a by a hot and okudija. Then, so assembly no akacho one say, one maquine, 1, 2, 3 honum, not 25 economy markets, no messy be a honum. Now, I know what you say, Senka would see kind a catcher on one sonna a bray a drew. Then, some prempy our catcher on a britiabi. Won't to me and young washe. Ya wada, yes, mom made jaw honum. While my yaw would answer he and Bakurija. If you and wood dean, I won't set me a commano, a bear harper. Think I was sitting come on rakra. Nanka won't invest your home, and so I'll cause I be an out there mom, be an a crumpon, I see on corner, and what the kind of piss that a wabble ma. 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The sentinel was set assembly no, at a roma. Or maw in knife time, mretin take a crack. No from pay be. Say baby to me, I'm born. I want to get a word, you know. Well, who ate me a home? Only a man above for eating come what say and okay.
4: When I tell you, sir, we must say, Yawa, Daya Nigano, Baby, I a teeny beam, Yenin air back, can't see the moon. And dear, dear, I have a share, you buy a sinifa baby. By me, I dear, me afraid this is Bissan, was so on your race, one ten, Bibisa, what's here, and call a boy a man. Yakran, Kanaka, a person, Kabia, Mubia, Mujusu, Yanka, my debby say, maybe 2 weeks, 1 week, move from Mama Pata, Nina, Uncle Banisa, put to Puria, Musi, Muy, and Mure, Abbe Gumre, Mibusa, I must say, I'm moving in there. Tinanichin, I am from my table, near your table, is a heaven here. Yes, that woman, come to my America crack. It be a 2 weeks, move on my pata. They say, Niano crown, it's on your easy. One. 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
9: 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But me assure Kitan Bossar was a Kubusa maintaining me as constituency chairman. No maintaining Obapa Fisaji as MP. Yemenem MP, enemy DC, Yona Muzuri, Yabakambum, Namajeno Aqua 10,000. It may be a strong warning. The IAN Wahai, Ebima Bedi, Kitan Boss out 8 good years. Yahunsa Bibi Wibiwa. Come on, more Papa Fisaji, 2 years. ABS Anima, we are. And you have been a Madame Fo, they say, who call a Passoa, the floor a Passo City. Oba Gimansua, the Matan Rose, yeah, Bibi a Koso. Yet 2 years, AS Anima, we are. Abambi Besi, so 8 years. When Timaji got a crown for Jima Kru, which is a Kentan Post out. Any of a father on the money, Mama, and no Papa Fisaji, Yama. Me sumpa hima Lord na mama omo ye adumade omo ye adumade e ma ki tambosa for ti e dobi bi ase
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1: 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bad people in that area are dumping things into the gutters for example in Newtown our gutters are very small but we don't dump things inside water what's it inside the water are free to move the people at the area are the cause of the water problem and don't protect the cats from the kobe but protect the kobe from the cats area 3 in so here you have no one seven and so abiam seven in the buy you know so we dey obey defend the money for dan so peter pa say nipa in so any buy no and am we na here abano and see offer yeah na ye kasi dem for ase
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So, I'm going to say, I'm going to say, I'm going to say, Asimu and a Reverend, and a chair, and a Cassafidio. 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
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So a earthly message. Oh, it is our son of Panoa. 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Ma Eurati, a new wound sooner. 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Ne be a no be a wife and will be in a few day, and any day decant him mushy. I mean, shassy and some who draw and son, mean fanny macoma, como bono toffa, then famra, near faba conua, a can one man in siano. Them fans also. Once the decano, a friend of Pabes and non con, Satem no, a fiara no, ya bona semi mono non crono. Na if we Satem no copper, we are bed dummy no, and what can some me and son are a decay. And some me and son with decano, the decano cano, Luke chapter 23, verse 34. Look at woman, it's here a year do you know me and son, and she's a more year dear son and nine. Was say, words of forgiveness. Father, forgive them. What can Fatcha wants them. What the fool? So be a quaint creature. No, the same say a jab shia. Christo bushianua. What the may we are see. What the fool? That's what I call Fatcha. Nature say, some mood too. I'm Fancha, the many people pray and your how ya dear BP. Mujabroswa ni subirie akumayatie ebe hao bibri wa wanyeme bibri. So Jesus Christ on the cross for his seven statement choose to take these words of forgiveness. Father, forgive them. That's the number one. Didika, I don't know. Number two, how Jesus Christ can ya yesunya dada no words of salvation. And so can you Luke chapter 23 verse 43, Luke 23, 43, words of forgiveness. Today you will be with me in paradise. On the sun, ye sheshe, seeing na abrabomono, ye de chicheche ya hon, ye de from so beba. Paul can send me to Galatia Safono. Was this a monkey kaki kamo ho kranwa? Moon shay in a mammy 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
every right and has dealt with how man can forgive, and the forgiveness is a way of making life. And so that we can win souls. On will be adding them from so better be our winning no. What we know? If it's a swan finding from swan chenwa, would the other swat on so? And on this one, the other so would be swat also. That's all the chen there. Then you become one in paradise. Okay. Then number three, the words of love and care. John chapter 19, verse 26 and 27. John 19, 26 and 27. It is words of love and care. Or catch the ne mammy say, mammy, obey ye. And or catch the band, John's, meaning now, now, oh, now,

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That's all the change there. Then you become one in paradigm. Okay. Then number three, the words of love and care. John chapter 19, verse 26 and 27. John 19, 26 and 27. It is words of love and care. Or catch the name, say, Mammy, Obenye. And or catch the band, John's, meaning now, now, oh, now, what was in verse 34, Mark 15:34. Words of spiritual suffering. Words of spiritual suffering. And as someone, now, Odin, one money, whom, Nasa, some more kind was say, my God, why have you forsaken me?

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you see ano ayin Jesus Christ the last 7 last sayings what mean all kind of saying here so the etosu in siano near you be hunu o John nguma no ana say Johannes nguma no etie ye dunkro cheche mu aye 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finished and he bowed his head and gave up the ghost it is finished she abraban kasa no your body so na your body ja any fine ja pade so it will be a bus as usual a bit true baby no so you see sir your life has gotten finished papa baby it is finished man says see the baby drone there enyeye ne se ko base who say my chairman here should dance a pair? Yamu mumu dance. Would them become men and animal swear? Would them become in cheek? Would them become fear? Uncle see me with fear. A yearly day be unbut my own beer soon. I ha. Name me and Cassadia, a yamu famine could fear. He gave his last sayings because it is finished. Life ends somewhere. When the need arises, so buses is what Brabo no bury here. Jesus Christ who said, "See, no Bible say, no say, or can't say, we are no born it trace, no are no home mine." So when he said that it is finished, he gave up the ghost. Yes, sir. Prophet no say never say, "It is finished," and he bowed his head and gave up the ghost. 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

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It becomes words of triumph. I have finished the course. 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That is the day we are giving him, we are celebrating him. Nti ne bi wa bonso no ma ye billboard kese no mo se celebration of life. They are celebrating no oh, don't so much say sika. It's true, almost say sika. But Obrano, Baba boy, anything, he has to be celebrated. Upon senior, you brusho, nam quade kind, na and I, mammy, for a kind, ubi so I hope a conne yase, brusho crying yavi, every initially ever quack at your fan home, said it was it the horde, San Woko. So Jesus Christ gave this words of triumph that he has won the cause. He has done everything perfect. Or buy an or church accurate. Or change a queen, but first of all, we go heaven. Or change, say, you be still a boy, bro. Or I'm a say, I'm ransom, do no. Or I'm a shining in a mukina. My you who say the Bible is total as long as you copy this man, Jesus Christ. So let's learn from him. Huh? Mama yin siano. Na yenti nensimbia wakika wadiye jaho eni senu si basa asiswa obape pone brano. I want to ultimately declare to the whole world though that it is finished. It has a strong interpretation and a deeper interpretation to the word finished. Ewa asemwa isijina ye ne emuye du ewa asemwa okaye ae tosu nsia ewa asemwa anosu se it is finished. Marie. Okay, Yanshe. Ura be the David. Ura be the David. The David is so. Or also, can't send me. Nessa David, you know, or can't, Sassam. Mummy and Fem Nassam in free First Kings. I am for woman a decal. It's here a yamino. Imo ayebako. Afe David and that Benny say obe wuono. So what he say? O shene ba Solomon say. Me die, meriti nananomo wo asamado. Enti,
Also, the last thing is, you know, David, so la, until I make catch up, say, Abrabo, no, I won't. Apart from his scripture, we have a lot of people who gave their last sayings. We can also read from the scriptures. I bet my kind of Babrum. David is also quite some other. Now, mummy and Tilson will see Cassa. Brofunukra, catch the verse 1 and 2. Now, the days of David drew nigh that he should die. And he charged Solomon his son, saying, I go the way all the earth. Be thou strong, therefore, and show thyself a man. Oh, was it not David in that Benny say, oh, be won or share the Bastolomon say? Also, people who are or conny creature, what to me in Simbija, Nem Quarano, I only a tab ben ben yap a panomania, my menum sumo, a wo, sebe yare pasuono, or money to me in yasa, I tell you, we don't be. What to me, any secret, what to me, any be crow, well, fumo, per beer, the bibi or the aqua share. Nent it was a commonutum. No one said, Minya Kose, if we see me go, son Elijah, catch there, Elisha. Also, man, Elijah says, Elijah, Elisha said, mean sign, mean free what you, me do what you say, I could promise me who said, Radia Babafel. What's the sign? What's the mean sign? What's the sign? What's the mean sign? What's the sign? What's the mean sign? What's the okay in the day now, pay? Was a ma and was run a war so no, a munch a mum you know, Emramiso, and was a so who is a me qua on Sabeca. If we can stand the test, we bet me genoa, or doffo, David the Jesus, so once walk as a chain about Solomon. David none a madoso, and yet then a Solomon walk as a chain, because Solomon was closer to David. So I said, no, Ben David, or so show David the moon, or Ben a coma swat here. And to say, media, meritin an animal was samado. So, meeting an animal was samado, and to yet ding. Nay, ye berema. Ne share a gratitude when young compan shed ye. So, we be nanti na quanso. So, we be dinner shed ye so. Nem ransom, na temu dear, na dance some so. Said ye watch reno. Mosi emremono. 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Oh, it was the last sayings of David, and what he made Solomon. And tebu si afo, and samu e chatu ono, e wo nipa abra bomono, aya ne hu. 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Until he says, only paying a dray, a diabo, a nomi, will be cries, Oh, Demi Fedri, and last time a church and master of Madame Catches. Sad Demi Fedri and I near the share, Brusho no mono. Demi Fedri and you, Omoa, or Mammy Hunner Ratty, or Mamma Bob Brebby, and the age of Mokano, yes, Demi Fedri.

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The last sentence in what they say, I have fought a good fight. I have finished my course. I have kept the faith. So what I say, Okopano makun, Americano susu metu, na GDN susu makura. 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So words of triumph, me also so, wabra ba wubon, bo kudrube pia, dako, you will declare to the world, say, I have won. I have fought the good fight of faith and I have battle and therefore it is finished. Now I baba yet to say yes Christo. E wade bua na what she say ne. Ye de nsem atoso nsem atoso nson no. 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

0: Adolfo Ehrencraft Recovery Baptist Church, Ebra Wene, Ewe, Ewo, Ak FM, Kasafidi, so, Yeda, Eradiase, so then I watch you, so I sign a chain. Me bomb pious, Eradi, Bemo, a dear home home, and Tiasia home home, Nan Samoa, ye can't effa, Yusu Christo, we, what Tiasia, what honey ye, na a bawama, was Sijina ya, a day, a home, and no jeer, Ebebro. 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And so, Janani Munyina or so, above for so many in our jay, or say only panty, Melco, no Marco Jennifer. You won't the entire, or yes, I didn't go so, not or Donipa, a bro, I didn't in our so. Na you who say, na money who no so, they toss one a can home, and he said, na on one cassa, na damfo, and now the Sueni Bacon, I Judas, na obey in Amma. 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Or Panko Biku Judas, if you go to me and I and Idia, and also whom you're born from a gun so now, oh, now so I say, me baby, watching the panqua. 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Yes, you do one call baby, our fellow gets semi, or drew honor, or catch her once, say, Montanaha and Chemi. 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

Ark 107.1 FM Sunye Mimo Bibia Aha. As Branson says, some of them sakan on me de eba se kaseba. Ya to din se edredye kasebo. Na shadow so se and de banaday and somewa ye beti ni bi and se obeka ya mobile money fintech limited eye se. Se wo se niske de free mobile money e de call bank account to mwa. One betty or how much it's a moose, a triple, a dioson, a num 0.75%. Na eno and a Bank of Ghana actually must say, one monchin train swansa, now commodity and coso. Na and some for from no Kenya say, Jerry Fortune must say, baby, more summer in year to warm. Now, a mooch must say, Nyadi or mobile, a dioso crack, crack, crack, crack, crack, crack, and tea, a bayer and penny formula. 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
5: messages about this particular issue here started from paying phone and almost say omo operational costs near the tino am person omo tin initial kwani age here say telco tin yin na ti later on you say MTN for kwa na e better omo ye divisa na the thing is when it comes to MTN as a company na NCA a regulatory arm, but a mobile money side na a Bank of Ghana in a regulatory Ghana a mobile money service no. Na a year in like a crash as a yes, if you move by economy lead na Sayaba. The Bank of Ghana so near MTN for once a dying meeting arrive at our move for charges in Dumbaya. I'm the letter for a baby or da MTN for any say or move do on. With almost charges, you know, our mobile money, because almost 30% other telcos, no, so be your margin almost be increase our median. Although this policy nearby, na any affected agent, no, because subscriber lines nearby affected, they will push you call bank and I'll withdraw from the bank nearby, and be affected. But your subscribers, your customers, almost in your own, you almost won't car, yes, your worker. Anything in that, he move his friend paying for a car. You see, how much money? Because he pay his move, everything paying for. Now Bank of Ghana, and so the letter between some hold on.
1: And he, yeah, show me more side, you know. Oh, show me say, eh, hamo. Because we use can say mobile money for no to the bia musika no eya ebi mo dia modia fa bank or the koto bank na or pay cash na dia sa transaction ni nyina fiscal cash ni e cash no eya money bank ni din sa so ntinka enhamo won.
5: Well, with reports from the buyer, they affect the agent number, no. But most of the agents, for no, our personal subscriber line is normal linked to the bank. So we go through the agent line here, you may need to push it to the personal number. So we will push it to this place. Then they be affecting. This place, our telco, our margin here, mobile money limited, our margin is there. Our year for agent number, no. But some of us now, personal account has been linked to our bank to affect us. Yeah, the Bank of Ghana has said any money we are WhatsApping in the event. Any other come up.
1: And to see, no, Ocean Crater and Bank of Ghana, the buyer, no, or say pending consultations and commodity and Koswansa. Sanka, ye two and suffer, Mose Mumra, Namus Mumetra Magunia, and can you see a ben and come with the beco?
5: But that's it. Okay.
1: Mr. Michael Piabwatin, Ewie Mamenda Sinti, Bibiani Ebesa Mba Wunchembium.
5: Yeah, Ms. Mamenda Sinti, na michei agent po ni njina anso.
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15: 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Ya was who bet me a question holder. No one back a ATMs won branches ya hold on win yina. Mema one day was in a cassette no mo ho. Nantina kohona wintiane wo. 50 years in yena busuma kute cooperative credit union. Edi was some pet to say ya suma mouth for. And tina golden to bring no more na yo no. Trisha busuma kutre for tia kwa. So nyane, oni koko board nene boso. 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
0: A month for me that some de ebremo a bunny event planning any decorations are a Emmy's Rider and Deco Emmy's Rider and Deco a wedding decorations, anniversary decorations, birthday party, any baby 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
24: your shopping empire.
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30: Esio
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31: It is a treasure bill.
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31: Kasma yet the eche bangi bia miyabosume ejumaini me wa account naunia yamamu masuenti yemia special child education account to nensu.
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5: 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I'm Flavia from Portugal, and I listen to Mr. Promzy. 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I'm Flavia from Portugal, and I listen to Mr. Promzy. 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

0: It's about 7 minutes to the hour, 3 p.m. on the Dot Ryan on Radio 107.1 FM. Terrific Tuesday afternoon. Of course, we are back on the radio. Getting home safely is the real deal right here on ARC 107.1 FM. This song here, a blast from the past. Keeping you relaxed. Enjoying some smooth music right here on the Radio 107.1 FM. Tonight's announced that the gang in Asia is here. Misha said we're feeding at 107.1 FM. Add up the lot. I cannot choose here. Oh, yeah, guy. I'm sure I just see. Did they be a CN or no? I bought exactly four. The top sports said the bed, bro. Five for bar, empty and aroma. The dry chap that the bed, bro, exactly five. But the kinket is empty and everywhere you go. The 50 after five. The entertainment idea, bro. But the kinket is what tell yourself. For netting energy. Need Godwin Atta Ando Senior from Atta Promzi. Together with amazing team DJ Password, DJ Plato, Miss Diane Tosi, Miss Gessler. Sanu Nsia Bobo, you know what I mean? More music, more conversation. Make it too interactive as well. From now to 6 p.m.
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1: 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S Anchor and Twitter. Arc FM. We be because we BSC, we because we area. In Sweden to is the area horn over there. I wouldn't know general the video. Not send it my wife.
0: Come on,
1: you need to know, baby. I'm not sending my. You be doing much, mama, papa.
0: Get better acquainted.
1: You not shy, see ever. Some authorities in you, no more my wife. I'm kind of so proud. I just say, boy, nye. So it's a picture and I send the video Fabre WhatsApp number 0200 192277 and 0266 008808 0266 008808. Now you know I'm preparing more or Arc 107.1 FM Oba Esumbo Oba Enyameni man, I'm your bomb mushroom con. The Emmanuel Chichi crew. We were dumb. Man, to me, I'm a baby at the time. I'm more creativity, I'm more resilience, more the power to lead than Kasa. Emma, itumpon bi ebe omo bi e wa omo ho bi enso tumpon. Then I stand by Bank Ghana at the Obasima at the Aba. We a banking solution but designed purposely for Emma Nkwa. We will your bar na bit my access Obasima.
0: I'm
1: the boa aboa Emma. I'm person who chase bigger dreams. Emma, I'm person who munyuma itumpon. Obasima, I'm person support to omo with the business incubation, China trade opportunities, comprehensive financial. And an insurance solution, so my idea, my Emma. I'm person with Tumpon, my Juma Moon, baby, my Juma, my Juma Tumpon.
0: We'll
1: 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Stambik Obasima, unlock your strength. 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And then become for Milo all in one energy amawo. And grand kwa bontia the kind of energy omo exert ni nya bonti. 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
0: Oh yeah.
1: Is na tade mu fifiri bi okra ni pa wate. Across the so oye timida emwa sa akra ni active sa energy na ifira akoda ni mu no sa no pama no milo all in one a winny how look milo all in one a very rich a milky chocolate is akra ni benya all the taste in our doctor aya kinke chide no won say all the important nutrient akra ni ehie bia and aye milo all in one ya the malt
0: and we'll be
1: I can't say the support to our energy. Who could be my crown retis? And I can't say my crown and cassie won't iodine. This old man Milo oil in one and upana. Energy and Cassana, the amount of crown will last me throughout the day. Milo energy to go further. The biggest football tournament, Air Basel. Yeah, FIFA World Cup 2026. And Chibi 48 nations air battle for glory history. Yes, TV, so I already said all the 140 matches in Nina or the Nina Bebede world class commentary, expert analysis on match coverage with Super Sports on DSTV from the 11th June to the 19th July. Four dedicated 8-day channels. bit when you're front row and wait to all the matches. Did you throw your blaster? You see, who your 26 matches? They call it a Ghana pie.
0: What's your name?
1: They would believe so. Your blaster has never bought home one day. Aye. Yes, that's the belief. So when you call you DSTV decoder, count I call you why? Well, if you the 11th June, coming 19th July, on match coverage, it was Super Sports on DSTV. If you say about Aben Hero, coming say final trophy, and you bring with your best package, be an ETI in a Ghana 8. I don't know. Only the 1 week. Could you DSTV decoder become in your home of the FIFA World Cup? You decode that and they 69 Ghana City, 69 Ghana City. And I say, AB, I will recharge you, I will reconnect this is here as low as 58 Ghana City. Maybe I won't make it a single match. I will the FIFA World Cup now, Airbus. DSTV, your home of entertainment. So, up at the Ashe, you are no adding. You are Mako, you are Bunkubi. Any would do any be number could the woman up a say chess. I know your day
0: will be fine.
1: I know I didn't swear there's a shaman swear the nibina.
0: Hey baby,
1: I'm a kuna shaman swear me then. So a lazy shito, Ed, a very rich, a very spicy.
0: If you smile yourself, I can take you for
1: a monk or any a fish in Eddie and Nanunsu Ed.
0: We can check
1: your funny man, you may be a M fry. Chemicals be a M fry. If I preservatives be a M fry, a organic.
0: Let's go dancing.
1: Dream the fish, no, no, no, air there.
0: Come on.
1: When you're at the back, now you do more kinky, what you be a beer. So, Bura, a shop, market, supermarket beer, and I put the release the shot away. Open the door, friend. 050-168-3344. 050-168-3344. And a 050-155-0998. 050-155-0998. 0998 This should talk a spicy part.

0: kind of next budget commercial, but my main come for on Galicia's abuse her promo negusu ekosu. And man, we.
1: Hey baby, what's your name?
0: I'm from Guswana, Erinia, Chede, they want to with me and your will share.
1: There
0: were 4 million worth of cash in the prizes.
1: If you smile,
0: the Onga for Eddie H. Onga Licious, I've been with her promoting. You'll be answered with 20 Onga powder sachets. Onga powder sachets in the 20.
1: I'll
0: be Onga stream tablet wrappers and also 20. 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I'm a scratch card and I'll scratch here. But numbers are number no. No one send it there. Short code *713*27# *713*27#. I'll send a code on the edequa. I'm going to move. We instant your corner bra corner brevia. Yeah. For now, you do watch it. The Ebema Sika a sum up to 200,000 guns. 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Rappers with TAEA also on Sabakash a promo even a year in the month of June 2026. As the terms and conditions apply, Onga, Mama is helping out. Average way, FDA approved. Hey, Nipa, here, quiet, but
1: what's your name?
0: Now, when you will be saying, you will be going to cry for you.
1: Is it a missus or is it missing?
0: Your password.
1: If you smile yourself, I'd like to take you for a ride.
0: Sanity, Obrano, sanity, doesn't wait. It keeps on moving.
1: We'll be saying,
0: Obrano and Chain Obia. There be any people who be as who sees your home for tomorrow because men know you're not in China. You see, see, and what ahead, and also there be a on a yes, smart. So, just it's my old mutual legacy transition plan M1. Old mutual legacy transition plan M1. Insecure with future and then protecting near my Esombo Emma. And the four a day I come as Esombo Emma. We a simple, a confidential. When you cover Esom 300,000 Ghana
1: cedis.
0: Aye, nya medical check here. 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And the best part ni say obi to my review, na what my update cover no every 5 years. Old mutual legacy transition plan. 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Dial *#37#*#37###. Now you're one casa, no one guide. Now work it out, plan about one who was your for old mutual. Good greetings every day. And you're enjoying some bangs right here now. I've had a nice batch of commercial, but you're bad, don't forget the Zelly for. The top sports at the Bebbro, Papa B. The Bethanas. I'll bring you up date with the latest in the water sports. Right here on Drive Time on now.

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9: 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FDA jie dreading krato yi atumu.
10: To say the Azar Dawson, na GCB is why we are tasked to say we'll be posing a home buying. 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

0: businesses. 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
1: 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We got scores. We got action. We got roars. We got drama. We got fun. We got more for everyone.
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Enchibia and ACC and the top sports at their bro. Papa Ibe John and we'll bring you up to date with the latest in the world of sport. Jambua on the 30th. The Champions League finals and you and you say World Cup conversation. Nah. Yeah, of course with the blasters. Me show my update in I'll be at exactly 4 p.m. on Tospos right here on Drive Time 1. 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I'm ready na send us down a koso. 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And you're for persons below 18 years. Gain your friend 030-8249-477. 030-8249-477. 590 mobile. I see Ed down 7. I know we are doing a new thing about Champa Toway Chimoko. 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

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Hisense everyday prices for everyday people. I say, Obia air drawing down the European lakes, you know. Now you separated the men from the boys, you know. A month for you, a month for you, a month for a year after parties near the Adeno. I can be so and also so in your mind, we is out. Apesa wo enjoy being all the three so go TV so once over the Premier League you know that Arsenal they already are champions after 22 years the league and the Barcelona I show their dominance you know Arsenal clenching the title you know that's the Inter Milan so my clan your title holders and so Italy Aston Villa eh when him say Europa League you know Aston Villa so acclaiming the Europa League and so so see, they hear name you made 30 for the Champions League, you know. A PSG, a bit my win the back to back trophies. And now Arsenal, they make history. It's the first ever Champions League title. There's a Koji, and you go TV Plus, and for 98 Ghana City. They will be all the trailing conclusions football season in on your GoTV Plus 98 Ghana City. I say open so reconnect to our Dallas star 759 hash. Is your password in the star 759 hash. GoTV na tiko no. I'm reconnect to it. Man, yeah, party of the enjoyment. GoTV also love it. Enche, a boy is only far. Probably better than I say. Just post it. I'll be right here on Drive Time on Ag.

0: Otin is ya na emre aso as you to me the toss boss at the bro. Na papa B de at nasi. Yeah, live on Facebook Arc 107.1 FM. Arc 107.1 on Facebook also be to me. I check it out and as what drop it there corner there ba. And chibia and I just walk up on so basso. Yambwa edafi day and a Champions League so omudi see any PS Yana se Asna. Why?
1: Saturday.
0: Why? 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Na blaster si. 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
1: Nyami adum, Mr. Plumsy. 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
0: Kama.
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0: Yeah.
1: Yeni sopa. 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Aka 16 days.
0: Yes.
1: Na ye ko US. And a Canada, me can boys, and I say, men from Mexico. And so, and come, besides, I'm a cahon.
0: I'm a cahon.
1: Hey, am I me and some
0: cahon?
1: If that problems, I'm from Mexico, and so, cahon.
0: I travel miracle, but it's a moment.
1: I know what they fucking. Hey, said your name, and I yet, Dino. And Yasam Ketrakra, this anity. And I am here on my Saturday, bay, so, and a Champions League final. A toja. But I'm going to some swassy with you. And to my quiet, the beba. Abura man for adwene no montiase so. Era we su ne di kan team kase o Ghana asaki coach and supporters for montiase.
0: Sa.
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0: Didi
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0: Apa mu ya na fa dia kan bra. Atie for action. Emre yo dia.
1: Me da se Mr. Plumsy, oba de anya o kese won shira. Ye nsha se na ye hye dwuma de na se no. 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Ghana League, Women's League en na ni aka Bebrina, Womo Ebebuana, and Nuna, Aya Vice President, their friend is Mr. Aya Mark Addo, Aya GFA Vice President, or this Embebre, and so Aya to the Church, Remedia Maya, Senia, Partnership, no, Esi Etia, Niama be a woman, Ninkomobia Corso, and Niama Eso Moye, Opania, no, Aya FA Vice. President Yanidi, any Mr. Mark Adonso, Erin Tremumai, Yabo Tretre Musei, and so Eritrea, Yentian in Samino, Senu Tremo, and so Ede Emma Yeno, Yentibi.
2: 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And our Ghanaian players deserve best. And together, we can build a thriving football ecosystem. Jacques International and Triton Motors has stepped forward with a bold investment in our Black Stars 2026 campaign, in our Premier League, and in our women's football. We'll say thank you. This partnership grants Jacques International and Triton Motors exclusive rights in the automotive category across our competitions. Jacques International and Triton Motors will be able to run promotion and events on the back of this agreement. In return, the GFA guarantees unfettered access to our venues, to protect their brands, exclusivity, and commitment to player appearances and intellectual property, to say the least. There's one part that I have to, this is the core of the whole agreement, and I think here, you'll be so excited to hear it, so that each one that I mention, I would like our fans to give it some kind of hooray. I don't know how you celebrate, but do something. You to the FA. Today, we celebrate more than a contract with Jack.
1: Yes, eti way aya sanya FA Vice President, and so abania your friend say Mr. Mark Addo. Yes, say, and Mr. Mark Addo, no, a FA Vice, a president, or no, so, area to your church, my number be a de, and Aya kono amka eme na manfo anso esresre kasiya pano eye se wasisa se ene mse wamo enso ene se ajuma kwe enya partnership ntino wamidi ya samde kasiya pa ena eba na eni jisem eni nse mpapa biwo msansa mnu se ene si e siye
2: the Ghana Premier League and the Women's League the agreement will definitely run from 2026-27 football season it has vehicle incentives under the partnership and this guy quite exciting I'm proud to announce that Jack International Motors and Triton Motors will provide three vehicles as rewards for excellence and achievement One vehicle will go to the 2026-27 Ghana Premier League champions. Another vehicle will go to Women's Premier League champions of 26-27. And the last vehicle will go to the Black Stars best player during the 2026-2027 season. There are also cash incentives and awards. And in this running order, the best player for the Ghana Premier League will receive some cash award. The best player Women's Premier League will also receive a cash award. The coach of the season, Ghana Premier League, will also receive a cash award. Coach of the season, Women's Premier League, will also receive cash award. And there will also be cash incentives for, how do they call it, innovative goal cash initiative. The most valuable player in the Black Star matches will receive cash incentives, serving as motivation for excellence and outstanding performance in national team colors. And I would like to take this opportunity to express our heartfelt gratitude to Jack International Motors and Triton Motors for believing in the vision of Ghana football.
1: Yes, eti miba chao wei aya sania FA Vice aya president opania eranse Mr. Mark Addo nasama ononso ade etu jano nona diatia nye babia eda manfo anso ni ajia wamo SS renesei NEC etie wasi nyami ya 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worst team na enso ogiri ye say ye be ye bibi ye be bibi ye be bibi
3: yes on paper because when you look at the FIFA ranking you are the worst team that is obvious Panama if I'm not mistaken they are 32 or 30 England, you know them. Croatia, you cannot talk about world football without them. But what I have witnessed in football is who is committed, prepared very well. On paper, he can win, but the field decides. So, we have a team that we are young with some experienced players who have played in 2022 World Cup. So, they know the terrain. They play with them in Europe, so they know them very well. This 2 weeks preparation is key to our team, plus the friendly matches. With what I have seen...
1: Yes, enti abrantia ne di ene Emmanuel Ajiman Badu ene ate se ono enso eka se na yenia ya abrantia ne di ene Asamoah Gyan na ba kono no baby jet. 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
4: things seems to not be going in our way, and as an experienced person, when you are home and you feel like your security is not good, you have to fix your security first to make sure people don't enter first before you can think about the other things. So I think we should be more defensively sound in our game before we think about other things. You know, if we don't fix our defense, opponent can penetrate easily, because it looks like now we are conceding in every game.
5: Yeah.
4: So if we are able to be more defensive sound, like what the Moroccans did in Qatar,
5: yeah,
4: and what we did in 2010,
5: yeah,
4: I think it's something that will help. You know, I'm a technical man outside, but I'm not a coach. You know, but I'll just, that's my advice. We should,
1: yes, and to where you say a football and all day and so Emma a technical team and so met here Juma on your GDS say Emma Bwagana ye papa near so yaku enemy pa Yemasin Koblekum Niam Ramu Elblekum Chelsea Timon Asia ye coach aya Samuel Bwadu Kofi Yesu Blekum Chelsea share season Asia Nanya Manya Kra this is in the Blekum Chelsea Timon Abra Pra Edru Babi and Yama Tene Anunti Yebusa Samuel Bwadu Kofi Yesu say Edia no wa yeah yeah ema Chelsea ni ema sasa say Ghana leak wamo enso aka msa say kaka krabi enka Chelsea wamo aso ayeshe
6: and support the team very well to lift the team up.
7: What I'm saying is we didn't start well after the pre-season. We didn't get enough time for pre-season and then they didn't start well, and as you can see Chelsea sold a lot of players. About 14 of the players, they have gone out. When you bring in the different players, it will be very difficult for them to adopt the system that we want to play. But I thank God that the boys, they listen to us, the latter part of the
1: I was far away. I am Samuel Brekum Chelsea head coach, and so Eri Etu Ejadi. I tell you, Al Kasano, Eri Brekum Chelsea, one more head coach. Now Sam, and I am out. So near B Eti, you know, Yantuan Samuel so nafe. Yankuan Samuel Dawson. 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And so Ena Etna. 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And so Asa Ye Alhaji Ali Eri Maradona. And so Akasaka Kra. 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
8: You know ankoyi amasante kotoko, to be honest with you, ye mu be fees how they pick the players bi wo kotoko ye mu bi abi hu no, they not deserve to play for Asante Kotoko. Omu quality no enye kotoko quality. Even you bet me up the local blaster players, bear four or three, na they are mixing at that, so that will be co stadium. But when you get the justified players, and I say some of the players be unconforming, I recommend them a coaches and my Juma Kotokono. And then the Yako do baby a year doing. Kwanya a faso a year recruitment. This year, no, near man koye. But I think, sir, it's very bad. If the board on our board needs to change a lot of things, a feina board on our no, a feina move to where you way nipa, when pay we ask them where you way nipa. At the end, no, I'm ye, bet me at one.
1: Enti abuza fayera soa ejina krobia kumase metema asa ni kurugutimu no enso aso ya opania yevila nse nida kon ono eye kodoko communication team member na nida kon so akasaka kase this season waye 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
9: info shambles this season. Very disappointing. We have disappointed our supporters and the entire Asante man. We have disappointed everybody based on the performance of Asante Kotoko. We've lost a very great opportunity. We came back from Africa with a hope that it is either we retain the FA Cup we won or we win the league and go back to Africa. After going all the way to South Africa to win the Toyota Cup, we came back to win the Super Cup as well. So the hopes of the supporters were so high. Unfortunately, we couldn't live to expectation. But it's football. What else can we say? All we can say is that we are very sorry to our supporters. Each and every member of Asante Kotoko, we need to be sorry to ourselves. Our performance was so bad in the year's ending season.
1: And the way I need a conasem and so any na and what you know Obania your friend say Alas Manun so Okwa Asante Mamu dia supporters nina on so and da womo and so no na Alas Manun so kasapa or din some bebri and a ebabonte na samba kukro kainesa or say ye yes is you know so ye chiteni nessa unko ya bewe ya is on se timini da wakuma soa and a san yamanko yen soa ya na ehaw nebasia eha jine na 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
9: Just to forget it. Within short time. I'm very sad. Very sad. We have a board in place. We don't even know whether they are going to retain this management or not. So whatever you say, you might be saying it at the back of those who are even coming. So let's wait for those management team to be perfect, to be formed. Then I know what to tell them. So today, free range, whatever the supporter has to say, say it and then vomit whatever is in you away so that we continue life. Because even many people, this season, I missed only one game. Our game against the very good stars. There was a funeral at my home, so I couldn't attend that. Apart from that, all the 16 matches, from Azama to Hawaii to Pandu to Tamale to Accra, all to...
1: Okay, nti yenko coach anidi ani sika kono nso aso ya kakra na afi yenwu na hono nso na sika kono ni ebusa ne se oha ga na etim isisi ya wona ye wa coach pen wonim se de etim no esiti ane kwa mo fa 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
10: If I want to look at the performance of the players, I think they've done very well. They've come very far. But what is important now is our first match. Try to start very well in our first match, and then from there we can gain that confidence of playing. In our last few friendly matches, it hasn't looked too good. Austria and Germany, it doesn't look too good. And so by now you assume that physically, spiritually, team ethics, they are now getting themselves together. But it's very, very important, very, very important. So we'll start well by winning our first match, and we shouldn't underrate any opponent.
1: Aniji sam ewo sika kono NSSC ayaka sese oko Kenya maemua. 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
10: The match is not a bad one. The following match is not, I think, 4 or 5 matches in a row. You're winning. And then I think from that aspect, we're about top. And then we started managing the situation. So it has been very, very difficult. Difficult in the sense we didn't know the terrain. We didn't have any idea about how the people were and how the league itself. And so after I lose that first match, you know, I wake up call and then we started managing the situation very well. Eventually, you know, at the end, you know, even though with some difficulties and challenges, you know, we manage here now. I'm not dumb. And I can't last 2 matches. I'm boy last 2 matches. But the opponent no much chase here, no more dear, no more lose here. And no my advantage and celebrate there, yeah, winning league.
1: Yes, and it's a said, yeah, yeah, Niger Samuel Kenya, Wabra, Ghana, ni, this year, and Aya Juma, El Hono Musica, Kona, Onoso, Akwaji Kenya League, Eddie Amagoma here, Timna, Wamo, Eddie Somna, Son Ghana. Coaches in the Tukoya, Omaya dear pal. Nancy James Mayela Kwasiapia, Madema, Wobo, Eri Emma Sudan, National Team, Juma Waya Nyasem Ketokra, Siabaka and Soswa, Enea, Zezia Kasa Sika Kononso, and Akwaji League, and so Ewo Kenya, and Tiatrasa, and Kakranka Krankaka, Niama Egusa, Ekon and Mia Papa, and Jomoqua, Yana Mademona Eswani, Niwa Diasa Team on Nivura. Abdul Salam Yakubu NHS say Ghana League Baso we are last match of course we ya Brantia Bakushe says go so man for kasa can send be ready final was ya yenya bo tra Brantia na ne money mot say so one game osha says go so enye nwanwa
11: se tino omaya die die de nika so omaya die no leg no mota te vie first round well it depends ne pano it depends the player because player already coming in so yeah that that have a good reason that you win or start is 06 and the goes to wash it together the minimum wash it together and to me they have a person that can say team no on any ball on any ball again and yet to me they are like you know they are yeah yeah and I mean was and no done they are where turned down upon the team to go do here and the team will go do here so I don't think you will be there if you bet 20 players. No, no matter that. It, you know, NBA, you're rather sad, you know, so they have a credit to my, your friend saying, NBA good stars. It is NBA.
1: Yes, and you only say, and ya dear, and one, and I said, I'm for being so. I jay jam say, hey, never, and say, now, fee. They also need born in Bosaya, and one match, and what to me, and so Eddie Asher says, go, so you're saying, seven idea, man for Nini Pabibri, and I can be an answer, or no, yeah, Nani, I'm a be on my born, where you be. 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
1: ya ni mo de o
0: yes en ko de ya ni mo de o me se o akra de pa
1: mo de
0: enu se beba e bo zali 5 team ni be journey
1: e be ti
0: pa you try one ban here to us right here on drive time one DJ Pilato the because na boss early fiver empty and that man the drive chat there bro but in the meantime try one ban here to us right here on drive time on arc your business here
12: get the latest regional news and stay informed on the arc fm social media handles follow arc 107.1 fm for your social media handles you know yakoso kruma men's name ghana ni wiasi gina ubehun shisha arc fm or facebook search for arc 107.1 fm on instagram shisha arc 107.1 fm on tiktok shisha arc fm 107.1 sunyani on youtube shisha arc fm 107.1 on x or twitter shisha arc fm yakoso baby out. 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
13: Okay, okay, I'll see you soon. Why, baby?
14: Hey! My ye.
13: Me say enra me boyfriend akwesi obo star 959 hash ewo ni phone so.
14: Na we ni.
15: Ah, Anita, and the what doggy park?
13: Oh, wonso a. Akwesi asanso aba number 1. Me mo adwen na ho.
14: Eh, na de wo so ye me show papa bi.
13: Na me de tosa me short sexy dress no. Aha, na me say samiti. Na me ye me nails no so come.
14: Oh no no.
13: Me fa uba. Me ka do some small 1-2-1-2 rounds bi ansa me dwen ho. Na we tria. Hey, Nana so he for order. So Chinese any wine, papa B. And then they mean this are check no.
15: Hey, Anita.
13: Na san ni miya when you hear TV be no. I also say sound. No top prepaid. Na me timi chili esimu. I don't go feel sweat like that. See fine girl.
16: Hey, Anita.
13: Jesus.
16: Baby I would do no wa. Is remember? Dial star 959 hash. Oh iPhone up back or toma on so. No one can you see what
17: sister. Next time, cut call no what? Dial star 959 hash and I call 590mobile.com.gh. Not to be 590 mobile. 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
1: When you say Enyumwei, aye, over 15 years. And it's still a banger. Oka parties at Hodoa. Head of man for Eddie Ahomeka to be DJ. He's a DJ that drop here. So any. And so me can't show. And I mean him say. And you bring so. So I prepare. And I will hear. And baby I will be here. Oh to be Eddie DJ. There's a free year. And Kobe Wuta. Of Wuta Faye. With Kotosa. 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And China Eddie Chicha segment. No air to us. Eddie Amal. He said, Funa, a year gum, dear, a was so I will be a doing what dance here. Say, oh, you see, I'm so more, a year more. Unsro, I am Shabby, our honor, I am Infinite Hot 70. And it's hot just like you. Sleek design, smooth finish. The moment I want to summon who feel in the class. I sound so I am powered by the Helium G100 processor. A boy Juma, a black entry trinimo with 6000 mAh battery. A charging thermo and so. It is a whole better now. Refuel home permanent how. And a power sorry, I'll go jar on the first so. Unjari, yes, yes, you want to walk with Juma and a battery now. You fool. The morning you never bought Juma the amount. With big 6.78-inch display. Ultra smooth viewer. When you be able to make a say. When you sell with just 400 Ghana cedis, no to me, in your infinite hot 70 be enough. If can watch and a crank a cry. 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It's called Infinite. Shop be a bell for Ghana card that can hold for 400 cedis. Fakoye deposit near for phone number na fidia kan tu ya nga crack crack bosome do do bi obetimi bi ai no be hyehye no na fi wetimi dia tu ya osan so enjoy 18 month screen warranty abosome dun wetwe how bi aba screen no ho a e be sesa edia ma abra wuntu ya simporta ku na se capre Infinix no no the future is now. I thought that you must have been a queer kama. Yes, I will like a shine power. And it's a dear, you're

So just imagine, so we try 10 cities near the times 240. We say sika bebre. We say eye sika bocho. They be honest, we pick 5 numbers out of 88. Now stand a chance of

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I said, I went to me a chubby. 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Star 288 hash. Star 288 hash. Let this share the song. But you are with Momo. And no one on Nassauvenia. So we do Momo HINT. San, yeah, they will see cannons before her at the amount. If you share be nature, cut them be a nature. From Monday, Copim Sunday, draw a hot amount. Starter Park, I am Mondays. 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

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My rem fit your dog so a hot. They're sighting online game. 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I win here internet. 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Call. We lucky agent to be here now. Little kiosk be here. We be who know. Okwa, catch any panic say. We lucky 588 ain't in our buy. Tiny ye. Okwa, little agent be here. Kiosk be here. We be who know. Say lucky. We lucky agent be here. We come who know. Catch any say. We lucky 588 games in inti and our buy. You be trebi di amao. Udi a waka kwa juicy kakama. Obeti mi afolo. We lucky GH. Our social media platforms ninyi naso. And I'll be free 059-59-3449. 059-59-4449. And I'll 027-27-80-807. 027-27-80-807. Well, lucky. I line says and regulated by the NLA. When if you should do what you are, good day, one car. Mr. Ya Fajin in Yansa Toho. Well, lucky. Ossi play small, win big. So close on tough friend, HS Saka Saka and morning. I you two a master one time to be your swim jail or bedroom, or kitchen, and then be a hood winning in Nara and then Bomodi Nakojilla show. I am Freeborn Agro Limited and not any the powerful insecticide and what a drama. So, it comes somewhere when you know one time. Such a tobacco pet for friends who 1 liter was so many nanny, nafi first spree, kana kana ho, a bayer jumana come out to me any amount within 24 hours. Morning in a bit to a massy amount. La show I approved by FDA and EPA, and yet a woodrow and for money padders any, and into the digima we are in stroke, tinamuya wa juma, and brass was our da, kosunada, and yaw. Opeso wasa asene so da ho. U yi wura ni nyina dia free ho. 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Ene na wuhia King Kong. Ghana's number one weed killer. 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He say what is so ene yesa wa ne powder so e wo ho. 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what to me I told nobody be a bra how be a immature now say open say oh yeah spray in beyond so they are and then I'm more than say if you did now they spray no air come up I bet you my two a drone here open the cafe cafe be a nice moto brew be a only moto brew the other petrol did you man up. And then I bone sprayers now make up for the amount. King Kona sack sprayer will hop. And I feel rainbow petrol sprayer and so. Oji bebe buwa niye koko. 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And I dey also di cafe kane. E wamu pro dat biya hon. 0246-519012 Born Agro Products in your engine now. 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
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I say for skin that looks good, feels good, and stays good. Open so banner to me the day. Emma Unini from the mouth. And I want Cassada wound to me the day. I'm out for whom I'm saying, hey, what's up to you? Sakasa and Yakasapa. Because just Cytamogen Appetite Syrup. Cytamogen Appetite Syrup. Obeti BAD. Now, a best show on so. A son born more pomo dingina and also. Now, already in a becca Sadia mouth. Obey no men, no men, no men, no men. Cytamogen Appetite Syrup on the Juma, I don't know. Emma Mayo Bolo, there be a show nippediani ye. I'm already in a tosser. And my nini effect. It's in a mofrano affa. It's in Penin Nobono, number Franco E. Bobby. You two number canning in a set with Conadin Ruler. So it be Jum, it would be Eddie Juma. I have 48 good hours. Let us sojourn our home. It's in Vifre Ben a battle. A Juma Dinben away. Open so stay fresh. I bring Biara. I have Conadin Ruler. Conadin Ruler. Conaco Jibi. So what if before I want to mark a crabby pet? I say, yeah, you manage kama. Afi, enya de beke kawata de wako dro dro mapu biya. 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

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And the Mala too. Timmy Talumi Fan Trinashane Ma. 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The moment Sana Benumi show air testing for malaria and interest sample when you be on Sana Wanumbi. And Nami and Sechu want to work with doctor. 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The moment you know our pharmacy be a bell. The into malaria set with Mala too, I'm heading gratuity. I FDA approved that. You soon know you need to. You do ya, you do, you shit, you pump, you chat. And na ye hia kese kese yo do na wato no fertilizer na wato no de odi ko afu mu ho said de obefa so e de di dwuma no eno e na hia kese yo e na be mu nya results eno anso na betima ma chese obra ni nyina be ye kwa minimo bia wakoye spray na wi a said na nka eno bai na shaase ye so no wi na ni nyina abre abom nketenkete no na abre obi so de spray wi na ni nyina progu. Oh yes, Cedro Crow now will be the co spray in the Emma, a farmer. And your magic and your kunyabia. Can you have a fast idea? Did you manage better cry? Better, I have a year, Juma. And could you not quite chamber be a gay? They say, co farmers link agrochemical. Let's get one when you're better so fast. So now, don't remember Jama Sonsono and Yam, what damn your Kutubia. It's imagine an answer, Bribia boy Juma. Farmers link was Sunyan, who quit a Jumo Quan Hope. Also, now, when can I my loss in Monotra Masalachinua? I brose to us on any farmers link, which I brose. Na see who you farmers lane. Borum near Moke, who near my papa. 0266 760076. Farmers Link Agrochemical. 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Kunchun Council 7 Wadjuns were Philly. Yao be a merchery. Virtual TNE, we are Bema. Now, June, so we know you'll see Biakamwa. Eh, adi hupa. 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
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Honorable Mrs. Charity Gardner, I have Mantemun Swafu, special guest of honor. Honorable Pius Opukoye, MC Tana Lord, Mrs. Ophelia Nkrumah Johannes, principal, College of Nursing and Midwifery Tana Lord. So. That's also preparing tomorrow's life savers. The role of quality health training and stakeholder partnership. Eventually promising inspiration, excellence, and a celebration of the future of healthcare in Ghana. Asuku for awo for a chetra for Yamiya Doma Eya Wade D and Miyano Panon Kono. I was school no campus of premise wa College of Nursing and Midwifery Tano so I have a campus. Yatun Safremo. A brass will say a day, your church has sent me no etwa so edema. Live on Arc 107.1 Medin DJ.

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3: Otin is here na Emra Swan as you to me the drive chat at the bro. 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MTN say I'm the Momo Eddie Aba. Momo Ebu Aman for pa emergency to me ba. Ebia, you see scan the win you but opposite you free your bank account in the bar mobile money while this Ebi wo hoye delay. Uncle Drew be no waswa e shia. I tell you MTN Momo bit to me save you. 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And the more na wo borun na wo tuyano, no mo beam at the mount. To wojina wo tuya, no mo beam at the mount. Timmy saw so wojin so aye to ya back na for front so et to me enya MTN Momo nun so emphaso. Beso se wo tuya ni beam mount. The more wo tuya ni beam mount. And my name Kobasa, the debut minstrel. And then I want cancer and send a wall send it. Sikana Afas are number we so are. We are saying you be a we are no credit for. A bus will be new your business crowd, but you think they were called a chicka crack. Mr. Yanya responsible. Na your bobo saying you are responsible borrowing. And they had a reflex. And yet, and they matosim natural can I control for the debut and more. Momo D, do more with Momo everywhere you go. Madaroma. And then the dry chat at the bro. Ah, what's that?
4: Well, you're fine. You're fine.
3: That's all your guy. Ah, I know. That's all your guy.
5: He's off for crowd.
3: Ah, what's that number? I just offer him. He's a bunch of.
4: Okay,
3: normal.
4: Number.
3: I'm surprised. Oh, WWWC. We didn't surprise you when we went to Muguas. But the more now you're just a win, you'll be a way you're responsible. We know this. I was a bone as it was sitting here. Yeah, responsible loan. Yes. MTN. See your patch. See the be a hope for a GB, a password, GPA, your two mammy. Then come on, I'm with an amo ye.
4: Radiadum, your pa.
3: Then come on, Ben, I'm with an am.
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3: 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Maintain, come on, Adam.
4: Yeah, man, been a dinner, some bed down. You're so one and emma, or Mufira, Eddie, and Rebby, dear, or moi, or Mojanwa, or Montiasim. 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To a mushy be no munyay, baby, umco or mukonya dino. Fira, ne your bar, or any bank one, at if you umcoje three bedrooms, a bedroom apartment. 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
3: 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Pla.
6: Baba.
3: But the question is, almost starting relationship and I don't want one.
6: They're not to say can they just
3: no money.
6: Because Oba wedi 29 years, the member wedi 25 years. Now you pray we would have the MPR. And your TV no more go ahead. Your TV no more. And see, no more your way. But me nim Ebia na ma me nim se nyinse nkonko pim.
4: Yeah.
6: Fiura no nim se nyinse me banchi na oyi ne ne no. Go nim se abaya wedi 29 years there. Eya dan ya Ebia obeya yi kakra but it was a sebe. Kono zuma na ni da ho. Se de be nyinse nkonko ba. But said na wo kan o mayi o mani ama de na ba wie ne de. Many a branch and a yard, Jenny. Scanning the wage, but the environment is uncanny insane.
3: But, Ninsen, we are more or more ready. A idea, Papa, and Mammy, in a timidity home.
6: Papa, I buy any your key. Cost 29 years. Then come, pa. Come, ma, I will phone a crash on tick. And a brass will say, a beer. Abaya ne pese otwe ne ho firi sa asiwa o se awowa debende be
4: aso ma se
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3: 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At a point in time, my men are the 2 years of more corner of Banabit because what the man does so crazy and beat my Canada. When is home here?
4: Said, a sad
3: money is involved. Titan is I see one,
4: yes. Not a sadna, a bit me abba. 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
3: 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From first call, I didn't be a free.
7: Japan,
3: you go on the beer, Boko dear. Nice work with you.
7: I'm not here to you for my chair. My man is any working. I'm with you, then we'll go by the
3: end.
7: No, no, all chimp and I was in Panana will be there. Agora no ni ye de na ye siwa ana na oni
3: onim
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3: wa
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3: no na bana bonus ko mate be da se pa also free free
8: yo le kaza free simple man baba tell you
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3: simple man pa jo yeti o
8: yo me da se nya mame cha to se
3: o jo so
8: eh what was that na me no baba cha body to the guy say uni say wo ba ro ni o fi de wo mu a di paru agu chi or if a bad day team play now, oh yeah, we're going to Baruku. Now, most of the time, you said the answer, Deba. So, if your name is the same, you said, but yeah, my minimum is also for you, who plays opportunity. Because one is over here for another club. After all, by the end of Babayu. Oh, my. If you remember my history, I'm coming to be on Yamamu. What are the reserves?
3: Mr. Midas, simple minds also do the about to be too afraid. Now, so what the abba 0200 680 0068 and 0266 008808. Well, who's the majority? I just said, I didn't be more man.
6: Papa, mamma, no, do for the grand a yabba nafa. And when him say, what did you know? The old name pay say the name grass away, ha. Send KB our bunny, peer crack, and outside Abagas world. Now, where dear, when he has a pail, when he has a pail,
3: every no, no, you send car.
6: Only said,
3: boy, boy,
6: 25 years near an age.
3: Ah, 1 year and age.
6: And then 25 years.
3: No lie. What do you maybe afraid of?
9: Avada.
3: Aja.
9: Aja, good evening.
3: Evening, Vaja, yeah. It's
9: you. You are. 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
9: 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The ocean ever had in your own first gentleman or more on fire. 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
6: ehe
3: e de a jise jise umu make one choice
6: and 29 years in so you know was good
4: so eh e ni maame nani na bre ade maame nani bre ade
3: no
6: at this point,
3: maybe
6: Baba
3: Menkuan. Because
6: I buy
3: 29 years. Tama, when we come to Queensy, Tama, we enjoy. Now, my Menkuan, no, last one here. We didn't be afraid.
10: I finished
3: just saying. I just
10: you. Because of fear. I don't know more canoe. Okay, German on what you done this year now. But you're rich, you know. You need to or then we change it. In Kibano, there was that man who said, I had not to know. Then you can't go back. When you come back, oh, the moment of that soon, go to you. The moment said, or Tennessee. Now, who will not say, Berman of Panas or Pena, or Ben Wadi of Panaco?
3: Okay,
10: if you think, we will do a Bobra, Baby Bema, or Dobru, and from Dobruna, I think a Domna, come on to Conquer. For ya, when killing cap, as we ban or find to bird them again in a way. Or move your pen to them and a buy. Bemany are doma banese. A one on a full swap, ten man a buy. It's a beman of Fanaba. Not a soap and funny in front of a good sheep. It is a beman or dust of the Gena. When the ass no bath, you are outside in this. I can walk on.
3: Messiah does a pan, so I get it. One more friend to me in Fabium, Munyan Fancy. Is it the Munyan you are? Mobile, birthday Buhana. Mammy, you be as an uncle, my empty and my daroma. And I believe you to me day a drive chat at the bro, empty and ZS. Rose, so Bobusina Elmo more up on a swa, ye tria. Why pay back on time, pressure be any. While I born with you as it be a chill be so bit to my Jimmy because the more would you
10: are outside in this. I can walk on.
3: Meso ya da asepan so no agbe nchire. Mo mo friend to me in Fabium. Munya ni emfansi. Is it mo nyina you are mobile birthday bi ohana. Ma menye wi as na koma MTN no madaroma. And I believe you to me dey a drive chat at the bro. MTN ZS so say.

0: a responsible borrowing. To so ji ayetua why and the every reflex momo day do more with momo everywhere you go and then yenwe a order for no there wo ho ne
1: eji password dey dey to so my no papa e last caller e can send me abaya wadi 29 years eji bra yo outside e person dey fear say as we be fan akọ
2: 29
1: years o O be so ni sense as na
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1: 29
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0: Ti ha ye de besi twa ho aba ye ba. 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Ye ba sisi a.
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9: Are you clapping? Are you giving God the glory?
10: Never sorry, I never would hear Tiamu Bobna and impintim quasi. 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Unim, sir, as my year canoe and year whom was some name, a year when Nuna was saying was some year can.
11: She was saying
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13: 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For lucky. Track it to us.
14: Yes.
15: 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And our short code *288#. Check it to our next ticket here. I'm good here. You say NLA. I say to our banning and Samu. We're lucky. Bless you. Win big.
14: I say,
15: I'm
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and you way at a one Nankasa, and I hear production in Yina. Yes, there is Article One and Patapa that thing, and some produced by Article One. 49 after 5 and channel yeah. Entertainment edge to a sweat media mouth. If you hit me, happy birthday. Happy birthday, Encore Emma Ajewa. Ajewa Ewo and crying. I may add the affiba co account home and then happy birthday to you. What can yama account? Yes, ready and say trade and put yango point betting and nim at the amount. What if you know when you know or money jojo? Ain't to me and for my own. I cast our sister in on my Nigeria and Shemuma, on my year dear and Shemuma. Disappointment, you chum. Near over request to be at over 200 movie. I want that anchor. Happy birthday to you, Jewa. Way every Uniswa, Nanayere. Sometimes Uniswa goes.

0: make a wish, eh? Yes, we are so many bremons, so ain't to me and for a mouth. We every DJ famous, oh, big out of Minya Kofi. I say my happy birthday, pa, ain't to me and for mana. So happy birthday to you, pretty AJ. God bless you.
1: And Jaja Jansho, you didn't say we need to go higher. Singing, gang, yeah, yeah,
0: yeah. 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

0: Junior Tennis, a penetrous, a bre asso, yet the entertainment edge, and a day a brewer, and a Tuesday. Yami Adamachina, a Wednesday. So, wouldn't that so Wednesday be an a telesaw epic Wednesday? Ninchu Munina say, Uquada be an of our telesaw app on a to data. Now, first data now, what on do be our tunnel? Telesaw, a mawa homunchi chimuno. A drone enum 25% to me at the account home at the amount and unti a ma quenya castay and pound who quada we know quada bia. Mamma didn't so bet me at the tell us upon at all data on your 25% I can which us over browsing more, over streaming more, over chatting more. Near my data in a band more bra won't spend the extra. We need tell us epic Wednesday, you know. Tell us the amount more value every single day. Tell us. Say connecting energies live on Facebook here at 107.1 FM. Hello, Gisela.
1: DJ Pilato.
0: Gisela, Gisela.
1: Pilapila.
0: Now, you said the trend here. And people, you know, say, Oko shows, both young kind of headline artists and now A artists for no category A for no. Oh, my buddy, this how much?
1: Yes, you're saving the best for the last.
0: Oh, my buddy, this how much?
1: How much more?
0: Now you're Tunko.
1: Oh,
0: you're Tunko.
1: Yes, I'm good.
0: So, I'm going to ask you for how much? I'm going to ask you how much? The performances, no?
1: Yes.
0: So, I'm going to
1: ask you how much? Any other artists?
0: Me enjoy no, but I think say you no na be this uncle moi. Last time you beka is this Stone Boy or Shatawale? Omo ba konso talking about
1: the same Fusa issue.
0: Yeah, dey cause omo
1: time. I think say Shata.
0: Yeah, Shatawale.
1: Yes, yes. Shata me kai. And see say ko dey say. And say yeah ko show sir. And you say we are saving the best for the last into no category A artist say no sika e na no. Na oma mama chain bell 1 AM 2 AM honum na I feel no more ba sako de say mwa omo because ono personally no na ho de no say obetimi abe perform me a perform ni ya by 12 AM na o was perform me we e free 1 AM 2 AM honum na I feel no ba be perform de anache say more stress no oyenipa
0: enipa
1: yes and now wonipa na ni so into o perform me kra on perform me yet say nka ono ankasa besi a perform ni nti no o sre a year event organizers especially
0: from him
1: by 8-9-10 BRD I was saying mumutimi a calling or a
0: backstage in them rapaholic or backstage in them
1: oban tem so no issue
0: or boga kra na ada artist number no asa nti oban tem
1: yes and no say no hombre na we mo chen na free 2-3 AM 4 AM na fi no ba perform media and it dey brewum
0: Bewo mo mo ka boko no ahia e ka ni nyina.
1: Ono anso na se wan perform ye wan am bese aka. 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
0: O ti dem kain.
1: O se de.
0: Se nya sako de a. Omo enim so omo ye yi no.
1: Omo ye yi ben.
0: Sata bro be ko no aya no aye mre. O ni ba stage a.
1: Eh.
0: Eh. Eh ade we chire do. Eh ade we chire.
1: Eh we chire ndia no kre.
0: 2028. I'm off for a brain and a year, Mutti, sir.
1: And yes, I'm K 12.
0: Oh, the Mobesha man, you see, you're celebrating, see.
1: And yes, I'm K 12. No, baby, now say actors and actresses, see, Ina.
0: Is it one as a unity be me?
1: Eh, Salinko. Salinko. Me and I'm saying I'm meeting in Kachapa, meaning say, or Yeraka crab.
0: Salinko movie Ben Pana or Odi Huno.
1: Movie, dear. Titan and
0: Mosher the Max.
1: Make sure the max, but I mean, guys know the maximum.
0: Or only comfort. No.
1: What on the tell you comfort? Pine ten them and you
0: know what? The max.
1: Or tell you comfort? Pine the rose in the brain. Oh yeah, dear.
0: I'm going to be the man.
1: I'm going to be CIA.
0: How bad are you? 2028.
1: I say 2028. Well, more a year and a day. Now so I say, or she must say, we're going to compare a year MP parliamentary seats. We're going to handle mainly for a year national. MPP Amanyokuno. Now, or share here two constituencies, either Achima Kwanwoma or Old Tafu constituency. Sir, constituency menui na obeshemu se obekwa kofa a year MP for these seats. In terms of maybe at 2028 or it could be 2032, who knows? But it's a the actors naturally be we're not a PAP.
0: Yeah, we need primaries now, so continue. I don't know.
1: It's ready. Yeah, show my name. Yeah, show my name.
0: TGMA 27th edition.
1: Yes.
0: Album of the year. Guinness Ghana for promise
1: Black Sheriff, yes.
0: Ako si say?
1: Anse ya non suwa nana Black Sheriff ka se omu fa odi ache eye ara deje ni kona boy. Nye non yen shed ante omu feedback bia. Nye mo promise ya Ghana, Guinness Ghana, e de promise say Black Sheriff say omu mani 100k cash prize. Ene album recording support no. Ene day ena Black Sheriff eko pie mo ewo Guinness Ghana hodom omu mani 12 omu facilities. Ene change omu mani e check. Of 100,000 or mobile channel or make
0: so any bush
1: and so many bush and scanner mano and it's gonna boy any around the jade and in the man shut down man who feedback yeah it's in India quack with
0: you honor you do an edema also money a day
1: or call tall honum kakra
0: that's the reason why in today I'm what this is scanner man because a bit more more brand no
1: yes
0: it's no and then there's a problem on camera because baby, I do be a business. They are not giving it to you, say,
1: oh,
0: but
1: I'm
0: not going to be
1: able to do it. But I'm not going
0: to be able to do it.
1: I'm
0: not going to be able to do it. I'm not going to be able to
1: do
0: it. What is
1: it? Matias, open Matias. It's no more super BBF if you hold him to that. Just say, ain't no, nee, Nancy. I read the Jane, gonna boy, the minim dia qua could say, be an I blush if not a bit tuny bottom sicker, a dear support, some dia. We are yet to know, but from Guinness Ghana, dear, or modium or cash price, a man.
0: Okay, and you, we need a baby, you know, Anna.
1: Yes, we in your yes.
0: Thank you for coming.
1: Thank you for having me.
0: Eti Gessela, a joa kunama. And I'll tell in Castle within 7 minutes, my band, and guess. You have asked Rangina, my tell you so, Yami, I do my Wednesday. Tell you so, I pick Wednesday, no. For our tell you so, app on the third date, and I do to be a 25% bonus to me at the attack to away. And now, your friend, tell you so, I pick Wednesday, and it's you, quite a win, quite a be a. For our tell you so, app on the third date, and you 25%. And for Enka home. Yeah, Juma, dear Nina, SC, Ote, Mr. Gordon, Ata Ando Senior, Ata Promzi, Otene Kase, Osha Siena, Oye Bibia Kama Yutu Media Mamidin, Eni DJ Pilato, Yede Busu Yafuni, Yina Aswa Se. Yeah, sorry, Ama Ujaka Sieno, Ababe Tuaso Ede Amao. Enjoy this from MKO.
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2: After the public criticized the NDC administration, they are now purporting to say that they are suspended their leave. Meanwhile, they had earlier put out a public notice that from 1st of June, transaction.
3: I want to bring to the attention of the House, especially since the finance minister is here, this announcement by Bank of Ghana of charging 0.75% when somebody transfers money from his bank account into his mobile money wallet. If the finance minister may recall, his government decided to repeal the e-levy law, and now Bank of Ghana is introducing the e-levy again.
4: Minority leader, yeah, I recognize
3: that's why, Mr. Speaker, leader. Because the finance minister is here, they have suspended it for.
4: You see, minority leader, with all due respect, when we operate within the rules, problems of this nature will not have it.
3: Very well. Yeah, Mr. Speaker, with respect, that's why
4: I said... Majority leader, you have the floor.
3: Yes, majority leader may intervene.
5: Mr. Speaker, I request that everything that he has said should be expunged from the records.
6: Mr. Speaker, this kind of lawlessness cannot be accepted. Not especially from a leader. Please, let's get serious. Let's get serious, please. Don't let us start this meeting on this note. You, we've been in this house, you have just come. But those of you who have been in this house, for God's sake, after votes and proceedings, is the first thing to get up and be asking questions to the finance minister. Is that the first thing to do? It's not even because, listen carefully, the finance minister is actually pleading with me to allow him to get up and respond to him. But I'm saying that cannot be accepted as a practice of this house. Otherwise, we will descend to chaos and lawlessness. And you, the minority leader, in allowing this house to descend into chaos and lawlessness. Please, let's stop that. Let's get serious as a house. We have rules. If we decide that we are not going to go according to our rules, do you know what is going to happen to you? Your very right as a minority to say what you want to say is because there are rules that say that you should say whatever you want to say. But the same rules indicate when you should say it. Please, you are the minority leader. That is not how we behave in this house. You were a majority leader. Is that what your colleagues were doing to you? Please, let's stop that. You just get up and whatever you want to say, you just say. Then you are who? Then you are who?
1: Honorable members,
4: we cannot allow
1: that. Now, Omano Baba in the chimney, and now, first deputy speaker, Edema Ghana, and Rashabajafio, Bernard Ahiafo. On also catching almost here, Omumi and Ukasan, Omokan, Rashabajafio, and Kabaya, and you can say hands are crack up chat. And the Omomu keep you records, Elm Rashabajafio, Omukas Afanin and Frim, and Vaswabian, you say. Ye capture mane ye record so kra na ekoda ho ye asem na ho eti ono so kasa ase wa bra dom kuma ne dom kase no ena no fo no e kasa kasai na ohwie so ono so kasai.
4: Honorable members, it is tried learning that you cannot put something on nothing and expect it to stand. McFoy versus UAC. So consequently, everything that both leaders said are ordered to be expunged from the record, as if it does not exist. Everything that they said, after correction of vote and proceedings, everything said is ordered to be expunged from the records.
1: And he actually in the Magana Emra Shabia Odikain Benada here for any binamotiano.
7: Na yet once I'm so na yako anima. Oh my Ghana for sign for Michel Finance Minister, eh, Dr. Kissel at a forcen. Or also a nay or the insane at a jack HM say. 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Free of him, do me as also be his bring this is seminal. A gene ye, I echo ye, and it's we are dear beer, a same crown a pa, and it's near my ban a ye, Miss and echo ye, or say, penny four can be 1 hour was ten a china, no, we now cost no one soon. Now ban enco so, let's say, somebody go a quamuna echo ye, no be a geno. 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
8: The first one happens to be the annual report on the management of the energy sector levies and account for the year 2025. Mr. Speaker, this report details how the monies received and accrued to the state on the back of all the petroleum taxes were utilized, particularly the one relating to the management of the energy sector debt recovery. And so, Mr. Speaker, the details of the report, the details are in the report and has accordingly been presented to the committee for deliberation. And when the committee invite us, we'll go and present the details. The public debt report, the annual public debt report, which is largely informing Parliament, Ghana's public debt situation. And Mr. Speaker, I'm proud to inform the House that Ghana, for the first time since 2013, have achieved a moderate risk of debt distress from unsustainable debt to high risk of debt distress and now a moderate risk of debt distress. And so it's only all the details are in the report and accordingly the committee will discuss that. Mr. Speaker, finally, I also submitted the annual report on public-private partnership project for the year 2025. Again, Mr. Speaker, this is also a statutory report and we are under obligation to present public-private partnership projects to the House and also to look at future projects.
7: And now we see you and your man Ghana for to sign for Mr. Finance Minister Dr. Kissel Ato Forsen.
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2: After the public criticized the NDC administration, they are now purporting to say that they are suspending the levy. Meanwhile, they had earlier put out a public notice that from 1st of June, transactions from bank account to the wallet would attract a 0.75% Ghana Cedi 0.75% fees on direct wallet to bank transfers. According to them, they are doing this suspension for further consultation. The question is, what is further consultation in this context? When this is not the same people who, when in opposition, claim that there must be constructive consultation before any policy is introduced and implemented. So what has changed? The worst part of it is that this time they did not even come through parliament. According to them, they are using Mobile Money Fintech Limited as the vehicle for these hidden charges.
1: And don't buapa. Omo pese omo kwa share Bank of Ghana ni Mobile Money Fintech Limited echi. Na omo edisi omo so NDC amanyo kwoni abai na na asheda. Edisi ahoni ni sika ni pese charge ni to Ghana for so. For to some for no ya adam na message be fia. No me cheche mu kwen ni anamo kwa mu fa so a. Omo kodu sa 0.75% no. Any idea here?
7: Na opani bakuwa oye deputy director of research e wukoko board eye Eric Amengo odi atuja HM se koko nse nsemu no ye yina ye ni mseme ewo maigane muha na nsemi na wukoko board e kamia e se uwa haopi 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
9: Instead of going for the syndicated loan, we are in talks with the Ministry of Finance and the banks, and this season, the 26th-27th season, we intend to borrow locally to support the purchase of cocoa. And in addition to that, we also have, on the smuggling, somebody mentioned about cocoa smuggling. Yes. There's a new cocoa board law. We are reviewing our laws and we are making it very punitive for anyone who attempts to smuggle cocoa in or out of Ghana. In the first place, we propose a 10 years jail term and a 200,000 penalty units or both for anyone who attempts to smuggle cocoa. We also intend to be proposing a cocoa tribunal to make to ensure that the cocoa cases are dealt with as quickly as possible. So I think if you know any smuggler, I think if this bill goes past, if you know any smuggler, just advise the smuggler to stay back from smuggling Ghana's cocoa.
7: Any awuti here, Deputy Director of Research at Cocoa Board, Eric Amengo.
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12: Madam
7: Nana. Aha. I was not saying anything. And to me, I'm
12: not an American. Can you not get this animal at Tinu Kumasi and then crying?
7: Hello? Or master.
12: Can you not get this animal at near Tinu Kumasi and crying? Then I said, nay, bang, away and put it.
7: Hello? Madam Fati.
12: Madam
7: Nana. Aha. I was not saying anything. And to me, I'm
12: not an American. Can you not get this animal at Tinu Kumasi and then crying?

0: ena me wo me district officer ono e handle sunyan municipal nti me ntimi jumping to conclusion
1: ayen she ni say sesie enso ya shaase etoto yi matibi eye den ya be kwani e bia na masan kwakwate wo fro e chen say nti ensem ben ena de beja de she as na ye jawo kwakwara mu akọ
0: Well, since I woman, in I didn't say you were June, July, Monday, and September. Now, young girl, June, you cry into a shack here to each other. June, July, and so little bit to you, pa. It's in the what you say. Obia, I'm fan of home to a yet. Obia, man, I soon hear how radio, so before any name say, radio, the immediate source of information. Say, Obia. Focus for radio for television because woke up on Monday and then show better and show no better said them from other back. Sign your men in a season, I remember in a thing in a pending city. Now say a castle and then show better. Why you be there, baby? So say from front area, be out, oh, and I said down. When the kitchen said, yeah, baby, your shop from Honey Flapoon and Rebecca. I just hope the coach man appoint them. And I said, Sensio, no super tontama, and your young quagma. And she did not drink ye. I just say, yeah, so be a dear who remove me. Yeah, who said, baby, I'm a chino. You know, sometimes who bet me a move, who temporarily. Renny Chumwa. And she told Renny Chumwa, na, what's my uncle back? Ah, she said, dear, who, Hona, what say? Ah, Hona, who see it, Tina? Baby, what's in on sonno? Why yeah, so prone area. And she solution is that sometimes a banana will move temporarily now a copy baby you freeze to be one. The one to mean so then you'll be making sure since you mana what can we many now with them now one has said still not see enough for more people. And you when a psychological way. Aha, yeah, you want to be a mandate to coordinate and to prevent. Yeah, she said, but not yeah, you. Own that him from Bong Bank. What matters of the bigger two, none of the father's self, no. And that was who born who buying first. Aha, who born who buying? But for ways and me, because he's in the island here. Oh, he racked everyone, and also, not Yashio, me, Afri, said, Yen do ye jaya, Kodani, Adiad. But rainy season, Susanna, I should say, will be other thing we. Oh, this is yeah, I walk around High Court. See, then you know, say High Court anywhere for phone area. It's so tight, and yeah, at the Kumakra. And she, Obia, and she's any bad matter. Obaka, calling any number for the same, you know. This saying, you know, what boy,
1: Madam Fati, Mamina was saying, and Omre, and you may will jackasses
0: at a rent chimney at the other. I think the only solution I make me the amma. Aha, because yeah, the person did cry too, be and only a motto. You see, I didn't hear who you now, some look around young to you.
1: Mamina was say, and you marry an ombre, oh, Jackassia so.
0: That's
1: the answer. At Rensha Mobua for a cool, a nad mo, or penny and Babu Mantamina, or no, and a dano, a fatty, kinney. Ono na te se ne no ebo enkomo yi na na yo.
2: De di kan interview yi na one ne kasai madam okay. 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O ma so wate tin se atesem. Nti omo ate untimi tu ana mo bia mfa ho a.
3: Se nse o so no ye original director. Mo, se o se ne municipal director no e na ebo na mane ye.
2: Nti atesem na video so circulate na municipal director na up to now. Unya information be out from our district one, then also, yeah, as a penina older, we are near you. Wow, yeah, the true mine. Up to now, unya information be out, complain BMF or district or videos he circulated social media was at the seminary at the district director or information be out more. A two supervising and as a supervising
3: or train district supervisor.
2: Oh, Charlie, won't for information be out, man. So was also Busan said, say the artist secret. Who says and go be IBBT and Admua? And I can speculation. I have a large official complainer and come on pushing forward and say the artist in a manner.
3: enka no
2: bi wa ya ye chiro ma ye nyina ye collective ye nyina ye moa ye
3: 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the dentist for her, but me at the Nvidia wire mount. And also, ne yana carbabon, intimacy, Chianopa, Chenumre, President, the pet, and a bit me abo. Now, master, so at some wine, a busian chamfer. Or the Syria be a home here. Every small matter, Sintino, Uchia, a bebo, Nasano, a so at some wine.
2: Jumay, dear be a wood, dear be a here, Jabon. A one was a Sienna, Sebequena, or one baby, you made an answer so do deep, Baba Qua. Yes, what one suffering means brighter and catering services. 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
10: Ghana had there, we have a lot of arrangements about contracting with the government because any the Ghana government between it out upfront. Between at Nasi, when it comes to certain arrangements with the payment, it is important to say hospital be dealing them because you see a machine city where they are going to waste. Or say your training for staff at my specialist hospital, and yet just a general hospital. And to money. For our client should not be the biggest obstacle. The obstacle was that he's going to operationalize the hospital. In a few days' time, in Washington Ajin, and we are sending a different communication. It has made the whole waters muddied. My best ceremony say, when they come up with a plan, when they ask to meet us, when they ask to meet our representatives, they stick to the plan. Because, by this end of this month, there, by now, children should be using our hospital. We have gone according to plan.
2: Eti mranim ni de ma Aweko Construction Limited o si sa wejagbawe Children Hospital no lawyer ya akwa anini binu no se e wo se ehihye bia edi se fata bi ohwe no ye ni nyina free ho e wo contractor o si hospital ni aban inte se de be ya evidie ni aka de egu o de be ya adwuma emi na chi nsei no betime akoye adwuma ho animani mu ye
3: 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And a prempe the first international airport project no. Side Mekwe and a wusi. Na what shumu say? Enam se abine wonsika se abine to mamo. Abana emma wonsan kan free afim pinu any edunu and night beyse sabrino. Bako pe eno wonsa kentino. And you manage him say, won't it choice be as and say my phone be on my obey you mo edi. Sansa won watch won pay yes kana emma. Na my phone won't wear you must cap my bit your moka. A bay or how pie dear mamo. Na opania or your public relations and community liaison consultant at the contractor. Construction UK Limited, Okumasi, Emmanuel Danso, Etrium, say, engineers, technicians, laborers, I want you to money be banana sabre or akano. Na impo a bra will you must uncle fee, no uncle do one renom, and no mammy, and Rianano. Over one day, Emma will musica at the compensate you say, and yes, what pain will you with Nemum, I want you abano. Once me and Tom Gosonium and Yejuma. Sabandi was going to put a buyer and car won't me and you with the scan of any more a maye, Bess Abri. Nanina Mugusonia by an aiding commose. Sicana a badia. A quaint bit me abba, I'm off with my four. If you come with tea and I'm why a mokoy and one of us a fremo. Nanina mono or sing commodi guso a coso. So never buying penny for bedding commo. Now when Sicas are buying to a momono, one sa it to me eka. Emmanuel Danso. Aye, PR and a community liaison consultant, the Ma Edmeko contractor, Construction UK Limited, on in central for Edin Komosi.
6: Also working on Confanoche Maternity Block. 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And since 2024 May, we've received one payment. And so once government is on, negotiation is ongoing, then it's better we also reduce our staff. And then reduce our cost burden. The administrative cost is that has caused that. I think government negotiation is still ongoing with our directors in Accra. And so maybe very soon we'll come back. But for now, we have no choice than to lay them off. Not lay them off without going with empty hand. We have a contract with them. We also have a union in place. And all what they deserve to take home has been also...
3: And here would see a public relations and community liaison consultant at the contractor Construction UK Limited, Okumasi Emmanuel Danso.
2: Now, best in a cranian in Yan and TSA, a lupia Koshuama, and you have formed your Nubian or Timoto and Animal in Siado, Sagana for Bekaya. I want to send someday the Jagana Memuapa, may I say, a Bakufumpo, Yamuma. 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No, I ain't see a sienzian sieno, and you made the air fahono and ye peyo, and also can who be. The atosomi and some can was seven, I said. Said the engineer, yes, Siena, a do maybe crano, and the old tree, a lupin, yes, or the insuber gum, Jessica, engine, yes, she didn't see your gum, Sabin almost so ye, and in our can who be. And I am my do maybe now, I said. I told ye, Jim, and we be a fahon ye, Emma's uncle, and she a bye. Captain Paul Fojo, and in Central Ford in Como Abra report no, or the man penny for chair, and in Shane de also a ye. O man, o ye chitre, a quay, and infa, a ye room share who don't have a home buying born after some man fire or cotton, one qua, and Pempino say, a lupino, a quay, a quarto, a same one, I say, Jemu, and a home for so dear, or say here, report yet here or the other cutting for your poor and assembly bin
11: the undiagnosed malfunctions most likely worsen the malfunctions en route. B. Pilot seated in the rear seat with limited access to the aircraft and engine instruments and switches needed during the critical stages of the flight. C. Distractions due to persistent communication on his cell phone. On the basis of the above, the investigation made these four safety recommendations. A. A civil aviation should review its oversight of general aviation aircraft operations and ensure approved maintenance providers' details are documented by the authority as part of its records register.
2: Eti Captain Paul Fojo, aye aircraft accident and incident investigation and prevention bureau. Panyin Paul Dan wari report by free bra. 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
12: Emergency response team is always on standby and they are always prepared. They collaborate with the various NADMO offices located in all the district assemblies. We are decentralized to even the zonal council area. So immediately we get a report from any location in Accra or any area. They move to the area to assist. If it is evacuation, we help them to evacuate. If it is pumping of water, we have pumping machines. We pump water from people's houses and their rooms. We have a lot of equipment for disaster management operation. We are launching an app at the NADMO headquarters for people to be able to give us the right location of any flooding situation. You can speak in Cree, you can speak in Ewe and other local dialects to give us a very effective disaster management.
3: Ania wuti ye eye opania odini juma ewo NADMO senior officer ewo inspectory department Alhaji Mohammed Abubaka.
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13: Completion of the Kofrom market remains at the core of my administration's development agenda. Accordingly, works on the site has resumed with Atachi Constructions Limited, the anchor contractor, working diligently to ensure completion of the project. In furtherance of this, I undertook series of engagements on lobbying efforts to facilitate the release of funds requiring to complete the project. This intervention became necessary as the allocation under the Assembly's share of the 24-hour economy project was substantially inadequate to guarantee full completion. Based on the consultant's estimate, an amount of 179 million cedis is required to complete the project. Honorable Presiding Member, I am pleased to announce that we have secured financial support of 100 million cedis from the Government of Ghana through the Social Investment Fund under the Ministry of Finance to support the completion of the project within schedule. Phase 2 of the Kenyatta redevelopment project is progressing steadily. Currently, work has stalled, financing arrangements and implementation modalities are being worked on and they are being finalized to ensure value for money and timely execution. This phase remains critical to the realization of the vision of a fully modernized central market enclave. Redevelopment of central market, as discussed and adopted by
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0: 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and our power to appliances outdoor make sure the creative light in the account you nebia and now you call it to join us so yeah open plumbing pipes sink fittings any plumbing who near me now a honsu benyebi a Little John Electricals and Plumbing Works. One of my son, you may have a fair, and you say, what on San Yama winning a vino? So, hope one way to be able to do my mom, mature electricians and the plumbers are. 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King David Refrigeration and Air Conditioning Repairs or Cool Comfort Guaranteed. You see, you could see other way, you could see other kedi and Nimiano. And ya dear, you hire Honu Adrianiano pa. It's answer the plug launch a bosso and yon pebby a chugu and from a pebby and namho. Nafi o sa and quampa. Two pen no bunku, mutu, fufu, abetia. And they are now doing your chumo Hawaii, and upon Uncle could be an Adriano Aye Crado. I was Sunyane, and I fear pre. And then frames oil no any D and Mshe. And upon Uncle Bia, Cassia de Bia, I plug Sunday Special. And it's a air now near Bussia for no other form maba. Now it's me Ababe Camano, a quayepa. Now I got our babia, the making of a chassis, Adriania Aye de Environment Aye Camma. 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I say, I don't for any jump for you now say. Imaja wonum yamia domoa. Bosumi illuminated the tosso a junu encono. Friday, 29th May, 2026. 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
10: Said the comfort afterwards for from a big jar. Then you have one more. A moment, dear, we hear him. Then need that was suffer from. Who see the MFIA for comfort, friends? Yeah, what is some from your minimum? And son of Wahata, a face, see a one thing. No moment, dear, and Casamau. Quite you comfort sashi. What provision shop? And now market a bear war. One tad, dear, will be him. And that be brave. Comfort at Jibbia. FDA JJ Kratuyatum.
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Why you break your promise, my darling? Why? You break your promise. Nana Amache Dedenye. Broken promise. Or broken promises. Darling, why? Why?

But this is what I eat 3-2 years. Just cozy, cool, smooth, fresh what I believe it's 3-2 years. Say 3-2 years, sorry. You'll be fine. Name of my best, yeah, it'll be our person Kenya body now. I mean, come for Kuma Bitters and my wife. Akuma Bitters. Hope for the real taste of Africa. And I'm sure step into a pure tradition with Akuma Bitters. Crafted for authentic African herbs and roots. It's not just a bitters, it's a heritage in a bottle. Bold, rich, powerful. 42% strength. Every Sabia deliver deep, smooth satisfaction. As I'm sure you come up with a snibia. What day? Ever chiamo. A chima on soa. I am come up with us. Packing your home. Fire mortons. Well, have you a long day? And I said, a long day. And I saw new friends. And I have a good time. One in your come up with us. Shaky, shaky bottle, no? Next year, baby. I want some, kind. Make sure Akuma Bitters. This is what the 80s and San Juan Numbi. Then you're my pain for. Open the door, put it to a friend 0502467446. 0246747446. Akuma Bitters. I authentic African Bitters. Akuma Bitters. No co equal. 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

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Prevail with us. It's a Sunday with Asia. That was the Plug One. Exactly 9. Now, I'm not prepared. I'm not ready for the Plug One. It's here, Asia. Red Star Mall, FFOBBS. 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